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0: Yes, yama Ghana for nyina kwaba ereba eye Angel 96 aye 0.1 game eba be koso aye between aye Mexico and of England and eba be bo our Mexico aye City Stadium 80,824 capacity net here and it's a game ni delay because of aye tenor stone and aye koso nti ema game no a delay afe ana game no eba be koso na I was sank a koso 12 a.m. Na I was sank a koso 12 a.m. by because of say game no a delay nti afe ana game na brewa yi puma kwa ma game no yede asisha so anti game na started Mexico and England and a ball Mexico City Stadium from Istanbul commentary neighbor. Okay, I push you. I am a Ghana for you know, Kwaba game no anyan starte. Minu kase anfie angua onone kochi Mexico. Wobo 4-3-3 formation. Goalkeeper Raul Rangel. 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Ohe Sanchez, Jesus Garrado, Cesar Montes, Joan Vasquez. Omo defense. 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Tomato show and company. We call Tomato show England. Jordan Pickford and a number 4-2-3-1. 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England su intime nshebi sima mienu kwa sima mien san temye. Mexico nshebi England su nshebi. 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Now my Piamon Tatamso, Bono Babidi Abrante, Oye Sanchez, Oye Sanchez of Conto Bono, with Jabono Tatamso, Bono Kakuma, Abrante Tede, Joan Vasquez, the Piamon Ma Gibber Tomura, Mura de Bonaco, Mexico, 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Nelson Dabi Simami and Santamie into 96.1 Simami and Santamie into 96.2 England and Shabby, Mexico and Shabby. Goalkeeper Jordan Pickford, Wesina Carmavatin, Ronoya Jabonachi, Jordan Pickford, Baku Mianu Miasa. Pick for the Jabonachi, which I'm on it tomorrow. Bonnet of Jabukosaka, Nasurabi, Womai Bonapie, Najun Bellingham, which I'm on tour, Bonababedi, Elliot Tenderson, Wadamasaka, Bukau Nasurabi, Bonatashe Truin, Mexico to Adetia England, Abrenti and Daddy Jesus Garanto, Bellingham, Sir Boyson and Kamita, Jesus Garanto. 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
0: Bro, piano tour, what bona cocoma, Abran Territi, and so a day, she won first class, said a bona coma cocoa, Raoul, and a piano bona tour, Bona Babetti, Abran Louis Romo, Romo de Ma Eric Lira, Lira de Ma Louis Romo, Romo de Bonama Gilberto Mura, Mura Conto Bona Pianto, what bona cocoma Julian de Bona cocoma. 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Watching for them in England. Yesia Kana Sima Makuma Kwenum Tamye. Mexico and Shabby England and Shabby. Mexico and Shabby England and Shabby. Golden Boy say more fire start. Shoot to Kana say more fire. Francus Remedial College. One also say more fire. Francus Mamentunka, Guamamantunka, the most promising school of Ghana, Francus Remedial College, the CU, Larry said, Stamp Boy Mofabos, get to us for a free kick, make a body at England National Timno, Gutabana Tubana Babadi, Nico Yerio, Wayeria Tato, Monsang and Abrantiba Kurafom, Magaya da Fom. Kwasi as a senior commentator. Bono free kick. We done 6 minutes. Live on TikTok, a junior stamp boy. Mamu Tasunina, Oshu said, good morning. Jamo Bia, good morning. And Bo 17 and Apple. England and Shabby, Mexico and Shabby. Nico Rioli, Guajabona Tour, Bonaventure Kwansa, Osia Karama, Bayer Leverkusen, Botu Everton goalkeeper. Jordan Pifford, a Piabona tour, with Jabona Kakma, Anthony Kwanza. Now, Gorusa Piabona tour, Bono Babedi Abrantia, Jeffrey McGay, Gail Contubano, Gosia Kama Manchester City, McGarry Bonama, Anthony Kwanza. Now, Aston Villa Defender, with Jabona Shiro Kwanza, Shiro Kwanza, Bonama Zero Kwanza, Kwanza Piabono, 27 minutes in here. Mexico Shabby, England Shabby. Bona Bedini Corioli, Guajabonato, Jude Palinamako, Jude Ten Jesse, Guajabonmo, Antonio Gordon, Bossa New Sunning, Antonio Gordon, Nasurabi. Good morning, listening and Lord. As I listen to you from Waleli, Gamu Monse. I say, Clontus, I say, good morning, Quajoman, say, good morning. Quasi say, heat. Get to a Jumadi and Sudi Amamu. Bonnie, I'm gonna kick him out, say, Anslam in for Danamu. Declan Rice. Champion B. Domi, say, good morning, Starboy. Rice and a Jamana Chasna, no Sinake. Santa Junior Simon Bossfire, Rice Pietro, Buka Osaka, Way Cross, Nelson Piano. Keep up the good work in a question, Yaba. Yaba Saba Mumessa Genesoroso, Muman in Fro, Yetu Janamamo. Jesse Karan Simon watching Tamie, Mexico Shabby, England and Sun Shabby, our Mexico City Stadium. Now, bono ensei bono babedi achire winefa champion bi tomi say champion man you are very good chinami say you are doing well keep it up one court 14 say my boss and salute you nana omari say watching live from Nkoko Gentua Subono Bedi Abrantema Gay, Gay Piamor Mansil Kwanza, Wajabona Bonaka Kumabrantian Jerry Elliot Anderson, Anderson Piamona Bonama Jud Bellinum, Bellinum and Bonama Zoro Kwanza, 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Messi Conchab England, Shabby. You need to keep the hard work and moving, bro. And I want to call the other. Bonnie at two of my England. Nicole Rialinier. Life on in 296-1. Fred TikTok, Junior Starboy. Mamu Dasun, you know, I'm in Tamase. I'm born one love in the air. I'm born one love in the air. Toma Tusha ni apre. Gemini Mwase. 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England and Shabby Jenny Fontino and Antuan of FIFA President. Sima Duba Quintemnie. Nice watching you live from Toma Incro. Anata K. Antini Dianaba. Thanks the fireman Starboy. Where Aye Adu Mata Richmond. Uboi man say good morning boss. Messages in a barnaba. Gentle so de mamu. Sit down restaurant. Amusu air food. Shawamaura. Mitima Feba Clinic. Kiaru Gasanovi. Jeffrey Press Computers. Panovia Ventures. Manabel Fast Food. Isma Kitchen Restaurant. And our friends in a pep store and Lonsen Dileman Capsule Swamina Tachi Lonseba Santanono and a special check get to my denso Bono Ababedi Abrantian Tere Ohe Vasquez Gwachina Bonoso Gwapia Bonatumo 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Gay, my guest in a Kama Manchester City. No, we do not want to swap Piamonatum, Bono Ababedi, Abrantian to Bellingham, what am I Nicole Yuri, what you are a Jabonato, what am I Jordan Pifford, no Pifford Ebo, Pifford of Contubano, what Jamal Joe Quansa, Quansa my Sir Quansa, no, what Jabon Tatamso, what am I my gay, Gene Pipia, Gomu Bono Macho. Manke Jabonmo, what am I? Nicole Yoli, Nicole Yola Jamaroso, Nicole Yoli. No, Gosha Kinemaka, Gojabona Bonato, Guanaco, Bonabadi Magai, Yabo Sima Dumia Santamie, Mexico and Shabby England Shabby, Gosha Buka Osaka, Gua Control, Nasu Rau. What's your bona da Kakuma? 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Mexico and Shabby, three lines of England and Sun Shabby. we're run of 16 we're a walker per koso minkam fanada you are doing well keep it up what you learn from Aguna Domiabra and I'm feeling it in the message you know Amber please I'm watching live inside German South Municipal champion Midome Nintian so I don't know Chantu Chumadeno Supono Ababeti Abrante Sisa Montes Montes Sarabona Kakuma 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Raul Jimenez. 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Bonnie Kona kick. Monza Jesus Garado. 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Wafa bono ni atuo. Wacha bono. Nana pase staba mwafaya. Good God say Mexico to qualify. We say you are too much rich mona tianono. Gemno antuo soa ni amamo enjo afram sunye. Wacha bono. Nasurabi. Bono and Sabana Babediachi. Muhammad Ali say good work, bro. Now, above 116 hour studio. And then, I had Juana. Jabo 16 minutes in here. Mexico and Shabby, England and Shabby. Mexico and Shabby, England and Shabby. Gentua Chubadena Suman Bono Babedi. Jorge Sanchez. We're born in Kakuma, Justice Garando, Garandanama, Juan Vasquez, Guapia Manotum, Mexico, Mexico, Mexico, Nasurabi, Abrantiani Dean, Andy Justice Garando number 23, Jesse, Guantiman Contrama Bonatashe, and defensive trainer in England. Guamuan Tony Tiamani Dean in Mexico. So concern about Tubono say Kanama Pile Wakusin. Guatubon Bonachim, Wana Betimafa, Watibona Sebi, Bona Babedi, Abrantia, Luis Romo, what Bonachimo say? Abrantio said Jesse number 16. Abrantia Julian. Julian and said Jesse number 16. Chantuan Chumadi and Swan Yamamu Babia Wabia. Endurance 6.2 Sunday. Bono Emuase. England and Shabby Mexico and Shabby. Wachabono Bonatum. Wana Betimako. Wapim Bonapie. Bono Babedi. Abrante. Elliot Anderson. Wachabono Swatuan my England. England and Yatro Bonabedi John Quenza. What about my Declan Rice? Rice Adam Elliot Anderson. Anderson Bonama Enzir Quenza. Quenza Jabonoso. Quenza Pepia. Quenza. 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Mangai. Gary Bonama John Quenza. Quenza Bono Kuma Jud Bellingham. Bellamanama Elliot Anderson. Or Bono Cocote. Bonabedi Julian. Guantanamo Raul Jimenez. Jimenez Sama Luis Romo. Roman Tanamo Hey Sanchez, Messi Quanaco, Wajaban Mo, Justice Garanto, Oraman Julian, Julian Piamonato, Justice Garanto, Ward Bonico, Robert Madden, Bonabedi, Jimenez, Mexico, Bonaco Copim, Buka Osaka Jibono, Wadamaricate, Kanama, Jude Bellingham, Wachabonida Tum, Guanaco, Bonababediachi, Herrick Liria. Liria Jamana Surafi Wafino anti bibi onmo. Bonsa Sisa Montes. Corona captain. Wafino no ekase tene wono. Sisa Montes. Jesse Kanasima Dunkrun Tamye. Jabon 90 minutes. Mexico and Sebi. England and Sebi. Bonabedi Mankai. Wajabona Tour. Bona Kakodi. Jordan Pickford. Pickford Epipia. England and Sebi. Mexico and Sebi. And then Enra. No way. Womusha.
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0: Brazil 2-1. I'm a Brazil for free. No way I qualify. We are in England and Mexico. We are in PR. We are in Norway and Nebesia. Our quarter final. Bonabedi Anthony Gordon. Gordon Echo. Anthony Gordon. Gordon. England. England. England. Atakan Mo. Nasua Kona kick. Abrante Eric Liria Ipona Kokona. England and Bodia Tia. Woman dead in Mexico. Born a corner second at 20 minutes in here. Mexico and Shabby, England and Shabby. Mexico City Stadium, 80,000 capacity and a venue for tracing. Oh, hey, Sanchez. Why didn't you call Yari Bruta? And Doma Kwayepa, Menkanara Stadium, Wanyanabama. Jude Bellinamun in Antififi. Born a corner. Rise. Gwachabono Nasurabi Goma Ipona to true England for near true Bell 21 minutes in here England and Shabby Mexico and Shabby England and your true move back to the Tioman in Teddy Mexico Nico Oyeri was a Kerma Manchester City. What to Bonatim? What should Jude Bellingham Nasurabi? Born a goal kicker, Mexico. Womu and Boyd at your manager, England. Born a goal kicker, Mexico, but at your manager, England. I'm a American essay. Funso and on the free empire. More gun, rankings, more fire, more heat, star boy. Che Balfour say heat fire. Pansy, good job, bro. I feel where's he keep the fire burning from Maxito. Touch him, I. Anthem say, I should not sleep in. Stab on my fire. Gentle, you might not support about Baby Abrantia. Shuan, a first quest. With Jambona Kakuma Abrantia. Nidi and Suade Sisa Montes. Montes a Piamarama Julian. From Park and so complete limited same off and what you love from Italy. Monsa Rafi Arisa Fekani. What the way from Australia. What GBB and one mama Canada. Womo Aqua Water Break. Yadena Senma Take. Every Cote d'Ivoire Naba. 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

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Now a Piamonato, Sisa Montes, what about a chair? Jude Bellinam, Bellinam, Bellinam, Nasrabe, Ohe Sanchez, Guayanate, Mexico, Bonense, Julian, what Piamonato, a chance as a goal kick. 28 minutes in here. 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Mexico and Shabby, England and Swiss Shabby. A life on TikTok, Junior Stabo on TikTok. Bumaria Sobashami Life. 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Na Messi kwabrante bakoda fomba wasole. In 96.1. We are a run of 16. Abo 129 and a Monday. Aumachi yejinam. You are live in Paris. Good job, Abu. And the audio for Paris. Abanono. 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Wajabona Tatamso. Stamp Boy, I'm watching live from WhatsApp Tobiase. Mr. Norman Adiano. 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England 2, Mexico 0 is your boy, Nana Kwame Asabri. Confidence, what you learn from University of Ghana. Jetua Chumadenoso, now Bono Babeti, Brentian Dean, and Roberto Alvarado, what am I captain, Cesar Montes, Montes and Pierre Bonimu. And Bono Adiatuo, watching live from Bon Sasa, Jamport, Real Estate. Yeche Charbebia Obia. Stabo watching live from Dunquan Onofin. I'm famous. Now, Bono say, Ababe di Mexico, Woman Bonico, Guanafa, Brantier, Herrick, Jabonimo, Rice and Pian Bonapie, Washari Kane, Nansu Dabi, Oe Sanchez, Wadama Cesar Montes, now Dama Julian. Jonama Luis Romo, Romo, Ababana for you. Number 7, Jesse Luis Romo.
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Gamre emu ase. Mexico City stado Mexico shebi England shebi. Bono ababedi. Bangaye. 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Washington Gordon. Na sudabi. Lovely 360 from Eric. Eric Liria. 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Wadi ma Anthony Gordon. Gordon bono kakache. Wajamona tuwa. Wanefa. Nico Owieri. Man City akola. Watene. Fantastic one. Brilliant play. Nansu Rafi Ajifari Amano. Rafi Ajifari Amano. Amza Phobia say good morning. I wish England to win. Inside Bokrum. I don't know so share free. Gentua Jumadenoso. Bono Ababedi. Hezri Kwanza. Opie Piabono. Kwanza. Now number two Jesse. Wajarama Magaye. Magaye. Magaye, Magaye, Sports Daughter Angel, FM Aaron Klein, Gwanonsu Emonitor, Sistabo Mofaya. 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Montu Apano from a standpoint, I mean, quite the best commentator, no. The whole national. Na me je press commentator no. Watu bono. Na so ma primona pie. 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Non kwa puka usaka. Ya je bono frinse. Bono babede. 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Or bono kakma. 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Nelson Joram Pifford. Watibona Dama England, Bono Benedica Rice, Rice, Rice, Rice, Rice, Rice, Buka Osaka, Buka Osaka, Watibono, Saka, Saka, Saka, Saka, White Cross, Go! Jude Bellingham at Watford in Calama, England. Jude Bellingham. Jude Victor William Bellingham. Was in Academy Madrid. What did it happen, Mona say? England are taking lead. England won Mexico 0. Jabot 36 minutes.
England 1, Mexico 0. Jude Bellingham. Wapim one of the Tottenham. 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Game no air live on TikTok. Aye junior star boy our TikTok. Game no air live. Munse na mon like na mon commente. Born kita England. Wabiemo Harry Kane. Go! Jude Bellingham. What you are trying to say in the England? England and your second goal. England and your worst national film. England and your second goal.

sports mayor asobe so vote to be mame. Sports mayor. Gemro emu a day.

sports mayor nampana tropie atum eti mumfotu we say I start boy more fire. I'm doing the listing KNUST campus Ken 104 dia no no we say more vim pro Kofi Atawom dia no no sports mayor say drop your number me dey send why eti take mama and no crown a good me screen so no to beti me ahwe we say you are the best Fatcha Bismarck na na general. We say a general Sokumo shoot organizer. Radio my funny movement to say Chinese my morphem. You are doing a great job. God bless you. Famous Anasadiaba. Montu Abaneman star pointer. The old national best commentator. Jupiter Media Award men Kojimina. Se semina milidi. Timontu abana mame me nampa ne kusuro no e me momo montungum montungum we sister boy in fact you are too much more for an comedy no no I do one city see more of him I feel chance on God as a nice one leti say good morning star boy some tuga gh as more for bro leo p as more for Pilanto GH has a good job, bro. Pablo Bass has a good job. The young girls, fashionable as a star. Messages in an amateur life on TikTok. One guy has a fire. Where's the more fire? Litidia, no, no. I'm sent down watching live from Potosi. England has sent me a new Messi continent to wear first half. Mexico City Stadium of 80,824 capacity. We come and tell a junior star boy. We're junior in 97.1. We TikTok a junior star boy. We're playing ball on the be born on Tessie True. Jantu, we're two born on Tessie So, Monse, as a Buka Osaka, Kako Pio Bidin Atofam. A banker, Jonathan, say what you learn from Kumase, a Puakwa. Good job, bro. Keep it up. Sam Tuga GH say, when are we meeting at Edubiase? Enchemia. The Brown say, good morning. Tuga, Enchemia, be umenim. Watching out from Abidjan, Cote d'Ivoire. Stab our fire on them. I'm Tommy Patrick. And all day, Nidiana Free, Bebieni, Western of Adiaba. Nana kwa jose mofaya. 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Julian Antikanu Bakudama, Mexico. 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Mexico no ma 16 Jesse. Watikan Bakunti, England 2, Mexico 1. Edomnie. Mexico for the pie. Because of my city and a game in Kosovo. God, Father Simofaya, Stamford Junior, you are the best commentator. The whole Ghana. Great goal from Julian. Great goal. What a strike. Fatcha Bismarck from. Also, Franyasubo, Dubai. Okay, you are the best. Montu abanem from a star boy junior. Samusi mudomi ampa. 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Menam bano ene gu. 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Waneko. Bono inse. Apabe di Mexico. Julian. Nansurabi. DJ Sumolis. Say more fire. Watching live from Kepos. Julian. 4 goals in 5 matches. A boy actually say I'm watching live from Manso Atre. Malfire Stamford Junior, champion commentator, nationwide. Born a defensive throw-in. Abrante Joe Kwanza. What tomorrow? 43 minutes of first half. Mexico City Stadium. Mexico 1. England 2. Jude Bellingham. On a boat to Gosno. Adama England. Anna Juliana Tikampa Koma Mexico. Born a goalkeeper moment in the day. The three lions of England.
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1: It's my kitchen restaurant. Colovia Ventures, Marabel Fast Food, Jeffrey Place, Kadu. Womunina Kao. Amusu Air Food, and the commentary first half of Bremo. Ya die and one by Bopet. Second half of Retro. So, Captain say, good job, bro. And on also a day at Buffet. Where's I'm watching live from Dubai. More fire and coming Moses Jr. Eddie and on a Munina, so my mamun kobe bia. Well, Pesset. We'll join in your dinko monsono. 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Mexico 1, England 2. 6-1.

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Yes, second half no astate. 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Ana Mexico bode fi ni faso aba benkum so. Now Luis ate Mexico naswe go kick. Mexico fire first in Cesar. Mouse omu captain Cesar Montes. Montes Efrimu ama Avaras. Waba beshe game nim. England a ball 4-2-3-1 and a Mexico ball 4-3-3 formation. Bono ababe de Mexico goalkeeper Raul. Raul and a Pia Bono. Yao Caleb Vinicius our US. Was a star fire with your boss player Don Sama. Any US phone in my Lord Swedro, I say you amazing star boy. One also a message, you know.

yɛto adwuma de no so ɛde ama wo we say star I really love your voice the show is live at Asante Jamin I like your voice from Dubai the best commentator more fire Yao Caleb Vinicius can I know your adwuma our NGO FM it's all USA Vinicius message no no Pian Bonatum born in say born babedi eh Mexico we pianama ohe ohe Sanchez sama Jesus Carado wa ba short na so born apem born kitan to the garden now garden the German American I've been in Ukaunzu. Judah Piambana Kwechi. Bonaberi Magay. 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Gordon. 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A chance. Hey. Bonin Sababedi Puka Osaka. Nasu Bonukopim Julian. Anka England for Enya. Telco Nico Orieri Bono Etro Joel Kwanza Watubono Kwanza Watubono Tim Wanako Pain Oma Pimona Pie Oma Short Bono Pimpo England Pressure Nose Buka Osaka Kwanza Wire Cross Washe Gordon Nansula bi presana England for the SC Mexico sono anose We ayo felto smenu England 2 Mexico 1 Bonaba Bede Tekan Rice Rice Edamanama Esri Kwanza Kwanza Jamu Adakakma Bukayo Saka

Me dimafo eba clinic. 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Mana Belfast Food. It's my kitchen. Ateke. Pep Student. Lawson Eba Center. Oh, Sanchez at the card. Minutes, England 3, Mexico 2. No question, come on, win Sabruta, a cooling break. Lawson Eba Center say, Branova Jane running in Abbey. Branova Jane running be Lawson Eba Center. Bema, why am I on point to me much? My Lawson Dilemma Capsules. Pepson and say, Chichu say, I'm a panelumre. I check and so at the birthday engagement wedding. I check it opposite into FM. I check oh, I check it. It's my kitchen restaurant. Kwana Kodi DLO Sansona Polovia Ventures. Wobo Maria Kwaju Jesse. Manabel Fast Food. Kwajua Gianni. Jeffrey Prince Computers. Kwaju Computer. CCTV and our television. Me dima fo ba kring te zebra. 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Doctor Edu Jemfino no. 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Off you know. Sit down restaurant. Amusu air food. Emani nyan anko. Shawama no. Bejodie. Naming ceremony. A year birthday party. Engagement and a wedding. Jetwa Jumadenoso. Watch you live from Dubai. Steven Anonche. Sketches a man star. Jumadeno Mwashe. And to be able to also make a cooling break in Abba. Mexico equalize this game. Steven Anonche 5-6-0 at Abba. 73 minutes. England 3, Mexico 2. Julian and Raul Jimenez. And as Mexico goes, you know, Jude Bellingham about 2 goals about England. And I reckon as well. Nico Oriori, anti yellow card. England 4-18 Akwewa Abrante Dan Ben Newcastle United Osinakai Wababe Yi Elliot Anderson Afri Game Nim Gwanonsu Osinakai Edema Nottingham Forest Sansuna Nico Oriali Frim Ama Jet Spence Ababeshim Ivan Rakitice Well done, bro. Watching live from Efijase and Ivan Rakitic. Eddie Message Naba, Bono Ekita, Roberto Ferrato, Justice Garato, Adama Alvarez, Oe Sanchez, Pianama Brante Alvarez, Jamama Juan Vasquez, Vasquez Serbana Kakuma Roberto Ferrato, Batu, Oe Garato. 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
Stanport and Fumem Airport, Mexico, the way. Now, to Jumadin, so Bonquita, Mexico. Over to me, China. 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Jesus Garado. 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We done 76 minutes. Mexico 2, England 3. Alvarez. 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What a bona come away, Sanchez. Roberto Varado, Roberto, Roberto, Oye Sanchez, Rafabono, Vasquez, Nansurabi, Magay, Way Bonapie, John Stonesroom, Jesus Garado, Jesus Garado, Mexico, Mexico, Mexico, Julian, Vasquez, Eric. This is Alvarez. Mexico Popo Yepa. Mexico. 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Still Mexico. 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Wechabonatum. Nansurabi. England for night born in the pie. 77 minutes. Bernadette Ade. And say, senior man, God bless you. For wonderful commentary. Uchabona de Atum Pona Babidi. Jesus Garado. Jesus Garado. England Diferio. Jesus Garado. Jesus Garado. A chance. A corner kick. Jet Spence. A bona kokona. Mexico force has a beauty attack. To pressure my England. Mexico, a change. Oh, hey, Sanchez Efrim. Javier Aguayna Frimama. 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Roberto Alvarado Jabonati. Los 17, Wetabono Nasurabi. Waterson from Pickford. Watatunu nyina. Jordan Pickford. Kutera Senya Kona. Pia Barato. Jesus Garado. Jesus Garado. Roberto. 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Dan Abrante Johnston Saibonu Kona. Roberto Alvarado de Jabonachi. England almost a defensive Ghana Ope. Rafi Alireza Fekani Odinkomo. Wesi Kurmani Senior is Basti. My name, watching live from UAE. You are doing a great job. Keep it up. The Basti there, no, no. A chance now, Surabi. Brenton Apimona Sano, Mexico. Alvarez Apimona Sano. 79 minutes war, echo 80 minutes. Mexico 2, England 3. Life on into 96.1. No Piamone Bonaco. 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Watumon and Tantam Subona Babedi. Eric. Pia Piamono. Eric. Jabona Bona Kakuma Kuteras. Piamona Datuo. Roberto Alvarado. Wanna Jet Spence. Roberto Alvarado. Very skillful. Arakanim. Rising him. Nasuo Hru. England Takanim Hru.
Bonetro Julian Efri Kemnim Kwasi White is him on fire. Junior Starboy Julian Efrim Ama Martinez Waba Beshim Gabo 80th minute England LED 3-2 Midi Aya Junior Starboy Kwasi Minka Pomachidomwa Bonikita Jesus Garado Mexico Martinez Roberto Martinez Mexico 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final bona be Eric Pian Bonato Roberto Alvarado Quiteres Nansu goalkeeper Pickford. Watch your bone and ten times so dama. Woman a day and so a day England. Bonabedi Bellingham. What am I reckon? Kenama Spence. Spence the Monaco. Or Chet John Stones. Stones of Piabono. Hurricane Uncle. A young and foreign team for Bonin Pussy. Bonabedi. Jesus Garado, Wajabonmo, Martinez, Mexico at Canada, Ekatiana Surabi, England, solid defending, Captain Alvarez, Exxon Alvarez, Opie Piabono, Alvarez, 82 minutes, Mexico 2, England 3, Angel 96.1, Bonabedi Eric, Jabonato, Nayasis Garado, Jesus, Nelson Bonaboy Sequenza. I'm a born at that. Where would Jimena send a go over there? Refina Jade Tia Mexico. Wajede Tia Mexico. Okuno emuade. Goalkeeper Jordan Pickford. Wechabona de bona tubo. Bona bidi Hurricane. Wepio Bellingham. Neso oma ibona fecho. Bona inseye. Wefeche fadama England. Enziri kwansa na tafomno. Why would Gemini say he didn't in a national form? Gemini, everyone, ship palm in Canada. Toto B say, you do a Starboy. I love your commentary. I say, you have super original voice. Okay, Mate. Toby. Wachabono! Nasurabi! Womai Bonapie, Boninse, Ababedi, Womanity, Ede, Mexico, Na England, Bellingham. Or Burma, Spence, looking for a cane, Nasukokepa Raul to the rescue. Piabonatum, Bonkita, Jesus, Garado, She. Now, gentlemen, Alvarez, Roberto Alvarado, keeping possession forward. Adakadmo, Nasurabi, John Stones, Stones-Rama Rice, now Rice, Gaye, Piamanatum, Obiano, England foreign common in beam. Enzo GSAI, good morning, boss, fire.
Stubborn Junior, and they check you off. Enzo GH. Now, Bonikita, Mexico, Mexico. Wachabonmu, Jesus Galado, one else requensa. 85 minutes, Mexico. What a save, Pickford. Pickford Kuno, Bonense, Martinez. We're looking for Roberto Ferrato. Beautiful ball control. Eric Martinez, Jimenez, Chi, Dabi, McGay. Referee no anti-BB ornament.

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Way Bono. 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Obiano. Nines Control. 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Roberto Alvarado. Alvarado. Alvarado. Alvarado. Alvarado. Alvarado. Anthony Gordon Spencer attack. Love returning. Love replay. This is exceptional control. Hi. Excellent. Mexico. Womu Bopo. Still one of them 3-2 by Tomu Bopo. Roberto Alvarado. Wapia Bonan Swim John Stones. Bonkita. Mexico. Hi. England Fernandez. Ken. Yada Rukena to form. Rofi Semenye. Now Mexico. Mexico. This is Garrado. Garrado. Anakarim. Jimenez. McGay. Now Anthony Gordon. Wapim Bonan to throw. Pogasi, Miami boy Pogasi, going to demo life. Osimhen guy, boss player, more fire star boy. What about short to Pickford? Guterres, Fedago short to no. Pickford, Ekram Setchi. Prince Kwadwo Boakye say, my favorite presenter, Starboy Mafia. Dr. Clement Owusu say, we are enjoying the commentary live at Kwadaso Fire. Dr. Clement Owusu with us. Referee coach, Javier Agua. Starboy, I'm not new. Nana say, my favorite Starboy, you do. It's me, Pato Rankin, okay. Oh, Pato Rankin, oh yeah. PZ. Wene Morphinum, Ernest, Nomino, Ranum. Morgan Rogers, Ameyi, El Capitano. Harry, Edward, Kenafri, Gemnum. Enzo Jietze, we are watching England and Mexico live, DSTV. Listen to your commentary, Morfire. Nana, come here to see Morfire. We are TikTok messages. Bonkita, Roberto Alvarado, Yanato for Rafa Jafara Tetut Balinam. Kwasimin can 90 minutes and also 11 minutes. Rafa is 11 minutes. Oh, Dian Kwada, Dian Kwakwazi. We shall run about 2:52 a.m. 2:53 a.m. And there, Jora. And there, Jora. Which I rather can move Pickford. Yes, what a game to watch fire. Pogasi message, no. Poga, now we are here. Mr. Alexander Sarimanu. Kotokonina, and Munina, Johnny. Where are Mexico and England? England, Asamiensa. Mexico, Asamianu. Shannon Sumam said 90 minutes and I saw the 11 minutes. And then, about 7 p.m. So Portugal and Spain, tough match. Bono Keta, Mexico. Mexico. Pia Bonato. Bono Bede. Federico. 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Nawanako. Kalusha TV backup. So what a game, what a commentary. O Pia Bono, Nasurabi. Corner kick. FIFA Mlani Tato. Aye FIFA Long 17. Mexico. Adenya Kona Boretia. The three lines of England. Mexico Fonadia. Pato Ranke says Spain will qualify. Wetabono Kiteres. Now Mexico. Nas goalkeeper. Joram Pickford. Bonense. Fidago. Eric. Nas play. Yesis Garrado. Martinez, Adakarimo, a goal kick. What a game. And so, TSA, I want to be like you, Star.

0: Boy, Pugasi say I'm good, and you, boss, fire. Levy minute about 2:09. Jude, Victor, William, Kwabena, Bellingham, Nenia, Brebruta. Ebenezer say, good job, my bro. I'm watching you live from Liberia. Bono Babedi, Alvarez, Piabarato. Roberto Alvarado, Alvarado, 25 Jesse, Alvarado, now, Alvarado, Wafriki pass, Nasurabi, Brontier, Anthony Corrin, Wajabonimo, Wanako, England, Bellingham, Wawango, Goalkeeper Pierre, Nasurau, Wachibonadama, Mexico, now, Alpha Press, Inti Brown, Don Samakrum, Alpha Simon Heat, boss player, my mentor, you deserve to win this award. Alpha Montua Panama Montumami, Bona Babenti Meto, Ponikita Brantia, Fitago, Justice Garado, Garado, Garado, Garado, Garado, Nasu Stomach Darasin. Wow, Wobona Mabonina, baby. Jesus Garado, Coach Javier Agua, Javier Agua, don't worry, boss. We do your back. Fire. Goalkeeper Pickford, Pierre Bonatum, Wanaka, Lapimono, Nelson Morgan Rogers, Morgan Rogers, Osina Karma, Aston Villa. It's me, Virgin Boy. Okay. 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Ujamu. Roberto Alvarado. Roberto. Roberto. Unipone Pododo. Roberto once again. 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Starboy. 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
0: Bono Ayo goal kick. Johnston Sumani Abre. 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Mesima Chua Baby Nibi Awane, Norway. Norway Suna Yi, Brazil for free. England, we know question away. Mexico, we know question away. Now, Boracita, Roberto, Roberto, Roberto, Alvarado, Garado, Jesus Garado, Fidago, Fidago, Pia Bonatum, Jimenez, Basuki Kick, Bonapim England, Bonabedi goalkeeper, Raul, Pia Pia Bono. I cut 2 minutes in a nomi and sabo. Bono Babedi, Mexico, Mexico, Mexico, Womu Pida, Ujabon Matum, Mexico, Alvarez Abo short to Bono Pim England, Morgan Rogers, Ababedi, goalkeeper Raul, Raul Piamanato, Mexico, Womu Dominate from a tea. Levy minute in Abomu 6, Aka 5. Levy minute in Abomu 6, Aka 5. Still Mexico 2, England 3. Still Mexico 2, England 3. Get from a star boy, born Kita Mexico. Womu Pekati on a quest for time. Roberto. One enter Gordon Gordon, or Gina Gordon Tataro, Gina Gordon Tataro. Alvarez, nice pass, Jesus Garado, a chance, Ravi, Martinez, striker Emiliano Martinez, Nansu a goal kick about a Mexico, Jude Bellingham and Yabre, Emiliano Kwanako, he's a rice number one captain, Pickford, piabona tu wana fa Morgan Rogers wa fa bona so tour de England Aston Villa player Morgan Rogers Liverpool Chelsea Man City nyina pero Arsenal mu nyina wa to bona da tu wana fa Jude Bellingham na so tour de ma Woman D added the three lines of England. Well, if you know, can you continue to show card now? England photo, Spence, Jabonimu, England, Derby, born inside, Morgan Rogers, Bellingham, Woman Bonapier. Johnstone Sadea and Mama Gay. We Piabona come up Pickford. We Piabona to Trekovium. 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Goalkeeper Raoul. One in Joan Vasquez on a yellow cardinal. Bonabede Roberto. Piabona to Wanako Nasunabi. Martinez and Spence Eco Connor. Spencer Ikokona. Jet Spence. Jorana Simunina. Ever so much secure qualification. Mexico Plama Quepra Quadante. We travel now tomorrow. A chance. Pickford. And remember England for everyone, sir. And I'm on my England for a bro papa. Peter Bonabona to Morgan Rogers sentiment from a Bonnie True. I had defensive true in Jude Bellingham. FIFA. I'm running to Sue Dunum. Jordan has a yellow card. Oh, my Bobby is a yellow card. Roberto Alvarado. Alvarado, Martinez, Nansurabi, Gordon, where you pointed up here. I can't see my back on 11 minutes in Asso. Now, Rafi Aliriza Fagani from Australia, Nopo, Mexico, last chance, long one. Perfect control, Mexico, Eric. Now, Roberto Alvarado. Pianya Bono de Amano is one MS or Mutiminum, but Piabona Tum, Mexico, Nasurabi, Bellingham Ibonapie, Morgan Rogers, Abacona, Morgan Rogers, Bellingham, nice one from Eric, nice play, Eric, Mexico, Omopu de Attacneu, Mexico, Womu Bobby Bio, Mexico, Ewuma England, Roberto Alvarado, Alvarez, Bonabo Morgan Rogers. Nice play, Fidelgo. Well, control, Justice Garrado. Now, Washakin Maka, Quiteras, Roberto, cross, a chance, hey, corner kick, come as you go, Tekano. 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Tomo, my dear, yes, Anna, and yes, sir. Bonnie Kona, Tamron Sosso. 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Wanyene pa Kwesi original. Kwesi White say nice commentary bound standard. Kwesi White. Referee England qualify. England qualify.

You are the best commentator so far, Pugasti. As we speak, England are winning 3-2. Jude Victor William Bellingham Botu goes. Hurricane confetti penalty. Julian and Raul Alonso Jimenez. And then you have 2 goals at Mexico. Mexico boys in the soon. Mexico City Stadium over 80,000 capacity. England 3, Mexico 2. They say Norway and England and everybody. France and Morocco and everybody quarter finals. Star, I want to be like you, boss. Enzo Diet. Enzo, what if you're in a buyer? Boss, I need your contact, Mate.

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Have ye agua esu Mexico boys in esu. 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We did exceptional job. My

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0: Wone ka o man ni dead no way na be she no way so na yi Brazil for free. Osha Brazil 2-1. Neymar na she Brazil go on penalty. Ana Abrante Haaland about to go. To also J man of the match. Say it's part of the game fire. But in no way England o me na be she France Morocco na be she. Shano Sose ne bo 7 Portugal and Spain Ebrana 12 a.m. US and Belgium 4 p.m. Argentina and Egypt 8 p.m. Colombia and Switzerland Yedo Biase Yedo Biase Yedo Biase

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0: No question.
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1: Amen.
0: May God deliver you from any evil.
1: Amen.
0: Any arrow from the camp of the enemy.
1: Amen.
0: May that arrow fly over your roof. And land in the place of your enemy. I will release the angels who fought in heaven. That may that angel fight on behalf of you.
1: Amen.
0: Mr. Rani Dimao.
1: Jesus.
0: Rani Mo Jennifer Udiena Okradia.
1: Amen.
0: Rani Mio Sun Fantoso.
1: Amen.
0: Adia Biara Bonnet for that so Okrano. Wo Yeshua Yamasia Denimo.
1: Yes, Lord.
0: Matrice Adiano.
1: Amen.
0: We don't.
1: Amen.
0: And granted the young man.
1: Amen.
0: Oh, yes, you could do
1: Amen.
0: Oh, yes, you could do
1: Amen.
0: Oh, yes, you could do
1: Amen.
0: Oh, Prophet Manura, I read in show. Odifu, because you're a champion, Elvis. Odifu, I salute man of God. It is one more near me, and you may be the one at the end of the day, no, a bear basa. And Tiano Pai, or the Pepe and Fasna, you say, you book a bacon, and Yano Pine. Hallelujah.
1: Amen.
0: And tinipa bi anfanse na adwunu se anopai eya obadwin ba na eti mi nsemi.
1: No
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1: No kwasem.
0: No kwasem ne se sofia I test me obunya ne se ye papa the founder and the leader. Yes, the founder and the leader of PPRPP there. RPPC. Hallelujah.
1: Amen.
0: And ne papa edina wo danne. Olumai, we salute you.
1: Yes. Mawtrinkwa.
0: 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Mawtrinkwa so nyo ye bie mu nka ho.
1: Amen.
0: Won tre wasiem.
1: Amen.
0: Pega fam fra dum kwa atumo.
1: Amen.
0: Rade men kwibie no agye nya wo dia.
1: Amen.
0: And adia no pay. Adia bi ra bone fa hye seven aw so no.
1: Jesus.
0: O Jesus Christ odini mu. Ere nya atuma.
1: Amen.
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1: Amen.
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1: Amen.
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1: Amen.
0: Ere nya atuma.
1: Amen.
0: Ephesians chapter 6 verse number 10. Ephesians chapter 6 verse number 10.
1: Ephesians 6:10.
0: Okay.
1: I said, dear Edia Chino.
0: Tio, dear Edia Chino.
1: Mamma, when you're dying.
0: Nipa, and Opai, and Adri, and you may, the old man when you're dying.
1: And you're dying.
0: Quite so full.
1: And Radin and
0: Radin and Wadi to me more.
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1: 11.
0: Everybody member also for mommy mom pay mommy all mine. The CEO of Grace TV, Cheers TV, or One Multimedia, or One Vocational Training Institute, and Royal Pentecostal Palace Church. And I'll pay all mine. And you are with that. But me se nyankopon to me nyame ho den.
1: Jesus.
0: Me se nyame abasa ne dema.
1: Amen.
0: Adie bia robo ne fa isa to so.
1: Jesus.
0: Enye maboni bia ra.
1: My God.
0: Ai be sore ti abrabo.
1: E
0: wo Yesu Kristo dimo.
1: Yes.
0: Enye atuma.
1: Amen.
0: Enye atuma.
1: Amen.
0: Ene wa wo dai. Awurade ai.
1: Jesus.
0: Christ to me dia bia.
1: Yes Lord.
0: Empene dia bia.
1: My God.
0: Ai be sore.
1: Jesus.
0: Etie wa kwa.
1: Yes.
0: Na atuma.
1: Yes.
0: Sika sem.
1: My God.
0: Eh na abrabo akon tu obo ya. Awurade peja ne sa.
1: Amen.
0: Awurade peja won sa.
1: Amen.
0: Awurade peja won sa.
1: Amen.
0: Amen.
1: Amen.
0: Paul Kofi Obu.
1: Jesus. Yes, Lord. Yes. Amen.
0: Amen.
1: Amen.
0: Amen.
1: Amen.
0: Amen.
1: Amen.
0: Amen.
1: Amen.
0: Amen.
1: Amen.
0: In the name of Jesus Christ. Hallelujah.
1: Amen.
0: It was awful. And the Pamela no more one said, every bonnet to a first aid out of me, Edia Sevu one. Because we be serious as letter, you're ready to be a first aid, you know, you do hospital, and I said, Doctor, and yet a child will be on a day
1: or shall.
0: And to no be a, and I was on what you know,
1: Debbie.
0: Tis all the money I'm bramming a day, Emily. And yes, sir. And you may be signed a jib. And Tiano Pay make a such a obedience a form, so only before, oh no, who the other bar? Now, oh, see, oh, Janico Hinta. No, Quasia, dear. Huffle, only Quasia and Tiabebe. So, only will be an Argentine Juman and Tiabebe. And Tiano Pay, dear Miss Seminian Coupon, say. A dear Biara Aka Cabinet,
1: true.
0: Fidia Biara Cacana, who any must
1: say, my God,
0: yes, Christo de
1: Jesus,
0: and Yajuma,
1: amen,
0: and Yajuma,
1: amen,
0: and Yajuma,
1: amen,
0: and Yajuma,
1: amen,
0: and Yajuma,
1: amen,
0: and Yajuma,
1: amen,
0: in the name of Jesus Christ. And to us, every year, the moon sent Uncle Pondia,
1: Aquadiano,
0: Nina, my day,
1: no more to me, Edna,
0: no more to my day,
1: Edna,
0: to us.
1: I know of one summon there, Eddie.
0: What to me do of one summon there, Eddie?
1: Eddie,
0: I see. When you find some, I do myself from until what our apostle. Of you are from when you're
1: day, and toward that.
0: To the one young nano. Be on what's on your day, when you're bad, so bad, wow, I see. Nasan Pofrimu. I want to act about so. Yare be bow. O Quenya, my near Quenya, when she are. When you're beating me a day. Eddie, yes, yes, you are. Amen and amen.
1: Amen.
0: You know, the impression I catch you, Nipper, will tell me, say, when you pay amen and amen, no man, I'm about washing Pedian home, never had this one selling when you
1: amen.
0: And yes, sir, what do I want you bed your baby any day? And fuck, I can't crack so. Look, no canny pan your day,
1: empty.
0: I don't know what time, I'm a problem about 2 years, and son was so little credit.
1: Okay, amen.
0: Na soon him say, ye kwa ye bay, ye no bon sam na ye day, ye de siye. 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
1: Amen.
0: On the phone, she baby a phone line. She more and can't say DJ say Omrana Omehemami. Nipa Piana would tear me now pay.
4: Miss Sampton get if I won't hear the mouse.
0: And Yama Bonnie be a bonnet for a seminar. Where yes, to the Marin Yajuma. El Tibo Homer then say, Ube to me, I can't know. I'm when you're brim piebo. Now that's it, that you wouldn't mean, say, send me to her when you're beating me to try a day at the Ajo. 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Menor Cassay. 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
0: otofu yanko my 2 chapter 6 verse number 34 down what I say my 2 6 verse 34
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0: 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8252 8252 8252 8252 8252 8252 8252 8252 8252 8252 8252 8252 8252 8252 8252 8252 8252 8252 8252 8252 8252 8252 8252 8252 8252 8252 8252 8252 8252 8252 8252 8252 8252 8252 8252 8252 8252 8252 8252 8252 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
1: Amen.
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1: Hello.
2: Yes, sir. Yeah. Aja.
1: Acho, good morning.
2: Morning, no, Penny. Oh. I did require an edge. Very serious. 0538-528252. 0538-528252. I'm in for a free. Okay. Hello.
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1: I can first work at my service.
2: Okay, I'm patching me too, Eja. Unyam Bible. Openly, Nami Adma, watch Friday, watch night. 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
2: 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Morning, me. 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
2: for man's life consists not in the abundance of the things which he possessed. Pastor, what can I say?
3: Luke 12, verse 15.
2: No,
3: catch it one set.
2: No, catch it one set.
3: Monsieur Mouye, prepare.
2: Monsieur Mouye. I will prepare your home.
3: And you're only part there when you're going to bush woman and uncle.
2: And you're when you're going to bush woman. And we hear the Unsira, Wadum, and uncle. I would have done Yanko Pompe, Kakan Kakan or Demaye. On Kambo and Famaye. And they be beer soye. Pushe ya sitting in moi. Be beer soye. Woman about Quen, the Nibaje, Adiachi or Susesino, or no one in Nijayano, Adiabe Chakacha Seno Sesino. We would have to say, Canina no winning so nomno, or be the man in so Kurabako among them ye. Inti, yenye greedy. Na I know that Israel for ye ya. Bible say, I would have did buffoon wong. I would have done young coupon almost, I would have come the end of the. And I said, so come the other day, rather see the bill. Sabine, Nipedia, Nemanko, for ya. midi nipa aduane ma wo mu a ani amia me de wo soro abofu aduane e de brɛ wo awrade to mana omudi kanje mana no omsi yenum ne yedodom ayende what a food Israel for 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
4: Guided by a shared purpose and a spirit of collaboration, Emory University students push each other to think creatively and work cooperatively, knowing that different perspectives lead to new ideas.
5: What makes Emory special is that it has very rigorous academics, but a community that is willing to support each other. People are always willing to study together and work hard together.
4: Learn more at emory.edu.
2: Oh, yeah. I say command any son. They be a no boss of war. Bible sin is off when you mean. Give the money Barbara Bumwa. A pure and proper preference competition. And my debia that officer, me ya better, me ya way dear. The pastor, be a Bible verse, mommy, in the book of Luke 12 and verse 20. What can I say? Luke chapter 12 and verse 20.
3: Verse 20.
2: Uh-huh.
3: No, Yankopon catch and say.
2: No, Yankopon catch your sikadini essay.
3: Okasia.
2: Oya kwasia pa.
3: And I do about your careful with some.
2: Pretty, when Yamanabusu. Now, Pastor, before so many 20, for free 18, we had here.
3: Verse 18.
2: Uh-huh.
3: But okay, can
2: say. No, can kind say.
3: But verse 18.
2: Uh-huh.
3: All right. But I'll see. Now, I'll see. Gemeyonie ene me dwiri ma san
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2: 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What can I say?
3: Galatians 6 verse 4.
2: Uh-huh.
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0: 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I rather Jesus Israel Papa. Open share link him aye. But your like page ne bi. Over platform no se ni di ne ambrase mo se bi e fato platform bi aso. Na fa bi cost status on CC ya. 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So Lord Jesus. As your presence made Moses distinction.
1: As your presence made Moses distinction.
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0: 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According to the book of Genesis 28 verse 12 to 15. 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
1: As you met Jacob.
0: In the night and turn his fleeing into development of appointment. Father God, as you met Jacob in the night,
1: as you met Jacob in the night,
0: and turn his fleeing,
1: and turn his fleeing
0: into divine appointment,
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0: transform every vulnerable,
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0: vulnerable hour,
1: vulnerable hour
0: of my dream,
1: of my dreams,
0: into portal of revelation,
1: into portal of revelation,
0: in the name of Jesus,
1: in the name of Jesus,
0: Asafra Radie,
1: Asafra
0: Radie, Jacob Siawo,
1: Jacob
0: Siawo, and Najo Wada Yumno,
1: now
0: burn in chain. Above for death is Sunday. Son of my entire soul. 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So, some entire soul. My men should die. 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

0: 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Command the resource.
1: Command the resource.
0: Command the resource.
1: Ascend to my season.
0: Ascend to my season.
1: To multiply.
0: To multiply.
1: Beyond natural logic.
0: Beyond natural logic.
1: Of my situation.
0: Of my situation.
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1: First Kings chapter 17 verse 14 to 18.
0: My God.
1: Osia Safirade.
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our government cars where dey money ya sha se dey ma o ana Anopa, you will talk about that. 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And you can send us your voice on 0246677566. Say, ya ni Marco Collins, Sika Morgan, Emmanuel, or Safo Mafu. The rest of the team teaching, Anopa, did you my dear day, bro? Good morning. Welcome to Monday. Today is the seed day of the month, July, in the year 2026. Nana Afia Achia Brodia. Crowd on a pay or the Anopanuncia Cassia Boy Bray, Sansuna, Mr. Wajida Costa, Sujinachi, Dindin. Good morning and welcome to Monday.

0: Nonsia, Edin Kaya Bogana, this my mammy, Mamunina Machi, and Mama Quaba, the mobile angel. Anopano, Siakasia, Bosu Kumase, I'll report and say no sope, and I'll pay pure 95.7 FM, Medemo Life for her. I want more Namu information centers, I would do a bin so, Emma and Semi Edru Wabuano. It's baby, I want to pay Bia, the Akang, and I say, Yachiamwa Quaba P. As I say, rather send ne, woman in Yadasun, confirm my young Nada. And some of my welcome, we are for Nasia Masamufo Bajeda Costa. One on that tin tim semi up wab one, no name in your bema, Iman was a for mouthful. A bummy tree dom and a pay. Nan some of my welcome, we need any moon semi and a sem. Ghana man penny, His Excellency John Dramani Mahama. And Warri son in Samu Diashe Mira, Chief of Staff, or not. Amo dia tuja, a war, a ya or chehene, name Pesua na a moon semu dia, Ningan or pay ubet ye beam. 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Edia him poisoni babia. One knee will be a chesser, one mania, and kitten would dear be a ya mint men was it. Nam so many mobile phone once and some. Eddins and some America said, dear poisy domine say. One mugusu ye and 70 moon should shamu no more poisoni bakra. 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
2: 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No more. I teach a four German enough of they are well respected. Malaysia, the TMA, Beninja, they say Singapore for any Malaysia for South Korea. Who could be sounds there? And they have been a Maya on Crow, it will be a year. Uncle Yama Munu, Suku Sam, and our infrastructure. Infrastructure, meaning acquiring. I made it to Kumua, near to your fashion, near to my economic life. I and your buy here, Bibia, Omonia, maybe a sicker will be a uncle baby. Now, contractors now, and then Minister Grab will fool. Your mom and Juma, young, that's all by your
0: way. Aye, or Chihine, I'm what's here or for a penny, and yet, sir, or Cassa. Now, no dissembling in that da, menu me, no, yet, yes, ye pa. Me to also want some food from na make house and upon no see a cassia bo and August Wutier Free Angel 96.1 FM. So Kumasi report that so Facebook would take video no a Angel FM Kumasi 96.1. So that's one a live and colored at them patasa pure 95.7. I fame into one some so found qua kuma dying and ten time video no soon for you to be a chagu now for you in an anise or rebia watches a post in baby. 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
0: Ewan paseti ya posi atana yeni mu. 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
0: Way, aye, and Penifuano, this summer friend, and I'm so number one at your mom, Penua Manson anymore. 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
5: 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A personally would say. Not reason even baby. If you're not saying, who's a neighbor? Yeah, I need the ISS science. And see, straight away, I mean, I do not almost under me 12 or 6 seconds coming now. Maybe I say, if you're grassroots mobilization, you're being testifying here for even me a week. Never a bit to me and Yando. Not a media party in Juma. You were about me and see me a pushy move to the amount. The party via the air, I want to take a crab of body. He said, yeah, you know, yeah, we see an India, you see, we are put down movie anywhere. Yes, yes, yes. And a movie is a me too. Oh, my SM, oh, my SM, a fair woman. Oh, if you want to see, you know, I see a boom. Yes, and ever, yeah, you're about me any party in India. If it's a come away party in the woman, may now my even say that last election for you, they will be not only me, I'm inside. But if you know, who's a chairman, this is not my ten, you know, Cassay, then you know, you be a boomer, a party, you may be a you. Design kan bumuna ma yi pano because wa tra because wa yenma ye bra na tra
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4: 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Bo modia fo application letter no CV. efamikano2000@gmail.com. 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Cameras in which I'm going to NY. Now, me sorry, so I'm going to pay for the finance minister. Efia Achiam Prodia, aka Midi Bewom. Onya, Yansha Wenim, Ewa Mamre, and then to you, Digua, Quem want to pay. Eye Mau Kodo, quality special. 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
1: 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Yeah, my Juma, I'm a Bia Sweatimako, so a baking company. What's your pet Juma for? A Kriani Kumase, dear Tianese, your free accommodation. Yeah, for a Juma, Baby Abata, and your cry. Weekly allowance, and inside the memo, salary near, and of a commission as account. For number no 0204-334002. Nani Yankasa.
0: All right, Pep student, I was so pesty, anopa, anafe, anyumre, Pep student today, unim sefriteti, a boy a yepa, ama tembiano, ne boy a sehobain, ne boy a numhobain, a wobag antibacteria, ti tembiano, a co gems, no, and a calcium, asemuma, tembia, a marseya dain, timisawa, was it do the two, fan the World Cup, anopa, no apesty, nanumre, was a swapesty, and a Pep student, and a pesty, ne bibiaso, ayakama, make us say, health facility be, our swami, or say, or per SP. 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
0: Juma, enti, we experienced midwife. That's what folks are Juma no, obeti mi aya, anopeya, obeti mi atre application no, now do CV yaka hon, no wa sende, at the call, mikano2000@gmail.com, M-I-K-A-N-O, mikano2000@gmail.com, anafre, 0547-211-048, nafe, where di sound komano, Supreme Roofing Industries, CBS Supreme Roofing Industries. Oba bow down so na so be here colored coated sheet and say galvanized and alloying sheet and long span roofing sheet and metal trusses are a CBS Supreme Roofing Industries and I come for ama free estimate, free technical advice and a free transportation. Afe almost also yeah pizza boxes no and a packaging boxes are pharmacies in AUSU almost yeah wrap and packaging papers are restaurant AUSU omo yeah all types of embossment are with that packaging or product no a CBS Supreme Roofing Industries omo kumase Aija industrial area ho mo ben CCC with my friends so ewo 0246514855 and I say 0502-350510. Now you're matching coma. If on a send coma Cedar Restaurant. Omadia near de loca omuye continental and so omu eye drinks beer wopanom no ubenya ewo Cedar Restaurant. World Cup in Sudia omu ye all the games no and I predict and win and so koso ewo Cedar Restaurant. Omadia ne de e tiapo yepa omu kumasia ya omu in shayaso 106 Oforikurugu Avenue. 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
1: 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no, England and in Norway, and what in France, and so about the term Morocco, Yamia to a 9:30 a bar, Yadisade Sitiano, and so about Twitter, Emma Musumatina Taninano, and it is in summer, a fro banas say, or it is a gokena, Masa Ayrisa Benta, Altas Anya Kitokamoku, Gokenon, Cecilia Mikase, Lionel Messi, our 7, and what in Mbappe, our 7. Ellen Haaland, I was 7. Alta said 7-7-7. And as I said, I said Ken. And so I said 6. What's that? I feel go Ken no. So I said, yeah, who do you want to? And you see, now so I said, and you can talk to go Ken no. And you do want some no. And you have to Ellen Haaland. And not to know. And a little team no. And not to some winning gamer. And what team across are there? And one want to say, so call international games are Unim say Mbappe has assisted 3 goals. Ediama France, Sansu and Tessa Haaland has assisted 2 goals. Ediama Norway, Mbappe, and 1-0-3 matches. And it says that goals no, name of Ellen Haaland assisted 2 goals no, or the 54 matches. Huawei, a beast. I just said, goals no, said you see some goals no, and what's your part to say? You don't want some no, and so at me on Twitter. Now, I see I'm from Twitter, so or no, the life, I am scoring, or no, or bear your sin to him, and it's a junk game, no, Tontina, or so him said, yeah, and no, as it's here, but Obetu Naka, and so then it's a or no, say, or Jan Boma, dear one, and it's all, and it's Obetu Atina, and so let him the money team, and no, and Al Kosoro, and so let him any manner, Yadis our story, no, and so let him your Twitter, Cecilia Mikase, and Ronato, Sauko, and your Oslo, Master, celebration be what? 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
1: 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Not just say, Coach Carlos Queiroz, FOC. Apart from say, you were players, or maybe I can, I was here, yeah, new maybe, yeah, I was here, and sana, you have a park, and so, we, and some I was here, you require Dream Dream Yepa. Coach Carlos Queiroz, make us say, 5 matches, and oh boy, yeah, Edema Ghana, or when they won, Ebo Draw 2, and Olusu 2, and so El Honomo, no any day here. Now, just after Ghana, Elusuma Colombia, no, Papano, Edin Sam Tuja, Coach Carlos Queiroz, say Ghana, your team no dear, or who say, and your young team pa, you hear time, say players, never mature, no matter key decisions are, about boy, near Dinkunim, our pitch in SO.
2: Yeah, the Ghana team, it's a very young team. We need more experience and special. We need time for some players to win what we call maturity. Because when you play this kind of competitions in this level, you cannot only count with the enthusiasm of the youths. The enthusiasm is nice, is okay, bring you a lot of spontaneous things in the game. But when it is time to make crew.
1: Okay, so Carlos Queiroz and Ayate Nkano, Ghana Sahine, Jordan Ayu, answering some Tuja, say coach neba ekranen cheye. Intina Frena, Wamusia coach, ne huadi any adia anti ohuni say bebo mudri any de omaya diara.
3: It's not good because we qualified. You know, we qualified and you guys don't forget we have a new manager. He just came 2 months ago and try to install his style, and now people are adjusting. You don't just adjust within 1 month or 2 months. Football doesn't work like that. You have to accept it. We came here, we could see that defensively we're better. You know, defensively we're better, but then we fell short a bit offensively. So we have to find the right balance now, you know. And it's all about work, and the manager needs time. He's a very good manager. You need to give him time for him to...
1: Okay, it is our time. No cry there, Jordan. And now, my so as a coach, no cry say, Jumano, own to me and to us, you. Yan to us, so I want 70 mudia, Ora Ket Okraku, and a Ghana FA president, and also the statement about Bontia, and also that Ghana for Sepa, our support, and in Kabomua, Ghana for you, Kabomu, near Thai Team Nachi, Abra World Cup, no, and so Echo so, na Ket, HS, World Cup, ye, Kokrano, na Ghana for the Dwanwa. Any Russian mubia, our team nimu, see a bit mini, England the phone, Womuaka, Croatia, no more dear CNE, now so, Yansha Modem Bopa, Yamrantia, and a boy, yeah, our World Cup, Nase, and Tondo Jidisa, and Rantana, ya dear pa, I was a, ye boom abaso, nafe, ye bobwa, ye home, na ye quit in him, into Keto Kraku, and so that Ghana Fwasi, our supporter, Yadema team, no, Abra, ya court, World Cup, no, na former sports minister, Neil Ante Van der Poy. And so a question coach Carlos Queiroz. I want a selection or the ball Colombians. I don't know Benchi Ajete or say Ajete. So Ajete Mpray pa. I don't know coach now for Ajete Amos Amach. And a keeper now so Asari. I don't know or the keeper now to bench.
4: I've given Queiroz credit, but there is no way you can change four consistent players in the team in the next match and hope you have the same result. You cannot. You understand? Unless Ajete was injured and could not play, I didn't know why you could substitute Ajete with Lucasen. Because Ajete and Opoku had played 2-3 times and they've built some cohesion, some understanding. If you change all of a sudden, so you could see that there were situations where the two of them were clashing. Lucasen and Opoku were clashing. Two, you have changed the keeper. Asari may have developed a language and a sort of form, a distinct with them for the 3 matches. As soon as you change, you've totally disturbed the chemistry of the team. This is a new team.
1: Okay, Neil Ante Van der Poy, a former sports minister, former Greater Accra Regional Minister, a new Kwate Titus Glover, MP3, I don't know. I don't know what you're saying,

0: abra NDC ba power no a omanfa sports minister ama ni lante no ana ohun se kai asemato ye.
1: He has been the minister for sports. He fought them, the GFA, he fought them because everybody want his player to feature. In fact, when they didn't take him as a sports minister, I knew we're going to have a problem. I'm telling you, because the FA were not comfortable with the style of administration. Because for us, we thought of Pepe, no cut corners. Whoever deserves or merits, let him go. Not because you're my cousin or you're my relations or nothing. He'll make sure if you're on merit, he'll let you go.
0: Okay, nti enu yensama orua Titus Glover odia tuja ye breno ayaye be nemom enche bia na Women Afcon enso shase ye Women Afcon e baso dendenden e wo Morocco Black Queens of Ghana e ba ko siakan first match no ye be board dendenden abra ni Cape Verde ene be shea 29th of July na fe on the 2nd of August no ye ne Cameroon na last group game no aye on the 6th of August ye ne Mali enso be shea make I say provisional squad ababonte for Black Queens of Ghana I'm also air prepare your room our black maidens and so as you are under 17 women world cup no and also qualifiers air course then now we can be black maidens echo Senegal echo nya 1-1 on the bfi hs a good result on benya win a fear on the qualify at the corner stage and also and the detail on your phone see about 9:30 beba near the mall and so Edia bro
2: okay Nana Francis. Nana Francis, or not
0: yeah,
2: France.
0: Nana Francis.
2: Yeah, and ne second born a dinner order.
0: Okay.
2: Yes, neba a dinner order. Friend, Ansere Michel. Ansere Michel. And Nana also in San Carino. I said, whoa. Okay, G. Ansere Michel. Yes, Michel Ansere. Michel Ansere. Nana Francis, or not. And ne bano awoda. Yen wish no. Happy birthday. 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And I'll say, yen wishin happy birthday. 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Enesu eye jabwa wada.
0: Ejabwa.
2: Yes. Prophet Ejabwa.
0: Mr. Stone. Oh, fantastic.
2: Pentecostal Palace Church.
0: Oh, beautiful. Nango po shani ye papa.
2: Yes, Ejabwa. Yes.
0: Yeah, Mr. Stone.
2: The big stone.
0: Yeah.
2: We are the big stone.
0: A boy more day.
2: A boy more day.
0: I tell you, a boy more day.
2: A boy more day.
0: Nango po shani.
2: Ejabwa, yami shawa. Yami shawa.
3: See you.
0: Yeah.
3: Prophet Nyamin Shira, Oman was running Kosuani Bibriza. No more Kumaswa.
2: Pentecostal Palace Church.
3: Yes.
0: Pentecostal Palace Church.
2: Side. Bridge and chain one.
0: Pentecostal Palace Church.
3: Grace TV, Obo TV, TS TV. CEO, I don't know. So, happy birthday. Now, I'm saying, Aman Soko. Enzo baby.
2: Soko mania.
0: Nana ama nsoko.
3: Nana ama nsoko. Hey, picture wow. We dear. Hey. Why don't you picture
2: we dear? We dear, you pa.
0: We dear, titi gramity pa.
3: Nana ama nsoko.
0: Yeah.
3: Enzo mania for real.
2: Oh, ni kikine sharon.
3: Yes.
2: Niki kina shene zo.
3: Ana make him.
2: Hey, we dey.
4: Yeah.
2: Enye izo.
3: Hey. Nana ya ona ku izo picture wa. Hey. So, happy birthday to you.
4: Yeah.
3: Merry Boatma Diodu.
4: Okay.
3: Boatin kanwana.
4: Yeah.
3: AKA Amansoko.
4: Wow.
3: I saw one chance sending the mumu. Sending the mumu.
2: Ah, boy.
4: Or the Mary. Ah. Asa the Ama. Wow. Okay.
3: Wow. Oh, beautiful.
4: I'm a feeling sister.
3: Oh,
4: yeah. If you have her sister who deal with you,
3: I'm
4: one of the feeling sisters.
3: Sure.
4: I mean, I'm a great company.
3: Yeah.
4: I don't know how person when it's Gia. Only need Dean Komo when it's Gia. What I say, I don't know Dean Abrabo Moon.
3: And you also catch Robbie.
4: Oh, Charlie, I'm a so called Bruta.
3: Or any penny man's annual can so much. You also walk country on
2: the
3: country or the choke or shake on a ha.
4: Yeah,
3: the moon would you also. So, Nana Mansoko
4: for real.
3: Broom Cosway him out or ampar me.
2: Hey, sir, how many years in him?
3: I or your Broom and Cosway him out or ampar me.
4: For real.
3: For real. Nana. Piao, Uncaso, Nyanko Ponchira, no one count. Oma bring your quad dab.
4: Oh, what
3: then? Oma bring your quad dab.
2: Yes, I'm
3: a so cool. I'm a so cool. Also, or movies in our way.
4: Oh, yes, I'm a superstar.
3: Otonium.
4: Yes.
3: Or a movie star.
4: Yes.
2: Commentary now, I be
4: commentary now.
2: Commentary.
4: I don't know how commentary the late George Atanu.
3: George Atta.
4: About Coronation Park. Hey, I'm a soko. Hey, I'm a fool. I'm a fool. Kasao. What do you say? What is your commentary, man? The late George Atta. Okay, George Atta.
3: George Atta.
4: Yeah, the car. To me, tonight. My name is some Ketua Kra.
2: Wow.
4: Yeah.
3: If you're not that, George Atta, pay rules.
4: Ah, you. Another way.
3: Osai MC.
4: Super MC.
3: International MC.
4: Amansoko.
3: Enkrofo a frame me. So pese Amansoko ebi oye name no oye engage o pese Amansoko ne be
2: MC man.
3: Na no ai pokuare. Oma fresh up as Amansoko and a bay MC.
2: Hey,
3: Opokuara Katechi. One of Aman Aquarium.
4: Enough of.
3: So, yeah, Bonabasso,
4: Papa,
3: the dedication, the dedication, they introduce you a Bunu News on radio.
4: Yeah, Connor.
3: Because, first, no, Sebi obi kan e kasa o kumasene to kan e kasa fofra.
4: Yeah.
3: Na ese o ompeso be kan o kan ho hye ni ade Amansoko. Aha. 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Because all your bono on Koswa him.
4: I'm a bimrabio. About what a bimrabio.
3: Nana, you trinka. Piao, yes, Unyanko Ponga Honde, Emma. All right, I'm a beba. Na say, blast our banner, we are an son. Anna.
4: Ah, sir, what company are you?
2: I wear you.
3: Yeah, Buffy.
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3: Oh, my baby, and run me videos.
2: Yeah,
3: you must want my baby.
4: Oh, my baby,
3: and run me videos. Yeah, now chess, oh, my baby, and now coaching. So, because you're coaching, you're employing for saying you're not a signed contract.
4: Yeah, now you're a contractor with 31st July.
3: 31st July,
2: I said a performance business.
3: And
2: I'm the cross besides you. No, may ya, or better to us.
4: Oh, me, you're too sure, but never with 31st July. To say who are maybe a more person when extended contract there, but coach.
2: I said, you man, why any do so to us,
4: sir?
3: Because any can say oh, kofa coach for a in say oh, fano because okay, say oh, kofa coach, say ura your friend is saying
0: dressing room.
3: Dressing room. And Crawford be muse ampa.
2: Coach.
3: Coach in Eurawi. And now my three coaches. No muni na Portuguese. And what you should move back. So yes, petisa unim team na hone. After the World Cup, no. Say foundation me who say now can kind ni statement no de buy. Foundation now can once em obiti me a build a dea my na ya kuyenim. So what happened? Then they see you who say ye team no develop ya any ye because the last interview or granted you know or can be say ye players says omye inexperience. Omni experience I was or more. And you know who say or build this idea no in ye and now say Ebia or where GFF no omo ye adwuma no na employers na ekwan a omo fa so a omo ne ne ye no ohun se ebia emwa no as a coach dm panti e na ogidi se Ghana de se ye ne pam coach go be dura ne aka change ntimi no enko adwuma bi but for him to say se ontimi ne adwuma ni bi mu me de me ye surprise ana
0: first of all odwuma ka se bia coach na nkasa so on a plan. In as much as Ghana, yeah, we plan, say, be a you be coach, or experience enough to say Carlos Queiroz. Near the Neko World Cup, no crave ye, na the modern bonus so ye near, ebe pesenka, or bet to us, so now I build a team, be a maya inside the whole canoe. And yeah, plan. But be a coach, now so on a plan. Say, be a be pese, my main co World Cup, be a as my last World Cup, now, me ready be seen, be a. To be a co, and already see, you know, be a scenario, need you see, you know, to force, be a, on to me, and to us, you. Coach, no resignation, and I say any statement of the abano. Or said I'm for clear again to that reason in tia or step it down as a coach.
3: Mm-hmm.
0: But said the way I normally call ye our World Cup, no, any pe and Komobia, PPA, any idea day, any sa issues by your company, just Black Stars, the issue about player selection, any idea, Obian for Assembly, my official,
3: yeah,
0: so coach, and I say. Make a selective player away and I be a penny be some young funny more. And I be bias am I. And for now, dear, you bet Dina coach in this statement. Nadia can say, eh, beer or no one a fool say, a Jumano on to me and to us will be you. But Ghana, ye nimuno, and Sembia CC, I'm a sometimes in Sembia say bar, and my every fair to in Sembia as a pain. Now, and my old draw some conclusions, beer. Sometimes you may be wrong, but eh, be so you may not be far from right. Because Yawahana FA Penini Katre say on and on no dear and yadia coach be a bit my selection. Wa bra coach and kwa jino dear selection. The basa and my dream said then it means every selection Ghana be biano. A F no any coach no and as a coach nebe ye na F in a penis one sa. F in a penis wa unt mean first our players no enko. And answer sa players no unt mean select your mo. So make me say, does it mean say coach no? And penophobia interfere.
3: A standard, and a standard says a far culture. Just say the F, no, a walk, one quince or mutre players. I was here, do a mobile, and answer one mumpa was here from into the blaster team.
0: Oh, come and say, a juman, the Obia one area or ya juma. A bano administrative purposes. Say, be a F, no, a deal with FIFA on issues, a F in a juma. About the technical issues and so on. I don't see a coach no so area. Ah, you name say I was a coach no and if a players are or for say on bit me suiting the plan out the choir jumano. But FA president number ye who say on no the air and no no the air. Oh aunt now my coach been quan for an adjun enquire selection. Fast forward, later was I catch there say Ghana for bonus of war, say squad no cry on the fray. And so no cra squad no cra o be cra honu ma Ghana bomacha o hun squad no obe hun squad cra e be a stadium and obe hun sa Ghana 11 players way and e kwa kobo. So in one breath we will say on tena homa coach in your selection in another breath no we say coach no kwa na any selection so as a kontompobi e koso wo honu enti me question how say say does it mean say and crophobia interfere in coaching selection.
3: And no, na maybe, sir, equality. So, do you see, say, match na a boy, you know, na ne selection now, yeah, you know, na interference view?
2: Same way, unse, your boy England, we never book Christian, maybe, sir, I say. Maybe, sir, question you ask, a dear, na ma coach, you know, as a son in Sam.
6: Oh, Christian,
2: because one way or the other, some match, you know, se ebi a efiu se e wosi elusu ni e dodge team bia me de kan kan ha before our game ni enim team a ye be hia no e run of 32 no because Portugal na 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a team wey team a even from the group say near betimi qualify to the extent say you betimi in England na bo and England ain't mean share the most difficult game in the group into coach ni there no so ko oto aso coach no right after you free na ono aso wa resign into e de bibi ba say so sa selections na na e ko so no because winning team dey see na house sam and no boy now we near the next game no asa kwasisa our team no unya good results the next game no asa kwasisa our team no enti no wasem na okan e bia no so betimi abem kodo wasem na okan say FA president abekada so no ne de o ma coach enko anya ne selection
6: enti okofa
2: coach ni wa o ye o coach
6: wa ye o coach
2: biko coach no onim de o ye ja djuma na ma coach no
6: na se oyem
2: coach coach ni se fire court tournament o de court tournament se o kwaya de be mo atoa so munya djuma na ma coach no onya djuma no se coach ni ko na o kwaya de a mo ma ntoa so wa nya de mo pam no because ye court tournament o bia ni gidi o team ni and e coach na menya gidi se me ka kire o se ye first game and e be ma Ghana fo hu ni se ye team ni e be ko enima na se enko enim that is against Panama
6: yeah.
2: And after that
6: Panama
2: game,
6: for oh my, MIA hope.
2: Yes, oh my, you know, GDS, Ghana beti me akwene ni. And also to us in England, so I could board drone, kada hopes in the bar more.
6: Yeah.
2: And if you want a jigu ye, in a sense, if you walk on ye, who say, Tima, I win, no, the next game, no, as the same. Into a court in the system, and I'll be in a forcing man system. This is the question. This is the question to court, you know, oh me, eh bia because of that whole system
6: in terms
2: of
6: no reason in there. On going to details. Say or sign contract.
2: Yes.
6: So eh bia bey diamond. Because we statement in idea. Eh yo say I say BB Akoso. Ah one person will be review.
2: Obey review.
6: Colin Sika Morgan. Good morning.
7: Yes sir.
6: Now BB Aboko there.
7: Oh Nyameti has BB away come.
6: Good. Now we're expecting. Say coach Obeka goodbye to Ghana.
7: Question and I'm a person will be Sammy and will be Sammy. You and say, we read him in mind, and I will be Sammy's question. It wasn't me disappointed, okay? Because before I said, coach, you could be employed. So, who maybe my son can found say, Pobia obey a short term manager, dear, then kid him, dear, be fun. That is for Schaefer and ASA fun
6: because Nana, our
7: yes,
6: blaster,
7: our blaster, our name system in now, and to the coach, you be your World Cup, your home. Echese oye very clueless about the team. Onim di eko so. But my main starting free her with the national team call up no. What I say a club side. What I say a national team side. And pain pi no. Ye nyai wuma wo nye di ope. In terms of selection. Onse Mourinho ba Real Madrid kwa na ya. Ana ya tibi bi se. Se se di Florentino Pirès se. Obe jayna manam manai in terms of purchases or the baba club. No. Or man the free will 100%. In terms of national team then di oye ni se. Oh yeah, we call up now. Scout players now. Say we need players now. Now they are going to technical team. No, and now say we are in charge of certain. Now we be defending. The entire offer a particular player ahead of Obi because only there. You be man say suggestion say we will. But who now we coach no? Who now be defending? I catch you say based on tactical reason. Maybe I spend a call World Cup. No, I catch you say I don't want for what question your more technical committee. I don't want for than the cover her uncle. Or you're a very good right back. I don't want for uncle. Or say okay, maybe I ain't here. Succession plan. Kavaha, what he saying? Into maybe I'm a professor, maybe Laurenti Beko, because Laurenti, every time I bought the position as a midfielder, I don't mean who best I trim, or best I had the mayor as right back. into who coach na your duty say obe justify why you are calling players into here dey where ekobo e yohun honestly per the time frame na or be coach team no utimu say oni an idea of what exactly the team mentally say coach I unim players no me make a comment be the last time say why would you start Kamadin as a number 10 Kamadin na Kamadin ko bo number 10 da be true Kamadin no the biggest asset any pace into the pace no eh right on the wings eh honabe hun say obe hun influence ni more but me need your advice no so no one's advice no ho oh the about the third game no na quality you can eh bia me hun say ye be bob match no na yan fana say ya qualify ani sa
8: angel
7: players be on the yellow card oh you know yellow card yan risk wo e ma unko di yellow card second yellow card for the next game into definitely obe rest players ni bi but say we yes hard ni nyina wie ye no ah we rest players ni bi no se tournament ye oba bia onim di obesha ni se the quality ka no but what rest players ni nyina wie no you come back to the core into bi san ho say in the game against Colombia coach no oba back to the core Lucasen Cram Lucasen say Marco bebo amia say Lucasen na me sure say oyey part of the setup obi pride ni be shame
8: yes
7: ah Jiku Pride no nti sa wunim team wa menka ebia players e dia through the training grounds near there they amount for me bomb ho moden but se coach a woni with team no ebia player na nka onka will line up no all of a sudden u dey mean say fit say obey starter ahead of opoku any ajeta a o ma bomb ye hu say omumie nu echo mo ho ase nti as a bro ni coach no are you trying to tell me say GFA bi na ni bi na be influence say say ajeta ye fit a fa ajeta tina bench because who the first two matches now will pair omuno when we say these two guys are solid our mobe nya that understanding between them she the goal e consider against Colombia for the organization at the back intimate clearly say ebia we coach now be catch him na even we dey find yan another situation Jordan are you eh bobo was stay on the pitch as long as bare 78 minutes meanwhile Brendan Thomas Asante ono no ye only forward Kwame we serious we eh the only forward with a goal contribution what attack is adiko nyina o obi anya goal contribution o last time I wish a goal against a team we friend Panama ono no be ma that goal contribution ye share goal against Croatia anya defender na be share Lucasen inty anya share kra no the only player na say the only attacking player ah wa ma goal contribution in the entire tournament na oh or the bench na player for four consecutive matches ontimi more a shot on target or more shot on target no what me am na jinam abra wu chesee a game Colombia should go in the first 15 minutes inty common sense be catch you say ebia striker na wo bon ebia system na wo bon say ebia wo person wo hold your player this time you are chasing a game inty in chasing a game unhia player na ono de na role ni say oh hold your play keke and I said yo o person keep possession sa player e da so jinem no wa jinem wa till be almost 80 minutes oh yes subs no the player now wa ma the only goal contribution no not that so the bench inty are you telling me say GFA for 24 and the car say who jina no so let's imagine who jina bench ho na GFA official be na betin abey strategy o say any ma we mo say na unye coach we useless. You see, we are brony. You are doing to me, sir. We are brony.
6: A bit more why situation to me, but Omane wo Facebook now muti. I'm say, yinya challenge kakra on our sound on Facebook. Kuninti Omane send the messages, you know. I'm say, yeah, fix it. We are back. Okay, so the sound is back on Facebook. Angel FM Kumasi 96.1 on Facebook. Sound, you know, back. But, said the whole country, maybe a country, they said the name could do a country, no, so on a the employer. And no, or do a coach, you know, coach in the bed decided, say, okay, say, na mo cancer mania, dear, any adjuan mean to me to us, and I mean, you be. And Tim Crofoji say, eh, be, and only the reason, what decided, say, any adjuan or crown, or only be, because of the influencer, if free the employer's economy.
7: Kwame, what's a coach, Nikasa, or useless as a coach? You know, I'm a mama of dynamics ni woman say a management member and I said management of the FA no. Ombit me nya say in the squad selection. Squad selection no. But as a national team say be as a match e cause una say we ready game. Na say we make it changes ah. FA mpanyi be na wo influence wo tia tia ayi na me professor sam de be ma no sa wo be yes squad na ye be ka safa we baba raman fane ko e bia wo chere nim
6: ti we free mu a ma we mra
7: sam on the pitch on the pitch sa wo
6: we ni we di also mu bobi
7: and I'm say nti wo ye coach na sa on the pitch na ye bobo no wo ji tumu say this a FA and I be command wo say say we free ma we ma we mebo a wo ye useless se na wo onye boni papa boni be na be ji sa dia we atum sad boni na mo pese o what that commanding effect on the national team that he's a useless one am I name a trust statement beyond make can hwe because on the pitch you are the one who determines the la into diana diana Brendan Thomas Asante yeah yeah after say obenya the exploit against Panama no obo 19 minutes pe diana boni be na oyey and I know some make catch na say and so am I name bebo odi bi mana ujina pitch no so a fate e wo nsam na Jordan you are about 78 minutes the last four matches or more shot on target in the World Cup. Into now, Boni ni person catch here say, GF for catch and say, ama am an infant, and I say, I'm an inch in the day, you intend no swag yatum.
0: Well, sir, Morgan, I say, coming up here say, Jane, my coach, no, I resign immediately after say a free World Cup in him. Abra, imagine say, grounds be a fertile, say, Jumana or you know, who say, Yako World Cup, but at least, my whom, my fair idea of the team. Okay, make money about tre na ma build it upon the year, you know. And because September ya yeah, about qualifiers for AFCON. So then be ma immediately coach Mbeka will resign if say environment ni na a yes. Fertile. U go here and some na wa train wa. Wa me who say ball na ye bono be koso off the pitch before say yaba pitch na so. So what might be wrong in tia? Oh no yeah, no Marco, yeah. Not necessarily say maybe be obi na catch na say onye say inti.
7: And I'm saying but there pros and cons. Pros and cons na eh granted. Inti na mama say even with a selection you cry no. Obi betimi aka say fawekọ because yenyina enim say Baba Raman anka any Ghanaian which they say anka onko on tournament ni bi. Inti that one is accepted. And I be cry say na wo kanu. Yeah, na coach be Milovan Rajevac or the Ecuador World Cup. Okoyade, I think so one of the called the first 2006 maybe. But I said Owie no, I hot onya a better deal. Mekaipa onya a better deal to want to us with Ghana be. In say before you know e be kwa na born okọ bọ ehọ no, when you a better deal I be with me akọ. Ano any your option. But me de ani on the pitch. On the pitch no the course no. Any okay. Issue.
6: Okay. All right. Me did say mo beto aso from 10:30.
7: 9:30
6: I'm a yehu. The AC any idea dinya but oh where I'm say a you coach you know na same be or kind I think say nye asemfo from MIA or Ghana I see or say the future of the Black Stars will not be built only on the pitch. Black Stars success must start off the field by creating the best possible environment to prepare, protect, develop Ghana's extraordinary football talent. Me tell you say this uncle Moi was da. Mo mo ha obi a can be pain. Say, what say you to me a develop ye team no. E free ye coach to ni ade na na ye de coach. But ade ba kon a ye a ha me ni say. De bia ye be ko World Cup say ye be ba no. Na ya be ka ensem foforo because Keto Kraku eso emu e o GFA AFCON 2021. Group stage any film yeah winning match bakukra World Cup 2022 and group stage any film AFCON 2023 and also group stage any film yeah intimian winning one match kra 2025 AFCON yeah Nkobi FIFA ranking yeah drop ya better 74th yeah ni trophy bia yeah tournament bia no ayaba yenya recognition e was our tournament inu imu de bia coach na yesesa no unhu stability bia e wo team nu mu unsachaye bia e wo team nu so nkrofo is
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8: Learn more at emory.edu.
6: Suggest to say, and yes, our blaster management team, and it's our omnia mano, and kayungunin, that's our football people name, omwa, omo, yeah, politicians, omo, be re remono. Yampe, whole team, no one take charge. ewo Ghana your friend saying Blasters and after your national team since they be a bit me aboy because coaches is and there ya ye bia me wa ya assistant coach a idabia na ya ye wie match na na ye develop Ghana for nam say real free of munti na ye real fi na ya san aye oh ye be na keto kra so open the fourth team mo say
10: third
6: team open third team asan akọ
10: But
6: when the records are ba ewo Ghana football muni nyina si etimi pam coach dia o se keto kra kunso no mi jini so se kan bi bi kire no na me boa
10: coach dia ya appoint no ba no e elect no
7: and so a 4 year term
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6: aba no se eto oba we ni
10: oh so se said the oyey no omo omo football mu no the oyey
6: omo ni je
10: omo ni je ho
6: the football people
10: eh omo ni je ho omo ni je ho
6: papa na Ghana for do do na no
10: so e di ho areho
6: enti adin ti na e mani pa kakra bi and e decide e she bremai oman mu ni nyina look at players e call no obi abegye say
10: $100,000
6: enye sika keto o
2: me nya info bi mi nim se mbehwem dia se players no obi abet me nya $140,000
10: And it's a per diem.
2: $140,000 in the bay. $100,000 for appearance fee.
10: Yeah.
2: $20,000 for winning bonus. Mm-hmm. $10,000 for draw. $5,000 for losing.
10: Oh, okay.
2: This is what I mean to move him because a bass and credit losing bonus.
7: Let me say, I'm sure say it bonus. Has to do with
2: yes.
7: qualification. Say, I'm more qualified for next round. And yes, baby, sir.
2: The amendment here, and say about how many matches?
10: Four matches.
2: Uh-huh. 20,000 for win. You lose two.
7: Yeah.
2: And if you 40,000, 20,000 for Panama, 10,000 for England, and as 10,000, I can for 2 games, you lose here.
7: No, Ebia, on say, Anna, or a bit me up by say, on say, see, and home someone to a winning bonus beam. Sana da minim the arrangement at this time omo
2: kwotona me. Bonus ko ya kone we chem to bit ya winning bonus.
7: But na omo ya ne say on be qualification bonus.
2: Na Colombia qualify.
7: No. Ebia that round na qualify no. On say ebia instead of say ebia be no one match ebia one match 20,000. Ebia mo generally say o qualify there say ni am 40,000. Ebia ba we will lose me atia winning bonus there say.
2: No ni asem.
7: Yeah, I think say. Yeah, just qualification bonus.
2: Yeah, how true is it? You also say na me be assign info and yet so say yeah.
6: Okay.
2: So e ba san so there say bra kwa me nye.
6: Oh nye.
2: Oh nye because say okko tournament na say tournament na okko na bia even appearance fee kwa na do coin kana Ghanaians
6: eninyo by mo start am bo mo first match ni ade enkro fo gidi so yeah the per resource
2: dey na
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10: 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Just say, my yama, oh my say, con say. Just say, I feel ten piano, I was say, Pisica, a mood, do skak a seer, near my players, you know, skak a seer, my play. 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
2: ba boy wa ha de ni
10: he
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10: de ni no na no na enu na me hu video bi kwa ba ya stadium
6: ma se ba ba ya stadium video no
10: Just say you bonk coffee or stadium ni so. Baba ya rasta.
2: Ya fenu baba eno me
10: yana. You bonk coffee or so.
2: Say there ye Ghana
10: won na here. You no pa. Baby we are see drip pa.
2: Ye bonk coffee baba ya.
10: Na ye baba ya rasta stadium pa. Just say ye cherish no pa. Na ye see ye renovation pa. Ni edi coffee pa si so. Ye chance ye baba ya coffee.
2: Puna die ni bia.
10: Hey, bra.
6: All right.
10: Well, you know
7: me. Finally, Anna, Mr. So, maybe I didn't make a count. Say, I am paying for your tournament, but now see if you are. Who's a honey? I shall see calculate the amount of money I spend on Black Stars. But I, yes, a true being so I said, Mauku, I shall see your kind. Or since our head Ghana structure, the way structure city, Nanka Beso de Siwa, Nanka one narrow down to the Black Stars. Because structure, or the 2 year yaking. Opa, I am here for the past decade, for the past 20 years. Sky, you're the Ura into flooding. Your friend was a Garrett. How much have we spent on flooding? Or more politicians don't know much on we or my crown for that. But also because Anna de Biamu per se or Muma, I say, or time you Black Stars, you can't more. Yes, Yamon. So what do you compare Scan idea Ura flooding more? Kitty. Oh, compare Black Stars, you can't spend on Muma. If the amount for per se be a draw attention to say Black Stars. World Bank might say the last time I was able to make a calculate here, I was able to get about $1.07 billion.
6: But $11 million and an annual year almost spend them say $30 million.
7: Wow.
6: On for the flooding.
7: The
6: flooding they are to talk cars near my
7: insane basa. Nan will be cocktail gatem or the send a quote gatem. And the best is it was $40 million was today around NPP time. This time the World Bank come with the buyer saying for the past decade you are spending more than 1.something billion on flooding. But because if Black Star, we can say Black Star see how crazy say. Omo de omo so omo part yes omo ye omo ni ma you. But
2: and
7: so that's so many. Oh, the country now one apart from football, yeah, was structures we always say a dimu juma. But omo ye yeah, no you spend not Black Star see you are spending $50 million. But meanwhile, we have spent 10 times of that trying to stop the flooding. But every year, now on Twitter, 1968 flooding. Now, narrow down 196. Now, amount for to a car, it's a car, and you push it for soon. It is our time, maybe it's in there.
6: Kumasi sposted you. Baba Yara sposted you.
7: I don't know, because minti me omuni moa a mo de bedo so na se me ne be mu tutu grass
6: no mu tutu no ma hyehye no fufu
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2: man
7: omo be ye red grass
6: me say as this boy stadium na no omo be ye mo be kan man to ay de ye ni adam se sadie ne yehu se se enye ne se wo se ye dwusu nyina na ye tutu stadium ne chichen fraye nye essence because me nyini 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matches o.
2: Oh yes. Ah,
6: enti enumerate
2: ti o Portugal and Spain.
6: Yeah, okay. March kesi pa ba.
2: 12 March.
6: Ah, enra me fili ayipa France. Enso ene Paraguay match no. Na nya agro ja ne wachiri ne nya jaketoa. So, ye tie ye debia ye de live commentary no at the Brel live on Angel 96.1. Good morning. Nana man so call message abaha. Mahu a message from you. From lawyer God Love Ajit Tim Crying. Was it young wish you a happy birthday? Was it happy birthday to the president of Insokumania Nation? Hey, president. Happy birthday to the president of Insokumania Nation. Nana man so call. I said, despite the wishes of our enemies to separate us, you have still held on to us and made us strong like Ghana National Anthem. The devil is a liar, my love. Till thy kingdom come. May God continue to guide you and protect you. From one and only lawyer, God Love, Ajay Tenkran.
11: Wow. Why you name him?
6: Hey.
12: Lawyer God Love Jitin Crying, my own counsel. Lawyer the true message.
6: Lawyer
12: said one one was sign.
6: I
12: didn't need assass here. It is a official.
6: Official from lawyer.
12: You re Becca and Yumbi.
6: What's it?
12: What's it? What's it? What's it? What's it? What's it? What's it? What's it? What's it? What's it? What's it? What's it? What's it? What's it? What's it? What's it? What's it? What's it? What's it? Oficha this guy
6: obi mejimi kwabra
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6: Enso se good morning. Nana Kwame Ajo se tell na man soko that I will take her out today.
12: Hey.
11: Meko.
6: O se odo beko odo beko lunch.
11: Ah me no no beko.
12: Kwame wan okay lunch there. Vacho ukaza I will take you out intino. E bi a e bit where dinner.
6: O se for lunch.
12: Ah okay. Yo.
6: Happy beautiful, blessed birthday to her. Nana Mansoko. Atumaniba.
11: I'm a family.
6: Or say, Akutu. AKA Amachidi D. Junior. Or a police officer or a central police station.
11: Wow.
6: Or Sanso Tunumpa.
11: Hey, Senior Noba Bomin.
6: On a year, Adunku Rock Mission also.
11: Wow.
6: Or do you and Juan Bazard? It's a wound.
11: What
12: day?
11: Ah,
12: would you
6: not announce? The Amapenibia. To announce it happy baby. And now, I Biden back kinti.
11: Biden.
6: Aha. Or back kinti. Or no, so we show happy birthday. Or ye kinti. To me, sure so be kinti.
12: Now, Kwame, Bakuso, be free, Obapa Kuyam Watting. 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
6: happy birthday to you. We su free elder prince owusu our church of pentecost.
12: Okay, elder si say
6: ewo pankro no central or say Kwame, kindly wish my best friend who doesn't know me personally happy blissful birthday to her. Her ladyship, Aman Soko, or say she is blessed beyond measure. Wow. Okay, the entire family loves her. She always makes her day. So, or say please tell Nimako to stop being jealous.
11: Hey, thank you Aman. Very much. Hey, thank you
12: lawyer.
11: Very much.
12: Yo,
11: thank you very much.
12: You tell lawyer so, your cancer. Oh yeah, maybe some lawyer. And I mean, no, no.
6: Elder Prince Owusu.
12: Yo.
6: Or also a Church of Pentecost. Eh, or Pankro. Or say me my happy birthday.
12: And I bet you why.
6: And this message. happy birthday, my dear. You have been a great and lovely friend. Also, may the Almighty God uplift you. Kingsford. Big.
11: Tribuwa
6: Adeka class. Let's say, memfa this message.
11: Shamai.
6: Enti Mr. Kingsford Bade or need the family ninina.
11: Wow.
6: Omo so why a very good friend.
11: Friend.
6: Enti omo ema happy birthday.
11: Hey, Brian, you jolosio.
12: Yo.
11: My brother so pa ye papa ba ba ba ba.
6: We the M say mumu.
11: Mo. Ade papa. Ati anko dwa na homa ko. Enti na sa twen no ama homa ne de bi
6: dia.
11: Enti bomo no mo beti ba.
6: Me for the my life.
11: For number ya wa wodi ti. Ye 59 ya to ye. 0543.
6: 0543
11: 7254 3 4 2 7 2 5 9 0 5 4 3 4 2 7 2 5 9
12: na and you say lawyer go la budget grant to kasa na school for ni nyanga kasa oh lawyer no na che say I don't have a father cause your father any baby am pata.
6: Okay, so hey, are you obi say number no cry fine
11: 0543
6: 0543 4 2 4 2 7 2 7 2 5 9 5 9 0 5 4 3
11: 42 42 59 59 aha okay
6: All right, and I'm a own no mu edio o birthday no omo eni and eye I say happy birthday to Abuaje Daniel from Manso Tontokurum one amanso kona edio birthday no. So happy birthday to Abuaje Daniel from Manso Tontokurum, wishing you grace and prosperity. And this one is coming for Gidi Brown of St. Martin's Hospital at Agwe Isum, NSCN. Wish you a happy birthday. So, Daniel Abuaji, today is your birthday. Happy birthday to you. Happy birthday to Anastasia Ajewa. Osi, may you be gifted with endless joy. And you are capable of achieving anything you put your minds on. Okay, this one is coming from Kwesi Sky Face of Angel FM. And I say and wish you a happy, happy, happy birthday. So, happy birthday, Anastasia Ajewa, from our own Kwesi Sky Face of Angel FM, wishing you a happy, happy birthday. So, happy birthday and enjoy your day. Happy birthday to my wife, Benis Abnasewa Akutu Ampa Fubrakatu, a student nurse at Techiman, wishing you joy, happiness, and good health. And this one is coming from your husband, Kwabi, NSCM wish you a happy, happy, happy birthday. So, Benis Abena Sewa Akutu Ampafo Brakatu, student nurse at Techiman. And now, coming from your husband, wishing you all the best. Happy birthday to our mom, Faustina Edu, aka Erama, who says, plantain at Bantma. May the good Lord bless her with good health, long life, and prosperity. And this one is coming from Dr. Abidi Kwadaso, Kwaku Scott, and of Nkoko FPU, and her children. Let's see, and wish you happy, happy birthday. So, from Dr. Abidi Kwadaso, Kwaku Scott of Nkoko FPU, and her children, wishing you a happy birthday. Faustina Edu, aka Rama, happy birthday to

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1: Ah,
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1: man, what she
0: was say, yeah, we name me a new so at that because I yes, sir. Some crow for we see this will be a comfort for you before to be 140,000 Ghana cedis. Eh,
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2: Sika, any brand of those,
0: David,
2: 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I can
0: home.
2: 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A quaint on befa so they are pissy can in ye. Chess, I yet woo quank quite beer so no. We need to make it any money we are.
0: Yeah.
2: But in life, Kwame, there's no haste. Say, oh, your wife is all the man pamrika, kiki, baby, a wound, and over fraqua. Over food, baby, I'm or search a dinner. I hang it. 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A yes, sir. 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Obesisa would name an own delay. 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
0: 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Is here Accra International Airport. 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
3: yes
0: the charges are the bone nyina no on drop and afi on assign charges for fro charges for fro as anso aba into was say ebra ye drop sa charges according to lawyer Godfrey Dame
3: our
0: ye the counsel former attorney general say ebra o drop in the charges ne pe no e chere say sa enye ma esi a freezing accounts ni ade ni nyina ano enye ade a ye freeze account ni bi mti account no mugidi se ni nyina ano enye in freeze no en afi nso okwaji permission e free court enti court en a man kwan se ontu kwan because okochirechire mu de enti e wo so ontu kwan ne man se atumi no so beti metu kwan amana ye so ye expect se o se obesiu
3: the age ni
0: the age
3: you
0: know
3: yeah
0: any ni deputy no
3: and obesiu na kwa mti so say yeah
0: and that will be na no me ko chi ni obesiu because we say a contempt of court
3: yeah
0: in your kwan say eban sa so I think say no so ye follow na ya we dey be pii a free mu a dey aba because we charges are e dey kind by a attorney general be a press conference in some of obo so se Ghana yisika odibi akototo dan odibi akoye se ko na enkrofo wonwa se achi no omo e drop e charges se abeka 20 counts stealing money laundering and afi causing financial loss to the state and afi using public office for profit and no charge dia bonus 78 million Ghana cedis and omo susu se no ye adwuma e o buffer stock wo no a e ho na edi nuane ne ade ekugu no who sika no or diverte at the corner and 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International Airport mpanyimfo akwa akofa so ye twen the ne lawyer enso e de beba
3: tell us what court it means and na obeko
0: eh na ye
3: so me gidi say attorney general department or papa no doctor ayene ne ne deputy almost on by a cradle, because Kwame Minya info be say, some side, our deputy attorney general, and also say almost over court. And I also on the court. It says it's here, you know, the counsel for Abdul Hanan, the words against the age, you know, say, ne, must say, an account, you know, ye freezing account, meaning the only mean con account, mean kuiska. And the council also
0: or make attempts
3: say or much as a no more freezy account and on also say sa account no council is any mammy you know but queer say charges and I can and all the board on they were about 24
0: yeah
3: and I would drop in while they bear 20 a mano it is seminar and I'm on out 2 years including freezing of his account in your neck sa Canadian home it is the moment I would drop in you know
0: that's just
3: a bia banaria I said oh yeah resetting no it is always also freezing account to be. I just also call court now because siki sahodano. It is a one to zana mono ne mumu do wajune kwa sose kaneno. Charges am de boni say na ne oho dia. Meanwhile, sa charges no so drop in wawye bibi fo fo diaba. On baby ange ni finzi. 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So which is which? So wa ambiki attempt. Is it that
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0: All right, yeah, who any moon to say and the sea ewo Greater Accra region. And your own kwa ne be the can see you Cape Coast and san the AC won cry flooding
2: Irina
0: e by no. Nipa 48,000 or my displaced chese omu enya baby kra omu ebeda. Na reporter eba NSA ene nyankopon ya domwa ebia relief items or more yes or more edible money that was at 300 million Ghana cedis and our government you know it try say emfa ema om
2: okay
0: and so from Saturday they started sa process you know yeah we say obia I was say ninsa can be bia and what's an answer because me mu videos be over the weekend and I suggest to say empo ese omo a eya affected no obie no aya contact no
2: yeah
0: yenka we nkyre obia aha ye ma obia enhunu said ye emwa ye de boa no but we de ekoso ne betimi akoso a great danger amaye danger kese pa because we mahu videos ni bi owa ebinu owa kese ni demu niema ni nyina ni bibia ako
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0: 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Once you're an uncle for bonk, come on, can say, tank us, didn't he giant sign so. 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
0: 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All right. Young rather bon craten.
1: Yo one son ebe ride any a bachelor sister kiddy grammar or say emma watching him is I saw what to say. What's a best to him by being prayer make a say? By him be pono. Meba ben tare ya home paying for by the em or so bad yeah ya ho near the oko job was say near the oko son dem near the oko. Vetting be a maker say, Oh, copper, you must have a brain interview. Soon we'll be see a far one would draw a bum so we are object. Now, coffer, Tarak, I would be a bratty crackers. Would draw a best, oh, go to your mother's credit, court, and I'll baby. wodi atare fun se obebe ye ntabe kan kokura won kra tan kra ba nhwe bebe tiatia kwano soro nkoso se wo nyin sene a niamah ade 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
1: My man Buffy, but I don't want to know.
2: Okay. Mr. Ampa, good morning. I salute.
0: Last time, Mr. Ampa, I never can say, where's your one? What talk can you say? Mr. Ampa, a guy.
2: About them,
0: you know about
1: I didn't care, I didn't care, dear. Say one must obey your friend, ya, or say, I will fry non want it. What thing can be ya, oh, baby, ye be ya, quite our becca.
0: Okay,
1: or becca,
0: it is all
1: I could an inti be anti may ye be ya.
0: Miss Ampire, child,
1: and tis so
2: I don't know by an acrano.
1: Nana said, I will fry ya,
2: okay, we'll call him to us.
1: Hey, I
0: heard you for the choke.
1: I heard you attend your junction. Better China Mobedi and Shabba and Fidelity Bango. I in Sanso Benny China Mobedi and Shasa. Better Norman start by Yabra Santa Bakum. Babani Kumo Rabank. I want your number, 0245 0245 749199 0245 749199 and his answer number 0538 333 9 37 Where mean you are Jessica Dilla Police Depot, opposite Police Depot, and also the message Yabba, Mensa Canon Cra. I judge see who sees you no ham, meaning who fritted it, Piao.
2: Okay,
1: 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Interested person can be called off for Pork Passage 0545 388553. Why are free? Now when the bank has a quantum strong so
0: okay.
1: Promotion. It's my kitchen restaurant. Meaning send their quantum scrapsing. Quan's faction, we are too usy. Manyan and Tiasa say it's my kitchen for Benya Dianum Fambra. Now you try your newspaper, you bet it depeche. 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Who queer that so? 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May you flexible. Ben Krabatan by Chem Union, the Edicana, your first cocotte station, or a Brasani official Rabangi, Yamui, and Krabatan, the Edicana, Yahoo, near Tosumi, and you call the Aduma Jansen by Yahoo. Osma Bukari, Nenon by Yaha, 0240-812997. 0240-812997.
0: Why are you afraid? Now, I want to Ben Casa, Connors from Koso. Okay, Mahu, sir. Mr. Century Adwani ye wo studio sa se na ohwe ensem na beba wo newspaper no se ni die wo mpa nti nkomo na ebedi e wo na wo studio sa se no ni nyina wo newspaper na chi nti quickly ma memfa nwura newspaper yen shas with the Ghanaian Times newspaper or say post flood mitigation program Ghana Armed Forces to lead nationwide cleanup demolition exercise. Ochehini blames attitude for flood crisis. Ochehini blames attitude for flood crisis. Calls for change in environmental behavior. Stop building on hills now. Unchecked construction risk environmental disaster, according to Professor Otin Abeyie. To the Chronicle newspaper, 100% tiling of compounds is the cause of flood, according to International Association of World Peace Advocates. Ochehini angry over disposal of refuse into drains. Mahama Care takes awareness campaign to Kumasi chiefs. To the Daily Guide newspaper, High Court approves Abutrike's extradition. Momo vendor kills robber at Lashebi. Ex-NAFCO boss arrested at airport. Lawyer bare teeth. Government reviews student punishment regime. We've cleared cocoa farmers' arrears. This one is according to Cocoa Board. To the new publisher newspaper, Dami warns AG over airport arrest. Disobey court. Face contempt. Some university degrees are useless, says former education minister Dr. Yose Duchum. Momo vendor kills armed robber. To the Ghanaian publisher newspaper, S NAFCO CEO airport arrest. Lawyer blast AG. Minority demands flood probe and Accra flood a wake up call, according to Ochehini. To the Metro Lens newspaper, Accra floods, warning to all, according to Ochehini. Don't mortgage Ghana's future for carbon cash. Anodompre warns government. Protect Westland to curb flooding. Professor Wiafe Debra urges science backed action. Okay, so these are some of the major stories in Abba. I'm saying that Mr. Sinchi's story is going to be great album. I'm going to say.
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2: 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Okay.
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2: Yeah.
0: 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Say near the open beer and I'll bet me I know fear some of them petas in tea, matotas near the end now. A buying war, a quine and as assembly no or quine or bet me at any panel say, Ufia, you know, say ni say no so sin. Because when your first nipa or
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0: 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Sa courses no ti se ka ho dia
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1: 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I want you and poor, not also.
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1: 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One a branch of any Derek B and a D Sankumway, na bitie iti a china me who say a fly be can someone on set sometimes. Old cars and be in so said you'll be so a bachelor be mono, at tibia say no. You can also take it away from the panel. bia ni se du si etia sem badia ne hadwe ye when nipa bi decide on betwist

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1: 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dey amadwuma ogidi say say the side e nka ho a degree BA ni wa e you see I don't know what do you think
3: yo mamin chair what you for nyina enewo menchia dog akutin Menchia Ashanti Regional Nadmo Director. 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Degree be anywhere useless. 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
3: Different course.
1: SBI course of so or peso cocaine university and aligontino. No wajinisa.
3: Wajinisa me offer se back so kwak o chusu wants subject. Well nya and yes won kwe HR. No see HR de who soon so by fear onko. Nam si ah HR no doesn't limit you, sir. Uko you be a juman, uko you be a juman kwa. You can also establish and you know how to patronize your enoma. And the HR, no? So, if you say, and yet, a band you man, kwana, bitch, my, there are some individual companies, be a bitch, my, yes, I so cry, no, bitch, my, twasso, because a first step, how many teachers do we have in parliament? Omuko, omuko, training colleges, and say, omuko, ya MPs, and No. But you need to have the foundation. After getting the foundation, then you can step up somewhere.
1: Yeah.
3: So University of Development Studies are not dog air can. So one of the chase or the two trash mukra anamebwa. But it's our development studies, you know. Say Miami ba or kwa campus or your development studies. What you say? Or your nurse or Canada. So what you say?
1: But onu jidi says our development studies, you know, it said they would train you be for non-existent jobs.
3: where does the job doesn't exist? It's because say yeah by no any education ministers no what you say yeah fa ahoden enhye wo mu universities ni mu na course no e wo university ayeye e dey na chese say adwuma ni ni wo. It depends on you individual and the minister. Say what you say enti said the professor Kwakwaza Ankano course be anywhere ever so ni so yenhwe zio one Chinese president so ye engineer
1: Xi Jinping
3: so ye engineer as nyono ye president but let me tell you in China Korea no say unye technocrat very hardly say with my the president ufi say president Mahama say oye economist to say Dr. Mahamadou Bawumia enka Ghana sika sem nko no anfa na ni hunu bi ke betima inject sika akwa kwache dollar mu ama se sey yentwa de abru
1: ubek example ya wo ye de say Dr. Mahamadou Bawumia ona na vice president
3: yes
1: eh
3: tama vice
1: president
3: kwame
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3: kwame tama wa Dr. Mahamadou Bawumia ye vice president ekonomi no anko no na dollar ye 14.7 na ufri kumasi efa African weather na se ba kunu efa se passiona na you pay less than 600 and dollar number 11 ni 12 me kwa kra Saturday me 2500 which one is better who dey waka dollar e wo 14 me 600 less than 600 and a dollar hey, what 11 my quote 2500 in and out to no 50 5400 akra kwa wo
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1: say Dr. Mahamadou Bawumia and the breakra na onu na lead the economy no
3: yes
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3: ifuna daka eye sen
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3: too much
1: ba wo he the economic credentials said the inflation e wo fem your friend is saying interest rate enso e wo fem the okan wasem exchange rate ni nyina enso wo fem so na ye expect say e be reflective wo economy no so
3: hwe radio bi interview me America inflation e ye 3.8%
1: yeah
3: na Ghana inflation e ye 2.7% na se wo kwaje American visa I didn't know say America ya ma American visa e hawo because Ghana is better than America so you shouldn't be worried Kwame Demichel no so what you say Ghana inflation is 2.5%. America there 3.8%. Oba America. What's wrong my woman? The problem is Ghana, yeah. South Africa, omo inflation rate in here saying. So it's way more than 20 something. Yes, we had 2.8 into so pamo say ukromu ye bra ukromwa. Is it the same? Why bunny? 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
1: would you say dear because what's a me okay nano yeah guta Ghana Union of Traders, Traders Association. 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
3: 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Eni manimu ya ye se, we have to prepare for cholera.
1: Outbreaks.
3: Cholera outbreaks. I was say, enka, government no, I order finance minister, se, health services.
1: Ghana
3: health services. Omu formu budget mra. Na yen prepare, yen fa vaccines ni normal prevention of cholera's. Because sa no ma we no e de ya cholera outbreak de no begin
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3: 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That is why people get insulted. 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Say what you say. I don't buy the idea. Na kwala TikTok unti onyesika wo ho. 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
1: yeah
3: but I know ne board didn't change
1: data board
3: data boarding and this is where Sir Sam George is open Ghana here this is where he has to go and open wa bu ntino make say bu sema djuma open wa bu ntino o so you can borrow we yeah ya no abo bu se o ma won chekra won san krata bia ana me boy nyesa na telecom companies no mo ye ana
1: ye ma loan
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3: 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When him say Abidjan for a DC Cabro Mombidia Bordi, no Mosua Faco, and he say, I don't because strike a body, no Mosu Nebu, no money is Kamu Bissia Daya, a combo queen.
1: All right, me did say a day in here, say a Venaya Mujuma. Say more elections now, Drew saying.
3: Oh, bimenda kwesi ada yebeto constituencies
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3: on the 18th no ye befa forms na somewhere August some few, I mean be August 15th or so baby na ya elections no region no
1: then our first vice one of his order
3: ai
1: matra wache
3: yeah matra wache
1: for bare many years
3: oh 2006 na me second vice region na samba e and 2010 so me samba me be ye first vice and 2018 me samba ye first vice and me samba bi oyi because experience need dey kutame dada
1: na first vice one episode
3: e wa because kasem na wo chairmanship no so
1: e kenya no dia kana wo
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1: e se ne we na party no e be yedin o because one where wo nyi competent the answer wo sika nko ande abeti me we ni
3: but oh say adia this time around ya ye ya bomodi ya ye ne say at the polling station there are research officers communicators enti se ye hunu wo mu yusu a party no e be di mpa se betu yan se ye hunu wo mu yusu a party no be di se ye betu yan enti we have to be very careful so me na me agitate se all the research officers do go na no do na no e be teachers so we say did do na ye teachers a me ka we me kama ai and this form fa but we nko na meka kwam utimi hu say headmaster bi wo wa enkwara no koto aba utimi block wo mo ompeso be ja wo mo na say wo teacher wo ye research officer e wo constituency ho na se bia yemfa ne se or one of the senior high school na
1: okay
3: he can be able to liaise with all the teachers are omo affiliated to MPP so what I say no mama ye hunu e kwan ya be fa so a e betimi a deal with it in case say head teacher be headmaster be and now say head mistress be en pese nkwala no oni e ho no pese o block nkwala na then we can know what to do
1: okay
3: so and at the same time the researcher dia ko police station will also help us more because that is why me me director of operations even though say me men kan ho kra me ye adwuma che say me kan but I will be more powerful when I'm part of the regional executives
1: okay all right sure. Yeah we sure all the best say honey dear and yeah be ye do ye obi be che say why we tried and tested
3: Mabeho
1: hankrofoni madwuma obetima eh
3: ho Mabeho se menka hu ni eko opposition yo
1: sa
3: ba menka hu ni
1: eh
3: en so tasi
1: en ti so om do ba o de party ba power
3: I'm assuring you most of the seats ye lose ye nyina no we will bring them back
1: okay me da se my influence ya ne no ase papa Mr. Kwabran Sinchiri honorable former by assembly member pain and oye adwuma ewo nadmo enso ewo asante region nyina wasom ewo new patriotic party second vice first vice or san agina biem to say first vice ewo region asi ye wish no
3: demand me urefia na
1: eh na making
3: assembly man me this 20 years
1: when I yes average na asomase ne de chemso
3: very good yeah even mozuzo ngo kwan na ye ye nyina no Mimi time and I'm my demand contractor.
1: Yeah,
3: you build the since you form to go when you're not FFF.
1: All right, sports is next. Yeah, man, quite my goody. I confirm for goody moon, same to us. But let me say, very good morning to you, Apostle Emmanuel Donko. Apostle Emmanuel Donko, Covenant Prayer Room. Sunday, we know more. Eshasie, Ewo Lazab, Honano. Inti, we will be there to support Asorino. Sunday 8 a.m. to 10 a.m. Ewo Lazab Agric Junction Hona Sunday no Misha see Congress Covenant Chapel. You have to be there is a good man of God, Madobeko Moga. Yeah, he is a Nyankopon shira ne papa apa. Sports is next. Inyama agudi akomfo ento aso.
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9: Oh, Ghana, this is my ma. 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Now I can boldly say, Bazi Guitar Satellite, a bunny decoda, Omoya Abene, Omoya Nintini, Omoya Kukuda, Omoya Sue, and your hotels, restaurants, hospitals, yeah, and for decoda, what ye may come for Massa and Yanumi say, and your Bazi Guitar Satellite, fair and a move for money and Koda recharges. 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Bash digital satellite and I make him for my oh no me need to
10: my enemy obutan tim no no se say the what do
11: enyame a asodan koma angel rock mixer aboa me pa ma wrapo sama dan me adigie etutu sisiare no na asan amma me ho de no sronko me chere vitality and energy
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Carlos Queiroz, I resign.

Black Stars and Lucky Team Spirit our World Cup no. When the pressure fills the air, when the final seconds fall, hear the make I say Baba Yara Sports Stadium pitch maintenance ekoso. Call one dream. Videos be pie pie. Two hand one drum. Adien 73 NSA na su eba. 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

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And miwo a statement from the Ghana Football Association president, Mr. Edwin Simon Okraku, or the Nsema Tuja, after say Ghana World Cup, no, nyoma anko ye anfa amayan. Quick one, mamin kind statement, no, Mr. Ket Okraku, wade aba abontein. My dear Ghanaian brothers and sisters and cherished supporters of the Black Stars, on behalf of the Ghana Football Association, I would like to extend my deepest gratitude to all, to you all for standing firmly behind our national team throughout the 2026 FIFA World Cup. Our journey ended at the round of 32 of the tournament. And as disappointing as this is for all of us, we are immensely proud of the team for the courage and passion they portrayed in representing the country. Before the start of the 2026 FIFA World Cup, many doubted the team's ability to compete at this year's global stage. Yet, the Black Stars responded by qualifying from the difficult group into the round 32. That resilience should make every Ghanaian and our supporters proud. Football is a journey of both triumph and learning. Every challenge strengthens our resolve, and every experience prepares us for future opportunities. The technical team and players have learned invaluable lessons from this 2026 World Cup campaign that will make the Black Stars stronger to compete for future laurels. I wish to express my sincere gratitude to the government of Ghana for their unwavering support, and to all our supporters and partners whose contributions made this journey possible. Above all, I would like to thank the head coach, players, technical team, and the supporting staff for their dedication, commitment, and sacrifice for this nation. We also thank the wonderful people of Ghana and our supporters around the world for your faith in the team. Your belief and support gave the Black Stars the strength to fight in every match. The future of Ghana football remains bright. The Football Association is committed to building a stronger, deeper, and balanced team that will return to the African Cup of Nations, challenge for continental glory, and reach even greater heights at the world stage. Let us not use this moment to dwell on the disappointment of the team's inability to advance to the next round of the World Cup, but forge ahead with renewed determination and oneness of purpose to build a stronger team for the future. May God continue to bless our homeland Ghana and make our nation great and strong. So where your statement are, Ura Ket Okraku, or they ababontain after say Ghana World Cup ekosu ye frim na ye team no enso ebebe fie. 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
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timeless lesson. You either win or you learn. I leave this journey with pride in what we achieved, but also with the healthy dissatisfaction of those who also wanted more. Reaching a higher level should never be the destination. It should be the beginning of even greater ambitions. The future of the Black Stars will not be built only on the pitch. Black Stars' success must start off the field by creating the best possible environment to prepare, protect, and develop Ghana's extraordinary football talent. To my president and board, thank you so much for the opportunity to serve the Ghana National Football Team. It was an honor and privilege to serve the country and the Black Stars. To my players and staff, my deepest gratitude.

0: cable, keyboard, laptop bag, charges, ne batteries ni nyina, ubenya, ewo nasuye ye. 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Jeffrey Price Computers, ose bringing technology to your doorstep. 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Yes, Grandmaster, akwaba.
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2: 96.
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0: Yes.
1: 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Se, ebe joini already 4 teams oma qualify. Ewrem ewo run of 16. Yese, Thursday ena quarter finals no ebe shasiye. Chese, first game no eye France ebe body eche Morocco. 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That is eye sa Thursday na quarter finals no eche asye no. Na Saturday so ena Norway ene England. Saturday Norway ene England. Omosu e game ni be koso. No so eye 9 PM. 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

0: 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enye met for tournament no why not you go can no and you see the now so yet the ones and your twitter and my muslim to match to see america say and yet 7776 and at your somo and some that meditoso and I'm say Lionel Messi as a 7 goals Kylian Mbappe as a 7 goals Ellen Holland as a 7 goals and now Faye and you hurricane and so as a 6 goals and on that as a goalkeeper no and you do awesome no and so let him know Twitter the next game no and you just Argentina everybody at Egypt and I'm saying no Messi or Pusinaka and as a Messi no Abasa Twasor as a Obenya Gosinibium and so let him know and the Dias Wetimia Koso and you're from Twitter All time nonsense. And you are Messi as a 20, Mbappe as a 19, and you are from 2010, and some as a 14, and no air as a Jeffrey Oba. You are this story, you know. And your Twitter, and Mamma Sumatima Tintene, why an ate a yoko keno, and your city now so, after that, this our story, no, and some let him your Twitter, and Mamma Fobi say, Ura tese ekwenye ura, 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some get him your Twitter and my muscle met Arosam and it's and now my team I'm at a course and in my England and in Mexico now say say Jamaican is just a 2-2 on say I no pay me the two just a woko 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And I'm the tournament in a course in a year war. And I a star player. And from then I'm just a broso. And I said to him, or dear him, say, oh, talent, you know. Never a doomra, I was a broso. And from then he all know. Went to me and step it up. I'm from a broso. And I said to him, no. And to a name, I was a Vinicius, you know. As I said, she said, one woman, ye. Now, or non, and so, it may take responsibility. And I'm a broso. And I said to him, to run, and come. one sir Carlo Ancelotti am watim no and a two and some Vinicius Junior on also am watim no into Osea Fantu das a Vinino Ayasa tournament to when Wususa at a Sanon and Ensema Ronaldo Nazario de Lima Wanon and your Twitter and Anopea Yeti Ametifo and some now Tessa Jumedenso and Rasatema may your comment to know Unim sir Panat in Matonon and a Finico fire. 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Wow, we are star. And my team no coaches and say, Omo Mao Mo, a your penalty, not also at your tomato, a your who, and a young, Unim Sai Oko Bosena, a Yasibet do a Timana, and a Vinicius say, I assume a okay, one on Osim saying, because one on Mohun, we are singing us on high day, and free chess and Norma Biahunda, one on Emirabia or so, Emma Chess, we are say, and some letting me into Vinicius say, one high day, 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

0: 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know, Adia Metro for England, Martin, and so, El Cosina, and Ra. Martin o build up for the massa. 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
0: 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Any penny story no, and your Twitter Matisse, I was say, oh yes, surgery, and son and the rest no, and your Tessan who etching tona, yet there was some Twitter, Yaka tournament, Yakadia, Thomas Tucker, Simintia, and a Morgan Rogers, Obe Bente, Jude Bellingham, Edu Mirabuquano, and Ka Omamo Mania, Maria, Mauko Kajud, Kowan Fananko, but tournament team. We can everywhere. Wano and a boy in a national team. Unim say so far, omabo 5 matches. Wano kwa winning man of the matches in Miansa. Jude Bellingham, I don't know. On say against a Ghana, on a team man of the match. Against Panama, on a team man of the match. Enra, Osansun, a team man of the match. Inti, anya Morgan Rogers, Masamuo. Ye do stage bisaya, and your players are omenime juma, and ye do mutie, and atas anu, and ye Bellingham, a juma, or bo, and ye team non. And ye didn't story no, and ye tuta na, Malko, mibusa question enra, ote se, Florin Balogun, ye yi, Retta ne si oma suspended retta do no. 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
1: Nase football edi mrano ye, enti football mrano, ye diso, no biya diso, ana football mrano, aese, Anasententai,
0: Echibi Jabi.
1: Echim once in a quana.
0: And work as yak as India.
1: Football,
0: football,
1: India.
0: FIFA,
1: football, football,
0: football, football, football, football, football, football, football, football, football, football, football, football, football, football, football, football, football, football, football, football, football, football, football, football, football, football, football, football, football, football, football, SM from Twitter say Kevin De Bruyne, I am doubtful. Samson and Brandon Michelli, I am doubtful. Capito Leandro Trossard, and as Leandro Trossard, honestly, doubtful. And my team, no, after some Omuya Nimusa, and I just say, oh, Metimessia Kai, and some that team, the team, no, Yasinra, and as Yasinra Sunday. 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aye 100% corrupt na omo wi no say its politics are the hymn of the client. They are trying to get the best players on the field. Ate se enye kitwa kwa nese. Omu se total cheat. Aya corrupt kasiye. Ena sisiye me kase. Ano enso koso. Newspaper bakunso e de RTBF. Omu se with Balogun Gate. FIFA is killing football. Ano aya chese omu diano no. NFL Lisor. Omu se se the highly unvulnerable institution. Has just put it aye impartiality on sale. At a sanum aye FIFA aye DH Les Paul. Omu enso say we were waiting for the first interference from the president of the United States in his world in this world cup, and it came on Sunday. Nese omu nanka sanuna omaye red because omu ni say aye dea ebesi at a sebedu mirabino. 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It was such unprecedented, incomprehensible, and of an unjustifiable decision. And no, I question the UEFA. And this our statement, you know. And some that in your bar, you have this our story, you know. And you have to for Sisi America say, Belgian FNC omu tina ho. Emma yemfa esukwa and anu matentina. What I say, Marco say esukwa ni atentina since near them.
1: Majedi pa. Because I want to know how many fan anu dia.
0: Anu dia le say since near them pa.
1: Pa kasi kasi kasi kasi.
0: Yeah, but I was saying, I was saying, any kwase omu kina ho ema abrante ne di ani balogon enso esi akani masa gamer nyame ya tuma no ebe baso etin wasam no e de mate for ema musumati mate na sesei 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
2: Yeah, I have to be honest, and I think that's a big mistake by FIFA. I think it's not a great conclusion that he's got a yellow card, he's got a red card, and the VAR concluded that it was a red card. He was sent off. That means you are suspended for one game. And I think what's really is bad about that situation can be that it will be over United States now, because if they beat Belgium, it will always have that extra thing about it. Yes, maybe he scores a goal, maybe play a good game, and the Belgium will be furious. And I think you will also come to that. What about the next red card? What happens then? Is there going to be some committee somewhere that is going to take that card away? So it's a bad decision that will hurt the World Cup, and I feel also sorry.
0: No, aye, Stanley Solbakken, or no, any coach in Norway, and I said to him, say, aye, bad decision. After the course in Geneva, Abaseno, what I am funny, say, and now my team, USA, as a Belgium, not Balogun, any of the best game, no, about two goals, and as a beer, we're both winning goal. ɛde ama 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
3: I really do, and I think I got an old UEFA. I got a 3-game ban before Euro 2012, so I was got due to miss the 3 group games, and I got asked or basically told that if I go over to Switzerland do a training session with a bunch of kids, the third game gets taken off, which I didn't agree. I agreed to do it because I didn't want a 3-game ban, but I thought that was wrong. But for this to be suspended, they had to take the red card away, which I think was probably the right decision, and then he can play. But
4: yeah.
3: To suspend for a year, I think it's an absolute disgrace in infant.
0: Okay, and no, I am some when Macroni Adia Tuta Adia Far, where I to say, I have Florin Balogon, a decision, I know, and so at my panel, I don't want some no Adia Tuta Menon in Tessa Donald Trump, one of your president, you know, I contacted Mauricio Pochettino, I wish you a muo, I say, and now my team, I'm at no Abasino, Umetimi, I say, I have Belgium, no more so I qualify to the quarterfinals, and no, and so I to say, dear bar, yet don't want some. To the quarterfinals, you know, Makacha the first game, aye France, and Morocco, one man standing, Edema Africa, na aye Nijisam, Edema Africa, se Morocco, and that's who I was at tournament, and I question it, Diamete, and it's a home game against Canada, Unim, sir, Ismail Saibari, a prior, reporter, I mean, sir, can. And he said, on Sena and your future, sir, and he said, uncertain. I said, Obepo, Edia Tia, and no air chess of France, and I said, on Timin Siakan, and to Tiamatin, he said, Kubase, when Timin Siakan, yeah, and your Sofian Rahimi, and a Matisse, a coach is known. Ebe Betino, Emma or no etimacy, I can only delight, you know, Eddie Ama Tessa Omaya, Nitim, Eddie Tessa, Morocco, Yadis Astor, you know, and so let him your Twitter, Emma Subatima to Oko Franca, Francis, a reporter, I mean, Saka, and it's Aurelien Chouamenin, so yes, a bueno, and you're certain, Aunt Tessa, or Messi game against Paraguay, and you know. 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Ha, yes.
1: That's a Oko Obiang Kambi.
0: Oko Obiang Kambi.
1: Oko Kambi.
5: Angel.
0: Yes, it's a better way.
5: Sister one.
0: Mobutu. Omu yina de esire na ome kaso. But, unim sa, yes, Oko dressing room. Mbappe, akate ne boys ni se ono. Tournament ya omu boy. Enya records, enu wo chesi. Enye Gokin and Wotesi. Enna enye Gokin record for the World Cup and Wotesi. Nemum se on mino ever the tournament no and a sin and a sinti. Ama boys no aya dying papa se hey lida penye. Na wama aye dressing room ho aye de MSC ame kasia se aye France o omutim no o mahuni se aye no crosse o ka yen kabi bet omuse aye good cause. And I'm saying, sign a decision or take it, ninyina no, aye, just for the betterment of the team. I just say, and uba, a boa, and tiama, ama players, no, aye, da Mbappe, sasa masa, ye supporting Mbappe, na onon, and a betimeli dear, and ya ko promise land, so, I just say, and ya kitokwana, omine paragraph one is sebo. Na paragraph for the football no kwani kwase tournament, ya mumbo biem, na boa, mumbo, amo to blow a picture, so, sani ya bobo, ah. Yes, I'm on fire. 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
1: Oza.
0: Yes.
1: Nkoso adu nso.
0: Yes, boy no nya Madrid a. Obebo.
1: Okay.
0: I just say or so train no entam prebe entam bebre. Enti se ba no wey na fast now ko.
1: Obo ho ntem.
0: Yes, ntem pa na no obo ho. Na diama asem we kura ba be ya asem ni se. Sa story ni be told anche eno papa so ko grantee interview say obia dreami so be si akande ma Madrid. Of a pass him out, canoe. Say, play a beer was a suicide. So, Neta soon is obesia kind. Edema Real Madrid, Ebobo Kuno. And to send opportunity in a bar. Omun Timinia Bassi, see idea. We're happy, oh England. But opportunity in a bad year. Eh, dear. Omegino, you know. Tottenham so sign a Sando Tonelli. Inti a official. Inti Marco. Say the city and Anno.
1: Okay, Madassi, Grandmaster, Nafi. I ashim kakra governor ewa ha ye bishim kakra but among for the biso aba on Facebook among for messages aba on Facebook Salu Abdullahi also according to the Ghana Black Stars head coach statement it means there is something hidden under the table Oyibo Boateng from Nirebehi I say good morning sir the resignation of coach Carlos Queiroz came to Ghanaians as a shock I think the line, okay, I don't get it well. I mean, caught next one, I mean, had him. Alaji Mahama Salia Fiura. I said, the 5-goal trailer in Mexico City between Mexico and England was indeed worth waking up for. What a game it was to watch. 5 goals scored with England getting odd number. A bold refereeing decisions leading to 2 penalties and a red card. England played a whooping 45 minutes with a numerical disadvantage and yet qualified against a host nation with packed partisan crowd. By far, the best game of the World Cup so far. What a game it was. Okay. Simon Dunk. I say, I'm Simon, watching you live from Arizona. Greetings to page 4 inside Suhum Kufija. Okay. Kokrezin, I say watching you live for Kukwamon. In fact, Jordan Ayew should not be called back to the Black Stars again. His time is past and gone. Hi to Ma Flo of Asante Bekwai Abodom. Okay. Mawuli Araf, I say good morning. Watching you live from Upper East Region, Nangode Police Station. I love you guys. Analysis. Keep it up. Okay. Alkaline Richest. I say heat. All right. That was Wasi. Samuel Kofi. I say, I'm Sammy. watching you live from Big Lazy's restaurant, Dansuman, in Accra. I think the guys did their best because they were now dancing the tune of the coach. I think it's time for Odoi and Nketiah, Joseph Pinto, and the young Ajax goalkeeper to join the squad for the upcoming qualifiers and friendly matches. More Chelsea news. Okay. Opana Samson. I say good morning. You people are doing, how are you people doing today? We are fine. Opana, we are fine. Isaac Amua Mendes. I say Gianni Infantino needs to be impeached. Okay. Me sure say related to Abrantia Balogun. Ne Cardna. Or must suspend and on tea and on a dear tear. Right, Ian Tosnia Shim Kakra. Governor, good morning.
6: Good morning, boss player.
1: Yeah. Now, Boko, yeah.
6: Yamadum, Bibia Boko.
1: Yeah.
6: Yabedrufiana, am I?
1: Yes, yes. If you're the air refuse, so what happened to the air refuse?
6: Make set your frim na a buffin.
1: Are you a timno? Oh, a timid will be off on a coin. On the, for instance, Cape Verde. Masha Cape Verde video. On be drew ye or mobile as a team.
6: Yes.
1: The way among focus share or money idea. But yeah, the animal who videos are as a players no be a babakubaku. Mahu in Naki Williams video. And a man who is a video, a goalkeeper no atizigi. Or no swaba, yeah. So
6: be a bawan as a de no boom.
1: Aha, yeah, ma as a team.
6: So co tournament now both shot on target for Obasa, Obasa,
1: yeah,
6: la la,
1: yeah,
6: Norway acquire one nation via Brazil and share Omoda.
1: Eh?
6: Yes. They struggle a lot against Norway. And then, Norway, I say, Yoma Frim. For the first time in about 32 years, Tima, a friend of Brazil, Etumia Frim in the round of 16. I just say, ne record that here Brazil per year. Some about World Cup of Cry for better 32 years in there. Omanya, dear Crown. Ne omo quarter finals. Se say record no assay. Boss player, sometimes a bo match we are. Or say ye did you so game na the ba moment. Some moments and the decided game no moments no a changing factor. And Brazil ni Norway game no no moments a womampa. You can talk about Bruno Guimarães a penalty no. Or say a penalty na ne 1-0. Ye nim be a bit me as a side. As the game state completely, Bianca Brazil at the 1-0, Ebequa Nimu, Aqua qualify. Because Brazil, I name no pay record the honor, so on ya a draw in before half timer on mini match. The four matches at the World Cup, when you draw before half time in the knockout stage, what draw two, what lose two. It's a chance as a coin ya that 1-0 lead now, be able to me, as see. Oh, game him. Apart from an unsu moment, baby, Hendrik is superb on your 1v1 against Nylander. On also a Boseno. Meaning, say, Brazil had two crucial moments. And I came to me deciding the knockout tie for them. But almost quandel moments, no. It's game now, of course, no. You bet me a channel from that angle. The two moments now, Brazil, a waste, you know. Kebet mi asisa game no. Ebet mi a alter the game states. Ebema ebi aka nowhere beba be Chelsea game no. Because ka Hendrik is shining the na ne second half at 1-0 nowhere beba be Chelsea game no. Ebe leave more spaces for the transitional outlets like Vinicius and Ono Hendrik to exploit. But what me nkomo di na se?
1: Enti
6: obi ka se two chances na Brazil send no. Eye and decide the game na. You have to understand him. Because they were crucial moments. Yen free hono. Yem ra the other direction.
1: Yes.
6: Other direction in the same. Brazil nya 34% possession. Match no boy. When you are 34% possession.
1: It means not Norway is a dinosaur.
6: Bibi, just say, there was something wrong.
1: Anya normal.
6: Anya normal.
1: Eh.
6: Yes.
1: Brazil don't consider possession.
6: Any question, see.
1: Hey, how?
6: Casemiro was pitching also. Bruno Guimarães was pitching also. Against Bergamo. There be any coincidence. It's true, sir, said there was an approach from Ancelotti and a backfire here. Yes. Now, second thing in the same. Apart from say, omo ye san oma noma yi, anya bear 34% possession. No. Brazil, instead of the 4-3-1-2 na Ancelotti boy, esisan oma mumu omo, after the match against Morocco, no, he went with the 4-2-4. Eti paketa epria, ena odi, abrante friend Martinelli ababishim. And also a otar noma, edima etima, your friend Brazil. It is the system change and also conceding possession. Approach, you know, from Ancelotti in the same. Brazil for no, I imagine say they will keep Omo Ombe City

0: wasem no Ancelotti approach no was questionable. Ancelotti approach no was questionable. The approach, the structure moving from a 4-3-1-2 to a 4-2-4 eso ha omo. Nti enye moment nkoa, enye Guamarães penalty nkoa, enye Endrick chance nkoa. Senior Ancelotti approach game no, yen kan wasem. Yen free wono ne samra de ba ko so.
1: Yeah.
0: Substitutions. Your bobo Brazil for not picking rhythm after say Haaland share 1-0 Ancelotti ko ye changer wo ye Martinelli Neymar bam Neymar babo ni ma ni wo se Neymar na nenam number 9 no e ho Neymar ko peden yi
1: ti e pekati
0: David ye pekati a opponent no asa one or city deep Neymar nya target man. Now the name of them, why you Hendrick call right wing? A call super 6 minutes. And I let was the Hendrick bar center forward. Boss player, it shouldn't have happened.
1: Oh, say be our Gamboa there.
0: The old Gamboa, name any a creator. It's a far or between him. So Hendrick, no crown, I didn't between him are fine. If Hendrick, no crown, on that, it was Tiago Ford. But what's the Mukomodina say? No way for no height. And Musa City Deep. And you born in Yanam Tantanwaho. You are relying on the individual brilliance of Vinicius. So bet me ye bibi. Now come up put two crosses in it. Near put two crosses in it. Now Hendrick. Any attention for no way in Kofo in the Equa. Why not boss player for airborne?
1: A very dear man.
0: No one said the name of Bama. What did they call center forward? Or player also ever drop a bet in it? Ancelotti. You have for blame ni bi mono. For say no way a you film the approach, the system change, the substitutions, then in a problematic. Na me di we no and you don't quite fa blame the mano. Yon kwa Gabriel Magla high so. Okay, so na me new ding kobobi about DLC any England game no. And anana me ka about Twazembe se Nes or get a touch tight to Hurricane.
1: Yeah.
0: The
1: yeah.
0: Same thing that Gabriel so ye.
1: To Haaland.
0: Yes. Sequence nini. Sa oma player or baby wheel ball. And 2-3 meters. Sa oba running way jumpia. Unto me.
1: Obekwejao.
0: Or because wa picking the stride no neighbor. It was all the power and the force neighbor. It was a pin ball. There was a pin, Gabriel.
1: Yeah.
0: What do you do? In this situation, who defender, you are not thinking about say who can win a header no. You are thinking about disrupting strike and rhythm. So, disrupting the run.
1: So it will be a tight market.
0: Get that tight. Fans that feel, you know.
1: Yeah.
0: Wo,
1: Mahun Kano.
0: See, they be on to me, really, and Pembo. No. But his sequence, you know. I'm still not getting close. Oh. No. Money, right? Yeah. Or right? Eight him. Why say Wasso?
1: Oh, the neighbor.
0: Still now, also, yeah. Still not getting that tight.
2: Angel.
0: Zona now.
1: Okay.
0: Yeah. Still now, get it that tight. Mami, time is rough.
1: Are you late? Are you late? I want to tell for.
0: Why are you late? Because one man not picking a rhythm. No. This was a poor defending, poor 1v1 defending, poor aerial defending from Gabriel Magalhães. Said details were winning matches. Oh.
1: Yeah.
0: Said details were winning matches. A newbie and aha. I'd brand your friend Gabriel and also Brazil because I can't deal with way here. Okay, 0-0. Maybe I know a bit to me. See, you know, no way for Abaso after a long wait.
1: Yeah.
0: So, bet to me about World Cup now. By and what to me out to us with the quarterfinals and then yes, and get to a bin our boy. What about Brazil record holders? And to me, you know, Freema, you know, Mabaso Erling Haaland first World Cup now. So, bet to us, and to me, I say, go to the. Yamo Nabaso.
1: Yeah.
0: Yamo no way for Abaso. Yamo stores or back and Abaso for the Angel. Fantastic performance. I'ma put you in place. England ni Mexico.
1: Yeah.
0: Born ni mo she say.
1: Papa.
0: Born ni mo she say.
1: Yeah.
0: Nra. England for who for mo papa. Before the two goals. Ube to me a girl say na kete Mexico nya one goal within that spell. England Ford Presia.

0: and fa. They were struggling to deal with the rotations and Mexico for AM. They struggled a lot. But at the end of the tournament, it's important. Character in here. And no man quay, oh, bra, you stay in the game.
1: Yeah.
0: Tournament, you also may say, keep personal. And no man quay, you need your keeper to come to the party.
1: To be savvy day,
0: no man. To be savvy day, no man. And you should know where Neiland. You have come for Zinya, but so, Asama, ka, for Kevin. No way, Neiland is Suyebi. And now, the same thing that Jordan Pickford, Ocean itself be a year, Rahul Jimenez, Premito, first born. The worst is Kweyi born, boss player. Born is 1-0. At the Azteca, with Mexican fans, Abohoma,
1: Masa.
0: A bad in the amount. But Pickford, Banide, and was man England for a stay in the game. On no sooner, sir, release the born in time. At the man declares, Emma, Timmy Frano, England, and the first goal.
1: Pickford.
0: So Pickford was an integral part of England for win. Apart from an also your white beam, Jude Bellingham.
1: Yeah, Jude Bellingham.
0: But player, play away. I will never understand why Obed drop probably Abed get touches.
1: Ufu said Tembi also a loiter around the Bus box. Player, no?
0: That a ho. Bellingham ewo physicality. No? Also Bellingham all height.
1: Yeah.
0: Long legs. There's no need. So, Baba, be an Anthony Cruz, Mujinanaba gets touches. Bellingham, you are good in between the lines. You are good in tight spaces. You have the final ball. Because Bellingham, Ojibo, not strike a corner, so releasing her. Bellingham, more quality need to release him. But then, Bellingham, a important. Now, because Mr. Bellingham, Wadia Bia, Real Madrid, makes for this name, or be any be. Those deep runs into the box, no. And now, Bellingham, Sayebi, Eddie gets it 2 goals. He follows the ball. But in the movement in the first goal, Okema Hurricane Kwai draw the attention of the defenders and of Fanechi, a case of space, simple tapping. It's enough in as much as my friend England's a performance, no, not any top notch, no. Pickford, a Momuka game him. Bellingham, a ghost, a Momuka game him. And as at red card, no, they manage the game well. Thomas Tuchel manage the game, no. And moment to me, the 3-2 winner. Omukwa enimu. Akwa kushia no way. Ebi anafi, it is coming home, not to me, ye ye. Ebi anafi, boss player, it is coming home, no. Ebi anafi, me, ye ye. But no way, actually, I say. Omunye team ketwa. It's a honorable, a tough match between team and friend Norway and also England. Yemo two teams in Abaso. For some to me, I qualify. Ebi akome ni. Midi wye no.
1: Yeah.
0: And then Spain and Portugal so who?
1: I tell you. Kowa di kowa. Anytime.
0: Boss player, match me.
1: But kube frim.
0: But only them.
1: Time in Yakra.
0: And yet.
1: Bianca kota bikra.
0: Yes, yes.
1: Oh, kota bikra.
0: Yes.
1: By 32 day.
0: Wait.
1: 16.
0: Oko. And then a very important match. Now, my expecting the best performance from the Portuguese national team. Because Omun Montia low block. Omun Montia low block. Portugal, I'm going to low block on one year. Portugal, me say, I'm going to low block on one year. So I'm expecting the best of performance from Tima, your friend Portugal. Portugal team, no one made for this. Omun Sue good under pressure. Omun Sue good in progressing play. And the same thing so applies for Spain. Rodri, Pedri, Omun made for. Vitinha, John Evans, Bruno Fernandes, Smithford, battle on the back also. When they bet to me, a club one under pressure. That is the first key point. Then I'm saying first key point, and they say, I'm expecting Roberto Martinez said the same thing on ATL Croatia is going to man across the pitch. I will block him. The same thing, Obeko. So, Obeko man to man across the pitch in Omo defensive block on ADR. Then Pedri, Rodri, then Omo, ability in the 1v1 situations are very, very key. A risk and a Roberto Martinez bit the key. We saw how I backfire in the second half against Croatia. First half, na yeah. Now Croatia for one chiromo. But second half, no, I'm quite a normal year. No, Portugal for man to man. I'm going to be a bro. I'm going to be against Spain, yeah. Oh, yes, so back first half, about because of quality. No, I try to make a comedy. I say, Eti ehono eye key battle. The Medford ni a key battle. Apart from Medford, ni ebi mtantano eho and eho bed de se.
1: The wide areas.
0: Eho bed de se, boss player. And eho bed de. Eho bed de. Ye, lami yamani Nuno Mendes.
1: I tell you.
0: Ntokwa. Eho hono. Now about Cucurella. Esuri Pedro Neto. Brandi nyame.
1: Kais.
0: Cucurella ni Pedro Neto. 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
0: 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A honsu ye key battle. Babia mi huni se, Portugal for benya enough joy. Eye, sa left one, Pedro Poro.
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0: Any Rafael Leao ne babo asa e hono. Se Marcos Llorente start pe a different case. Marcos Llorente started pe a honey a different case. And the ma team a friend Portugal because Llorente a good in 1v1s. And now Rafael Leao nsuni a good in 1v1s.
1: Yeah.
0: But a hono a key for Portuguese national team ni because Swash omo bo na etanam hopa.
1: Leo area hono.
0: Etanam hopa papa. No, lami ama and drop ma me bo Pedro Poro. It is a Nuno Mendes be kwene ni me be constant 2v1s. It is sa area hono, sa left side no. Eye key side and the match me friend Portugal. Eye key side they will create 2v1s. Defender ni ni Leo, Llorente ne bebo, Pedro Poro ne bebo. Eso ya let to the 1v1s na Leo. Abel Koswamanu, Nuno Mendes, and also Abranti Efreno, Lamine Yamal Sude, Yehu battle no over the years. Most of the time, Yehu say Nuno Mendes, at me are getting the best out of Lamine Yamal. Omusia Eya in the Nations League, no. Although say, and Nuno, me who say Portugal for constant 2v1s. Nuno Ba, Levitin Ejinan in chain, covering the inside and outside lane. It is also a key battle for team between Spain and also Portugal. You better send your match in the back. But boss player, performance now, Omumi and Udia put you in place in there. Both teams to score, I'm expecting it.
2: Angel.
0: Me say,
1: both teams to score.
0: I'm expecting it. Because Portugal, for no BMA, they are their best. But all city low, all city compared to their Omubre.
1: But this Spain, for so near that type.
0: Omunya that type.
1: I'm city low, sir.
0: Yes. It's a big game. We better press it. And the Portugal so be man to man in their mid block. Mini se be open game. Moment will be important. Having your day will be important. But okay, my percentage is now 51% for Spain, 49% for Portugal. Because Spain for
1: now. Then yes, I won now separate.
0: One no as at now. No. Yeah, Spain for no born. No. In terms of how they create chances. How they progress. Also, omo go through and around. Portugal for no go around on kwa. Omo de na mon chen chen on kwa. And no me who ni say be extra edge no.
1: Edi
0: ama Spanish national team no. Because omo to me a punch you inside. And Portugal for we so omo nim defend it. Portugal team omo nim defend it. Until one of who ni say be to me the 1%er. E be to me defend it those two teams no. Ronaldo Shegu and Yamua cross to be ball bit to me up a master. And Yamua, boss player. I'm expecting a tough game.
1: Governor, let us see.
2: Angel 96.1.
1: Okay, yeah, Bani earlier on, Makacho say, Baba Yaraspol Stadium pitch maintenance, air course no. I say, videos be a year who no. Just say, I'm on for Kasafa Humbebri. And pay your try senka yene NSA for Bekasa from Baba Yara Sports Stadium. But my statements be from NSA concerning a Juma Ekoso Baba Yara Stadium pitch and so no. So video about Bonti amount for Reno. I didn't semna NSA Ekafa home. Ye basisia, ye bekos and seven and the Black Stars after World Cup, the FA president statement, the coach's statement. In fact, they make gather grudge, just say. Officially, Coach Carlos Queiroz and country Ghana FSA were judged, man. And as we speak, the Ministry of Sports, Krano, Omunya, where, in fact, Coach and country almost said, were judged, man. But per statement, now Coach in the Abano, any deducer, a chassis, coach, no, a Jumano, ointment to us will be. So, I didn't know, Homono, a basso, the CR, Coswati, Angel FM. I mean, Fana Sema, Power Chapel Worldwide. 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Ana ede eba Prophet Victor Kusi Boateng ene Jumadie Odano. Na program nankasano aye Sunday the 19th of July. Eko pim Sunday the 26th of July. Theme no, ose in his presence. Venue no aye Power Cathedral. Ewo IPT Junction, esu yeboa. 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Program no, anopa, ose Morning Glory, eye 5 a.m. to 6 a.m., just 1 hour. Ewea ni ye prophetic lunch, enu ye 12 to 1 p.m., enu siye 1 hour. 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Aye 0553-944-608. 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In fact, building materials, no, about say roofing, dear Venus Roofing Company Limited, building contractors, no, real estate developers, no, I mean companies, ni na, uba board down so, only Venus, eni komo, omu okumase, asukori mampon, omu ne Trade Winds Plastic Company, eye opposite, omu number ni ye, 050-154-9796, and I say 050-154-9797, na wone Venus Phoenix Roofing Company Limited. 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I said the Ashanti Regional Directorate of the National Sports Authority has completed phase one of pre-rehabilitation works on the playing surface of the Baba Yara Stadium. The diligent and delicate regrassing of the old pitch forms part of the Baba Yara Stadium annual off-season maintenance program. The exercise, which commenced in early June, is aimed at restoring the pitch to optimal playing condition ahead of the resumption of Ghana football activities and other sporting events at the country's second most patronized sporting facility. Groundsmen have commenced aeration, reseeding, top dressing, and other agronomic interventions designed to improve grass growth and overall pitch quality. Regional officials say the maintenance program forms part of a broader commitment to ensuring that the stadium continues to meet the standard required for both domestic and international competitions. Off-season period provides an opportunity for extensive work to be carried out on the surface without disrupting scheduled sporting activities. The Baba Yara Stadium remains one of Ghana's most important sporting venues, hosting matches involving Asante Kotoko, the Black Stars, and other major national events. The ongoing rehabilitation is expected to significantly enhance the quality of the playing surface ahead of the new football season. That's just a way your statement are. A free, the National Sports Authority, Ashanti, Omo Edeba concerning Baba Yara Sports Stadium pitch maintenance work. Omo Eye. So Ghana for see who sa video ya Baba Yara Stadium penning for a show monsa no chese yen kaya kuman tu ye yem. Na aya dia season bia kwa we ya womo eye na omo e maintaini eye surface no omo chese there is a bigger maintenance beba ne mum. Said the bear and chair season ever chassis into what's a pitch and because a playing surface, Nedia. I was so much yes, where Juma pa into no Juma and a woman, eh, yeah, ah, Yako, whom on side, yes, so dear, I say, Captain Tenny, ever renovation, no, so I'm about to know, Obubuha, no Bubuha, no, to have a gas idea, or Senukra, Uncomo, no, yen ye, into NSF for say, baba yara stadium papa ngoma so pa ngoma so enya num de ne yie mu a tomo ye ne yie pa e de amaye so ni nyina ye nkomo a eno so ewo Jeff good morning
3: Marco good morning na bibia boko de
1: na ko pa do mu na so e
3: oh aria che bio ya dia fe na da bo aria se enese fo nkomo no Mr. Krabat, any bread bass I've been pissed on don't want to San Mabisano. Name focusing name commoner, who you know.
1: Tia infantry one.
3: Remember almost about to say the meeting more memo almost is here.
1: Okay.
3: Nah, say we are Mudiagro, say a goody. Go a serious country being why do we? Where do we are? A woman I seek a chum not too.
1: Mamma.
3: And they say from paying for Mokumasina.
1: Se omo ye maintenance works no
3: e serious asika we mu na ya chim na de odi asokwa so odi akunto so odi abayire o se una ye chino na kwawe
1: ah oye oye
3: penyi no usi asika ye kwachi nisi ye eh central for central police for team in car omo ko make arrest si ye parka
1: se bone ben
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1: debi debi where sa o mother o ma the right picture. Omu yes wa juma. So mberi grass in din toos no un toos ni muko na ogana wei.
3: Na uberi ase no aso no na juma kese pa na nyi nkofie ne debo.
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3: 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Ana meku. 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Nyi ne didia.
1: Me nyi expert e wa grass. 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Me nyi expert. Minim se unim o ye expert dia.
3: Eje me che se me nim hoj bahakra nti aso no ye de dua yi sa you know cabbage ne you know bayire ne sa meko no
1: ti fa nya grass mo
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1: nti ye start Ghana Premier League na se be bia ye green come on on fere
3: no me di meko ni ntos na wie
2: Angel.
3: And I feel no more to me, you know. We are serious. I say, we say, arrest ever. Because I cause the financial arrest to the state.
1: Yes, you say.
3: I saw no use. I saw no grass. No use a pipe. Was here. Sorry, no use a pipe. Wow. A drainage pipe be was here. A man should not change.
1: Experts now, you man, so they know.
3: I saw no the book. Who answer? And come back. I go pipe. No use. And my pipe need to be going to be
1: in. In as much as experts, na yeye ndiye, I know say they know what they are doing.
3: Now, horticulture for the Kenyans, the mudia grass na yebo book in 2018. Now, I'm ready to say, work up here, koye. I'm so miniska. Inti, I'm ready to say, I'm in your machines. I'm in your machines.
1: Pay all information.
3: Pay information.
1: I'm ready to phone miniska.
3: Inti, I'm in your information machines. But I'm not spending the past 7. I go America. I go share. I'm going to share work up on the bi. Ah, we are more casta. I do come on. 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
1: 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In fact, if I can just say, team sa edi third place e qualify no obi afrim. So ya we.
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3: 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to bright future when Ghana football no be take over no enu man enkoye ebesi ne
1: the future of Ghana football remains bright yes eh bright na that's where jina bright bananisa
3: mu twen tro chere e say eh one of the best leagues in Africa meanwhile ko eka mba yenya player ba ko be nyenu eni ko e goalkeeper wo ka chere say eh Ghana football brighter wo time Afcon Cameroon in their 2 points Côte d'Ivoire, you have 1 point. Nigeria qualifies. Morocco, die, you qualify. A group with Angola, a group with Sudan, Niger, you qualify. You World Cup. Ah, yeah, you could deep quarter finals, Spain. You deep quarter finals, Spain. Near corner round of 32. You team, I could do.
1: Okay,
3: it's one kind of content. Yes, sir. Who chant to yes, sir? Well, you're the worst ever president because a BBM fire, a daddy, a da, but also chant to take a for say a nahona a move.
1: Okay, Miras, you bet was you bet was as the days go by.
2: Angel,
1: okay, so Poncha, bring mommy na mini H2 yes,
4: Medassi, and some be in Abasenico. Na to some extent, meet me, I can say, Tim, we are there from Mimi Angel. Oh, my idea, in the sense, be one of those are now, hardly, and I'll convince him, say, games in Ayakobono, and say, Black Star beat me more than a pointer. Made difficult, some a jetty. Because my trap days will come at 40. Say, I think the only resource I'm ever anymore is against Panama. ABI, a bebo draw. And cry, I say, we cannot beat them. And T. Semede to two and some one a then they all my 4 points. I think, sir, mean to me condemn almost, sir. Eh, because I mean him, sir, and yadada. Aha. So, what Germany for you? At the end, I said, Uncle Drum Cromwa. And a crown in an abbe to me, a bomb also broke as because they believed they could have gone more than the Etiano. And T. Mefan say, a quaint bisono, a yakakra. Now, no crow woman say. Sekato Kreku shares a team in our bright future. May say na meme tiase, but as you say, San Yomana may be Kaomu by Yena bright future and Yahuno, and so another thing. For me, I think say team we okay so bright future media tumkaka in the sense that the boys be a peer. Na me near the swo ewo black style mu. But ye boys be a pie. Sena ya aye one. I can ask him say now we play, I mean shed the name be brave.
1: Me bow say future now can say yeah. FA president as well all can be na all can they are on the future not necessarily on the Black Stars team.
4: Okay.
1: Or Church say the future of Ghana football remains bright.
4: But let's take it that after World Cup na all can.
1: Oh, okay.
4: What you say? Say Ghana football or hold ya boli gave you one can. By your World Cup ya free me and the cantina me jina hono. Inti me shana say Usha Revelation say bye. Boy say be PMU. Oh say caneno. You feel say Black Star ni nyina ye Jordan mo. Your Black Star ni nyina ye Kamadi mo. Your Black Star ni nyina ye Pate mo. It is omo na am wa ye hu say Black Star.
1: Ye ko ya Sally Suni ji kukura san kwe die.
4: Eno kura ni e fi say enye kura. Ba say Jerome poku bi ho. Atete so wa bi ho. Se na ya ho. Gideon betimi amane hom ne so. Ene ade ya me feel say enye da ba revelations be bre pia e ma hope. One revelation ye kali yenchi. See, yeah, Titi boy, ni ye ni ye ni di na chi ya. 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goalkeeping department me name whoever will convince me say na ense say asare and the twas that born him
1: arofu say nye coach na adwene say coach na ofu say bia pay me so say coach no as ezigi number 1 ndi zigi na pra no aba no wa fit I saw be take the
4: position yes coach omu ni adwene na omu adwene sa de na koyi a omu hunu nipa ne demo a ya kiki pa o bia ba kono su bia o sebu ene o ma koyi man ndi kurias no di bo a chi dadada coach remade ni adi 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2022 e dey abepie hen ko nyaade e to no onim so ayade e kakra bra why ayade o enka do even in a defeat kra no we are not humiliated o me na nim say Colombia dey no tie o ma mobo agreed but Ghana na your problem has always been go ne there I just won't follow black star yen to me shebi
1: go side
4: e ntis defense no elect back in a it means you are going out your problem no omo am go animo nyina nya de say me no cry e full say on pick form no I mean Hanley was he playing better it him fan sir but defense were excellent but unfortunately you know go a copy my Elias as wan e boto atena mu a entimi antibi mu no timi hu say coach ni hu say why are there why all of a sudden you buy I will resign
1: so I know Charles Abia na bibi koso our background ni anye ho na
4: I am telling you some of the things you will not hear but bibi na ka bibi ma bibi ye bibi me see coach no ono anso titum say why are there because o buy no o previous performances were whole walk up na afena Ghana akobi na even qualify whatever ni ade e modern money na woni mu ade kakra at least obo panama say 1-0 we hold England how many countries na team hold England
1: Mexico current man
4: what you say o wey e no o lose to Croatia but all the same no call e no Colombia say no 1 say say un say what the new boys hope as new boys be more there's an improvement which I agree all of a sudden yanka bia she what we say o fi say man kwain won kan your mark cry cause wa Bruni dia ompe obete se eh moso dia chese munyai tena nkrofo asha ase kwale kwale mpenfo bi se mokra blaster mo dia 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feel say looking at the future of Ghana e bi ase se ya na niomate a asa mama enye yi
1: metena kra
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1: and now wanya better offer bi
4: 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stadium dia no
1: mr baba radio
4: baba radio me nya sure say at some point na jeff the comic kakra e ka ho ba me wo jidie say nya say o se no ka say can 2008 whatever send ya pass nyina
1: yeah
4: for sana be hu no but Ghana nti temu ba
1: mo do dia
4: maintenance work ne dia definitely be fa so na o matitem
1: okay
4: o matitem mm-hmm. Nti o matitem a na o mamma no water no more sa the fertilizer no
1: e bi na abakashia
4: o wi ano matwa so
1: nti temu ni yeye
4: oh said e mi hu no park say na mi hu no so o mon class nyina ba bi o ho a assess nti no mpese o mo ya no mo sese na e ho fu kakra na o mamma no fertilizer no more na ene ni nyina ba na afa o matwa so na sa da ne park I'm not saying say eye or enye but I'm giving a picture of said
1: they
4: are now near cause omo bedu amaku ni ho ahwan on the coming side but ni nyina no aye na ye maintenance quarter no na wo form dia ye ma ne nche say me problem anu no o ma ne say to adu this level afa wo ya when ti baba ya re boss book ro me say ni somebody will not understand this some of these things ye be say na say for one say adwuma ne ngu ye da bi omo to so omo conference ti omo so form ani ko say mo conference dia adwuma ba ko say mo maintain ni no e pitch no Say to my bear sports stadium to go say see my office back you abu go. Meaning, mo amu ye adwuma ho nyina you go home. It is amu kwada bi adware kwade a. 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Kopim say mo ntwan mane sai kra ansana. Ma yes ade amu ye anen krofo osere mo.
1: Okay, Oscar the punch better see HOD. Yen to aso first half.
5: Welcome with us now. Was I not sure a job or birthday?
1: Oh, a job war, Mr. Stone.
5: I was a job boy, happy birthday.
1: A job boy, Brita.
5: I was on a technical head for ABN.
1: Yeah.
5: Baby, I will be a chairman. You know, sure, happy birthday. Nyame am a monk, Kobe Brown, what do you? Nandy, so when it's to be a Yamam wow. Now, it's me, a job. You know, we sure, happy birthday. Kodo, dear. Why is that the tools of Babayara?
1: Oh, so the other copa. Oh, dear scan.
5: Miko watch you.
1: Oh, Wampa.
5: Oh, Miko watch. Omo ye day.
1: Omo ye pitch maintenance. Pitch maintenance.
5: Hey, the ambo fwanka pa.
6: Angel.
5: Oh, sa di we ya. Hey, Moku. Ya ko tournament ka ko pi. 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I didn't agree on one answer. Ah, Nancy was on the smaller ground to question Kumo. Sabi, I did fool you on me. I didn't we. Oh, Yara, my mom for no idea. I did that. It's what I do any time. And I went on 10 times. Who Ghana, you won't be anyhow.
1: You said maintenance works there. Oh, yeah,
5: maintenance bay. Afu we nsuo pa atopa park ne se ne city ade no grass na nka se wade no so
1: enyini
5: es openyi
1: grass ne dwan nje
5: mauku me se ade we ese clear hwe unim the amount of money World Cup with their bread blaster
1: over $20 million
5: inti do we think as a country yedwene he World Cup ni enya ebo no eye these places ya na abesa bo biem esa ade akobiem o
1: echo the fact is that adwuma we obetimi the machine aye aye be hunu fefe fe but utumi ye ne manual so mane ye ye
5: mauku mauku
1: echo
5: mauku
1: agwa se carpenter
5: ya ya ade we mauku mauku
1: utumi de wonsa so
5: na dem chairman ti
1: nyina atwa
5: chairman obi anka se twa me se ade na anka se omu ye no omu ye omu ye ama ade ni enya edifice papa bay Baba ya na ankasa enya be 1 years obi anko ana 2 years stadium na ura wa no atisent stadium na ankasa are overused if truly we mean well and we know what we are doing I am telling you Makodo we have to be able to say pitch no yen cleaning them free so the last time I checked Makodo said the area World Cup area I repeat, the end of the world, the end of the world, $650,000 and that's $700,000.
1: Yeah,
5: make a pitch, no? Hybrid pitches, na? I'm going to buy World Cup, no? So, no.
1: Pitch,
5: no? No, yes. I'm talking about a pitch.
1: Yeah.
5: Malcolm, I'm not wearing a Canadian. In first, it's going to be a stadium. The end of the world, the baby is born,
1: the playing pitch.
5: No, because I'm born, yeah, but and you know, I'm going to be a journey where you are. How many times in the Abuwa? Yet, yet, come around the Koto, baby, and some job for. It's baby, ye inspect you, me inspecting ye, and your picture. I'm not saying the other places are not important. They are. But your picture, oh man, is so bad. Nancy, you're going to go far, almost a place, you know, and soon to nobody disappear, nobody water park. At the end of time, and you're fair. At the end of time, and you're so. And then Ghana from Guanere. Yakwako Jisko Yebedi. Ye did the animal no. Sikamrani and Yebedi. Because ye near, we should be able to budget for at least and cry. And ye be pa another stadium by Kwakao. The last time I was to have Kwan, 2008. Mewa. Kodo, o facilities ye. No one in the way, Afcon hosti, and the revenue can see a blow economy no. But see, as a calf grand army, the Nyari and Famamwa, stadium many a debo AFCON. Yenibi, it's idea where the mouth queen jay. But you see, Carlos Kudos, now you know what can I say? Of the pitch so. Men commanding in an awono, me wouldn't say, of the pitch, you and some of us orca. You go, your team no.
1: My memoir worker. I said, the future of the Black Stars will not be built only on the pitch. Black Stars' success must start off the field by creating the best possible environment to prepare, protect, and develop Ghana's extraordinary football talent.
5: So as a Ghanaian, when a coach who just came in, when you're even 3 months, Kuweno Dijaya, now, oh yeah, FA president, now say everything is okay. Now, they wouldn't even be a worker. You don't know what you are saying. Yeah? There were a lot of problems in our team. But I'm telling you, Kurt will win another election coming. Omamu Tuaban.
1: Ocean Commander.
5: Ah. Now, the last time we were in Nigeria, disqualified the crowd. About one. One more will keep you womb. Minum me and to be. But I see an Omamu seeing him. They will still vote for him. Kurt or Bob, a year FA president in a tournament, they are going in a way, Pan Wayadi. Make a blaster. And it's not a Niaji Sam.
1: Niaji.
5: I won't say get a Niaji. What you say, you can qualify from group stage. Kagana Fobe crucified. Mm-hmm. Now you're qualified. So he's taking delight in it. But see, I need a team near Mauku. You bet me up for Quembia so I qualify. But you could be in Mbuasi. You're trying to kind. Now I'm on Fobi and I'm on Fobi Domu Ring. You know, because I'm on Fobi. I'm on Fobi. I'm on Fobi. I'm on Fobi. I'm on Fobi.
1: Semi-final for
5: him. Mati Kromwa. Ena, and come say enim. At two come say. And so be you one crying. As of what was in the hookah.
1: Hey, be kind.
5: Don't was say. Sanko for Omakanomaka born was him. Who don't want to share football more when he be guassi? We are so far. May come and say. Who don't want to share football more when he be guassi? Because football na eo Kromwa. And eo Yasa Mauku. And ya 1+1 = 2. On Monday, and on Monday mono, Ananka, Obia the red card. Obia the red card. I, Obia Frese, I can hear red card, and your correct red card. Obebo. Utubi, Obebo. Ningin and Muninti, media, your football, no cat, with all due respect. Mamma could be to my every president. Ebia, that's
1: not time, then so, yeah.
5: Ebi, no, Ebia, Bessia Cup, Baby Amerino. But we are telling you, Obian Tango, your football near Niamuabaso. Make a Ben Kofi Anche, but his legacy still lives on. People are talking about Ben Kofi because only a good plan. Say Anya Shekrano, 5-year development plan, and you're the result. You're 2009 and the 20 World Cup. You're the best World Cup, Yenya, and these guys dominated. That is what we expect from you. Yenya, say Madame Funiway, Minyani Way, Kokofu Wobo. Yeah, yes, I did people would because Oyene, yeah. Mauquin in Abagazo, Wabo Mody. Like your co-world copy, and your co-do quarter final. Number of times you get in Yadi, me as I come here before. Badia and ya, Chairman has Patricia Babuabaso. Onion and Yoma,
1: Onion and Yoma, ye, and only somewhere HOD, they are to job Bash Digital Satellite, Yamo Bash and Sobaso Paupe Decoda, and their share event Biao Yasia, and your Bash Digital Satellite, World Cup season ye, Opa Sao share every gamer. A Bash Digital Satellite event, a course of Biano, Oko Bash, Asuya, or Mao Decoder, na Odia She, into Conasuya, or Noas Asuya installation, door to door delivery, decoder, recharges in a Bash Digital Satellite, and a year, or Abrepo Junction, Shipumu, Kotoko Junction, wa and Wawa, which my friend Bash, a war, 0200 050 848, and answer 0556 287757. Now on a Bash Digital Satellite. Atwen komo na ono nso ahwew na bibia kosuye ediamao medimafo heba clinic Dr. Time Daso osebra na onfa bibidro NCCU yade bia eha bia no odi wani bechre medimafo heba clinic Dr. Time Daso okwa ebibidro 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Our Buakwagogo, Oba Fana Homano, Ewa 0244 77. 0244 774282. Na me dima for heba and yes, nani, fatam kakra.
7: Okay, good morning.
1: Yes, sir.
7: Angel. First of all, for me, menye suma disappointed about the results of a team at the World Cup. Because before the World Cup, almost 99.99 of Ghanaians believe say team ne record World Cup no faso bi so intimi kwa hwe group e kwoda mu kra no omo crucify say ye best bet menye 3 points say we are 3 points na e kwoda intimi qualify so we need reason why am for ni abria ma mo si team ne nya intimi kwa ba bia na fa free mu so am say be crisis team ne team ne nya maku team ne nya rada before say e ko e players ya omo e play aye nyo man ko World Cup no mpo ma spread mba for more because if all team ni ko most of the players ni mpa we still believe say team no more the ball form kakra ni ansa nya bebrina keep bebrina mo starting ina no bebrina san ko bi so na obi ani ho ma team no chance bamaku ne kra ne say World Cup ni qualify ni me adwini say team no eye team ne nyada. We know say team no any da da. Ye free more AFCON, ye be discuss about the team. Before say AFCON be bakura no, ne di kako previous World Cup and AFCON. Ye di kaka how our blasted team no above form in recent times. Team ni modern bono, ye di kaka discuss so many times. So AFCON be free mu no, ye be kan wasem. But World Cup in a qualify ni ye adin bi say, bi bia normal. World Cup qualification and qualifier no. Emma man for be a dream be say be bear no especially the AFI. Emma ne ba say qualify World Cup say qualify AFCON mo kan asem. AFCON World Cup dinesu. World Cup ne say qualify World Cup. So e be say oh AFCON yan qualify dia. Emu say ha dream be news. World Cup ne hia e won eska wo. Ya qualify World Cup. But e no nchire say maku. Na team ne ye. World Cup qualification and qualifier no. Eno kata ye no mabia enye so aye bia kan wasem because e bia ke anko walk up na ke be mo ba walk up ko no e ma pina abo ebutom yam reason say se ye ko walk up na ye ko US now Ghana be ko US ni bi ye create employment US ko ni ye ko no
1: eno ye employment
7: e employment because blaster ko US ya hwe Ghana fo be ko US akoy bo ni bia omo mabi. Oh, me say, you be kasi, you be ba, but bebre ma. Mom be bani omua, e bi a me kasi e maoku, oni business so kromu a say, I want timu ko 10 US, e nyamanen say. But se bi a mia, me ma mi bi a tonko kwa ma mi say, me fan ko US ko ebo, me ma, e fat. 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But the ratio ni say, the team is no good. Marco, this is not time for any brain game of individual. Not to blame the FA, to blame the players, say players Ray, and a Jordan, and a Semenyon, and a Ray and Adia, and not time for blame games. Yin yin yin starte, yin pe solution to the blasters and the national team. Marco, she born a Morocco, but nye fe. She born up teams in the B-born, and nye fe. By a born up, kwa ye individualistic. Akwe se, Semenyon yin bibi, even with Kudus Krano yin fitting puno, or bumpu yin say. Football no aye system. Ana yin so kreti, na so obi shema. Na system ne yin no abo the best at the amount. At the time mana basa, ana pe godo la abo bono.
1: Yeah.
7: Omo aze kwan ka bi alon nya adye bi asa.
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7: 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E ye system ne so build ye team no ye ni a blueprint of the blasters che bolo ko team no Walid Regrego eko Mohamed Albia no coach junior side ana e coach but e ye system ai da ho blueprint of the team ne da ho
1: de won ho am na so mo create sa system
7: e ye the FA and Obia enye ne ba akofo even though FA for the running football no so omo ne responsible for that. But the mechanic say, a me and Bremu players, say be away now, dear, into all retire. Moku, Jordan on retire retano ninyane retire meba did I retire
1: and it's
7: a relative agreed but they didn't retire
1: yeah
7: the day I'll call back 38 years no or retire
1: so normally you don't expect any achievement
7: yes so ebia mon freno go on fred jordan marco or medical captain by name
1: and I say coach biba no freno so no energy
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0: 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What you tena sentiment mu a? Em ye galam say se wasase a. Na won sem fatase e be so apakem.
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1: 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Most of them they lead the destroyers. 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
0: Yenko.
2: You've tried the rest. 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Turn it up. From Africa into all the world. Live from Ghana, West Africa. All the news.
3: Turn it up.
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3: Come on, come on.
0: Hold up. I wish I for. Don't go about Pangosima at Unusia. Nanano Mutumisu. Mu constitution a unwritten. Na a boy. Bruni de no de a chin adunia, no a coffer book, no a him. Bamomo de and the anchor da. And so moon make issue as a becker will be at him. Na monsu quana mosham mara. Wa bra man for police, I implement it. Moda mosham mara, number two me at atwo. Obi knew our check you will be. And your police, our soldiers, and so yet, ye boom rasso. Nananum, mo pencil. Namo say, ye in triato, ye near nine, I won't see you. I am ra. Mine a beresse will be near nine. Near the atato police in the say, Uja now will show you one, or Tobachia. And no cry at the movie, and present Tobachia in show ye near nine. Yam Pessie be seen you, common sense. 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
1: no bo ho ban
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0: me ne ba pay won komodi
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1: 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I feel it. Anyway, I will see. 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
1: Ana baby a hwe ye bia nso betimi afre ye betro baby e bi wo 0531 069 945 0531 069 945 and 0531 070 020 me pato ofre sa number se ya Kojak baby a wo bia no ye betro the nearest office a obetima nya bia to aton na mmo a mo pe ba ko pe bia yusu no de provision store bia no the whole Ghana wo kwa obenya bi wo ko hono mo a ebetima aboa dasene rally ye

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1: Even to mention specifically certain universities and their courses, say, papa. As a former minister of education, this is very damning on these universities and their programs.
2: Okay.
1: For me, I've always said it, if maybe the educational planning, as a man, Morgan, you hear more of sciences. It doesn't mean say arts ni new, but yeah, planning is say we are doing ABA 70% of sciences, 10% of arts, 1% of this. Ko universities are good, but your course be a friend of classics and philosophy. Any idea the history? Oh, to me, let me say so new facts. Ko Cambridge, ko heto omo ye sa course na anaso omo ye. They do it, but what percentage? These are the issues. So always those issues now will be with you, sir. Yes, I said. Again, maybe I call we in the door. Young co engineering kakra, young co planning kakra, young co ABA, we kakra, mean person mebu boko beba. Young as a man was your share development planning trajectory. No, a hina ye person ye co. Not ya penisani ya co. But you say, sir, courses be a manone courses be brave, young co. University education, no, and I said education in general, no. Say Morgan, my main career, so be this a question.
2: Yeah.
1: But I wanted to lay this foundation.
2: Okay.
1: University education in general, and I said education in general, no. Aye for near mommy and son.
2: Okay.
1: One, aye for further education. So we need education back who we are. We best in your son dia to us. Two.
2: Okay.
1: Aye for a world of work. So we need education. We are we best in dia ye juma. And three, for adult life, just want the bubble bra.
2: Okay.
1: There are a lot of people are say Morgan, or Costco, and yes, or Costco, and then say, then go for Moses and go for a yellow do. Go, the Ben, I would say, lawyers, the RTS street, you say, in your man, there be. Courses will be where we are, a baby or woman or updating on. And to say Morgan, I would say, what did Dean war, media production, hosting, why obetimi akoye law just to help you say we interview will be a own cover of a bubble no buying we need more left from the right
2: me akran cause me a science student throughout
1: you see the point
2: yeah
1: inti enono eye adia ye ko ini ansi yadwini nyane say will be ko school ye adwuma nko a doctor Kwaku watin etuwe na echina was say me ko pay degree bi wo university bi aye na me ko ye development studies I was say baby no akato so ko ye ba obeto wa dwuma bi na aye eti university education and asset education in general no enye only jobs so job seekers and na ekoye enje kwa ma no ne obi tifie na wo ye ne courses na wo ye say e bia Ghana enti eni no teaching for we university schools ahodwo
2: mhm
1: secondary schools are holding non-teaching for universities are holding non-teaching for legal for course no

0: Okay.
1: Papa and Pinny not walk at them.
0: Debbie the shepherd.
1: Or Cassata said you were back when you buy him. And near man or mumping either day, Japon. Bomu be in Nina and wonder you're buying. What be Debbie if you over? Yeah, I mean, I as a hospital. Crop from market. I almost can't say the seven yet to that. May you be near Kuma.
0: Okay.
1: Okay.
0: Okay. Yeah, hello.
2: Oh, yes.
0: Okay.
2: Okay,
0: yeah, hello?
3: Mr. Morgan.
0: Yes, sir.
3: Major
0: so.
3: Simon.
0: Phone segment no ABC. Mr. Franco to a champion. Yes, just 30 seconds now.
4: My damn for Sylvester Japan. I don't know if it's like come out slide.
0: Okay.
4: I'll say or teach my DN power. Mr. Michiano. Yeah, I'll call for deputy organizer or Ashanti Region NDC. The message says
0: deputy organizer.
4: Yeah, Ashanti Region NDC.
0: Sly. Who on the full name?
4: Sylvester Japan.
0: Sly.
4: Okay. Yeah, no, and I'm here, so Mr. Miko as an executive member of Foro Krom constituency.
0: Okay. Mr. Franco, two a champion.
4: Sure, two a champion. Frank.
0: Yeah,
4: two a champion. Hear me, pal.
0: Yes.
4: Uh-huh. Yes.
0: Two
4: a champion, Frank. I shall grab him this year. Yes, we can't pay for any Nijuma and for more party.
0: All right, baby, this year.
5: Yeah, Morgan. Media Mitriye.
0: Okay.
5: Me nim se eye dwumadeo. Mhm. Se party no na reward me.
0: Okay.
5: Me fa menkrata se me call communications officer for no southwest.
0: Okay.
5: To God's glory. Me nya any contest bia me no kasa me call no post.
0: Okay.
5: Enti me jiri se nyame ya aduma Sunday be popular acclamation bi.
0: Oh, okay.
5: Adwuma no ya sha ase. Ita dwumadeo no ntine ne e ma Dr. Keskin. Yes, I come with me.
0: Yeah.
5: I had to represent him here. But me kan ma srebi. Yes. 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
0: o pa communications director Ashanti region e ye ne dia yes sir say
1: na no na me ne obi di nkomo kra o say anka e so ma no anka onko precious here but sana no obi ka
0: on say
1: that e chese adwuma dog abo
0: wabo
1: yes
0: nti ye be stress say onso Ashanti man kai no na nyame bo akosiada I belong to a certain camp, the camp of progress.
1: Okay.
0: Chama Banahene.
1: Okay.
0: Ye best for no southwest. Yenuya Ujakai.
1: Okay.
0: That is first vice.
1: Okay.
0: Oko second vice Dennis Oko Onopus.
1: All right.
0: Oba organizer upon ya o 3 years so. Ye best omo entomane maye. Oba assistant secretary ya wo Israel. And a main secretary no, eye minuya ura o 3 years. Oba down wa woman organizer Joanna Ofriada de Krom
1: okay.
0: Na the Nasara na de ye nyina ya kan bom say e still maintain
1: okay.
0: Ye de ma Boko Haram okay. Na ne finally the youth commander no abrantie kama bi woman kran so ye fe ne deko
1: okay.
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1: 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Oba kwato Apostle Emmanuel Donko. And upa bia 8 AM to 10 AM. Na chise, nyame ya aduma, yenina ya kwa buwane ya sum kama. Iti ya hana ebreba kwa ama yedi jumedi yenu esi. Apness, drive time, and the most sought after entertainment show. Yes, MC Portfolio na Waisa, Ambassador Sekweju. You know what time it is. It is what it is. Iti drive is apness. Your friend, Captain Morgan, meeting a woman, another quad, the soldier. Show ably produced by Nanaya Douglas and then Kwejo Virus. Tinyami Admoa, same time, Nyami Admo, China. Your best Asia, Akram.
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1: 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And Che Emma the Kitswebia, Emma Ye or How Kessie, Emma Dawa Bofraso, Nwaka Semi Huyanka, Kaise, Twisco Asafo Buache Specialist Hospital Kids Ferno, Eye Saturday, 25th July 2026, Ewa Asafo Buache Akache, A Ewa Ahinama Kokobin Kumasi, Anopa Nondu, Edikosi and Yumrenuncia, Na Esainso Eye Free, So Open Church Mubia, Frey, Ewa 024-172-09 968. 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
5: Oh, Ghana, this is my ma. Many a papa. And I'm semi call bad digital satellite. Namiko told me deep coda, no muti mechi, a cyber install, mammy. I'm a channel, son, naminina, minsaka. Now I can boldly say, bad digital satellite, a bunny decoda, one way happening, one way a nintini, one way a cuckoodam, one way a so, and your hotels, restaurants, hospitals, yeah, a for decoda, what ye may come for massa and Yanumi say, and your bad digital satellite fair and a muffin money. Coda recharges. 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Yeah, yeah. But you get swabby. Yeah, yeah. 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Na yeah, yeah. Door to door service and so. So I'm calls what yeah. Na wagwa. So yeah, can you make us a yeah in bar? Yeah, yeah. Decode mu abrukusu. 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And friends, I yeah who a baby biya. Yeah, check out our report down she ship mu kumase. Bashi niye decode niye. And in the month come on 0556-287757. 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Oh no, me need to ask you, my
6: enemy. Obutent sim, no. So say the what do?
7: Enyamia, asedan kwama angel rock mixer abwa mi pa. 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
5: If you are sending an MTN bagana, a horn be bia society. 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

0: so waso na wanya kra ti mi achima to 96.1 audi tsm re ma menka wo se insha kese e pa cross cross opete ko hwe nyu ma dia fifa obi asum ma samre kra on te hwe ti ma menka wo ma to make I was a samraya utie mi ase wo hin baby utie free Kumasi bia me ye roll call say free dichem so back crow from se swame
1: this is my song
0: sabre paul
1: this is my song always there
0: na minti sim fra bantima en fa du ma koma ni mo sa atin ko si ahojo
1: I'll sing this
0: I'm in from Brabo Chromo
1: you are my red
0: sa ko si Kenya se
1: oh my rock
0: e ko si ehwa nyina
1: this is my story
0: ehwa pankro no
1: this is
0: a four maybe I will tell me free bia we have every reason to

Fanchia kasiya koma tima Omidi kambe tinasi yansa ni eba From morning show Zabra BC Samre This is above 4 frequency Angel 96.1 So welcome to the show Kimpin and High Angel Drive From your MC portfolio The landlord Every Samre ya kopimso no siyambe bo Na driver for yina This tia no mami Sami for munko fie jojo Eti so wapon juma so wapon office E mumpo afina oya humboa Se obebe fia I don't care, Musa Trotro, Seta, Sisa Uber, any ride hailing app, be out in Bian. Watch your down for non canchin and down for say, a Bobby Bon come up. Yes, ever more near Jesus, watch your watch, and I had him come up. Boom, Jojo, Eddie, and Huakuak would do for you. Welcome to the surface lane back home. You live on your dial 96.1. The whole team seated. I'm a Christopher Virus Apple.

nye easy cry. I know se Kumase, one of the busiest weekends in Kumase. Hey yeah, Andra and this Saturday in fact. Kumase at the park. Baba Chichi Hunse. Anyway, music in the background, you my me boy. Say free, of course, Ghana Music Award, new artist of the year nominee. Adum Kiki, a friend of gratitude, yeah, baby to us. So this is in your drive.

0: Adum Kiki, he calls this very one gratitude. But Adum Kiki, the fresh and brand new one about friend in Yamia Buami. But this very one was one of my favorites. In fact, a new way can be and a Ghana Music Awards and nominated Adum Kiki as the best new artist of the year at Ghana Music Awards. And gratitude is one of my personal favorites. You guys should check out the video, the visuals. Because a gospel artist bought Kappa when the brand one, Adum Kiki. Amazing, amazing guy. Anyway, talking about the gospel fraternity, another gentleman, you know, name no. Urban gospel, contemporary gospel, my you know, pronounce him. In fact, one of the gospel artists wore a lot of ambassadorial deals by Kwame Jedu. Production gave me a picture of Kwame Jedu. And over the weekend, Kwame Jedu is something very, very exceptional. In fact, more moko Kwame Jedu event, you know, Abranti, you know, nice gospel minister. In fact, Kumasi had almost 40% of billboards or so. Either saw a brand ambassador, ma jacket company, and that's a paint company, and that BBC. I mean, gospel artists are ambassadorial deals, one of them, Kwame Jedu. And I know, say, one of the billboard people around. And, name annual festival now, oh, yeah, no, festival of testimonies, and oh, yeah, in the lunch of the industry players back together over the weekend. Yes, that's Kwame Jedu, Angel FM Kumasi 96.1. And yes, 30 off with gospel. I want to celebrate the gospel ministers, no, and the phenomenal works they're doing. So, Kwame Jedu, Alanche, this year's plan and rollout for festival of testimonies. I oh, yeah, no, every year, I think, let me try and give it to. Production, and for those of you who followed Kwame Jedu himself, or also were one of the most attended annual event or year Ewa Hanum, and most of you also know him from Miankasame Godfather Omahine the event Altaye. Anytime yeah, he's been featured on that event, and Kwame Jedu is coming up with this year's edition of Festival of Testimonies. In fact, Oyeno nationwide. I think say August Sunyani for Mubenyamu dear, but Kumasi for September, we are all gearing up and warming up for one of the biggest gospel concerts by Kwame Jedu. So you all should be on the lookout. Anyway, my brother Waisa is in the studios. And then Monday, Entin and Pesa me celebrated those two phenomenal gospel artists. Omufri Kumasi ha omu put us on the map. And Yekoshia or Golden Tulip.
1: Okay.
0: And it's amazing how something that I've been wishing to see. There is an uprising beer. Our gospel ministers no, or the unity beer bar and branding beer. Omo the abba industry name. So Kwame Jedu here launch of the annual event or you know. And I saw Adum Kiki come through to support.
1: Oh nice.
0: Sandy Asari saw bar hall. I saw the lot of gospel ministers. And this generation of gospel artists no branding our Omo the abba industry name. I mean if you look at. Adum Kiki, on a geometric affiliation, and Kwame Jedu Sune Sonny Badu, our affiliation, and you could practically see that these are people who are learning from the best, and so it was amazing to see Kwame Jedu and what he's been able to do over the years, and so yes, Yako Gadea wo Golden Tulip Eko Lanche Kwame Jedu's festival testimonies, you know, this very year, and I've seen say, you know. I'm a preacher's kid, but I'm not so much into gospel stuff. But ever since sad new generation way by, you know, I mean they are the only old generation after no many bars. And I'll still call them the rulers of the new school gospel, right?
1: Yeah.
0: And you know, Brandon, you know, I'm the how mama youth now interested in urban gospel, you know, from Ashanti region is amazing. And I have to give credit to Kwame Jedu, any Adum Kiki, and of course Sandy Asari, and so mass gospel about me say the Rabba Samso I day,
1: Rem.
0: And so these are the people we need to celebrate today. So and on the course. So anyway, I'm not Akwaba Minya.
1: Blasters na my fever nini na no.
0: Amana
1: chi gidi gidi pa.
0: You come back and discuss that.
1: Yeah, me ma yomu nini na yemre pa.
0: Okay, but then finish up with this. Not you.
1: Na mami po unra. Ya enya Minister Kwame Jedu.
0: Right.
1: Mini for the past bare 10 years and 9 years I'm work Kumasi na. We industry ni mo. Eka gospel shows, gospel events. na program sentrente bia because o kumase bia no behu minister Kwame Jedu jinema no enye se ne ho na tenuntia but obo ne ho modern pa for the past years ono awo annual programs are every year bia no
0: growth ni growth na fe pa for some of us are, we are witnessing no
1: yes.
0: Who ni growth no from step 1
1: yes.
0: To step 2 to yes. Step 3 start to where he has become and see last time I acquired the number of ambassador deals or what even and I was like yeah he's worked his way
1: me kwa there what there nkomo ne say me pese ehunu say ya ye nua beman wa boy juma and na juma den no and na din adru and matter say within this year obeko Germany Hamburg this year obako ye Europe tour ankasa it means me say jedu o free kumase apm wo Germany asa ko bo show ni bi wo there that means say say dey ni ko mo so pa because then that dey be na yetifia na yeka say your gospel industry no
0: true.
1: It's a quite one way.
0: Mm-hmm.
1: Yeah, the old phrase is nah. It's a the new breed of gospel artists are ever born. Also, Ghana for any call muscle pie because they said that urban contemporary.
0: Yes, they say we have a whole category for it. Ghana music
1: awards. A question what thing they started with Sanima Wink and Ketia was starting or the rap, the rap gospel. Now, we did a better buy because.

0: ne saa impact no manya sika
1: ka
0: no
1: manya no yes anyina yes ama won
0: o se emfa so manya no saka kalika no so ombe che bia ma ya enuanom na omtete nsuo na no na nsuo di omodem no me mo ahuna de
1: football
0: I go there. Why you were a mistake? You see, it drew that time. No, not the opening. But who won't know?
1: True.
0: You see the political and the positive impact of
1: it's
0: it.
1: It's good you brought this up. Me bako da koda ICU.
0: Yes. I have problem with Nenum.
1: Oh, okay.
0: Netecha masone problem.
1: But I think they've recovered because I know no more Afro Nation with RTBs. I saw them. Okay.
0: Support. Music, you know, me do room.
1: Yeah, Angel but, FM Kumasi 96.1 Pacho. If you want to follow the conversation via Facebook too, you can get connected with us now. Yendim Komono.
0: Yemra yeah, ye boys na. The biani pia bonti ye mamenum hunu ye se. Tebi sebi kwa kwa ye in the bonny ewa bonting. He say almost what tier to me say abonten ye kwa and your pleasures being a dear kwa bonting. But a bo one 30 na member down na mammy amza hey. Now go ahead gana bony be.
1: Say say dear.
0: 1:30 AM ye nyane me say me ko he Ghana bo.
1: True.
0: A lot of mammy for me tim sorry ahoma che ko ye businesses.
1: True.
0: Ghana flags. 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But mammy ani kwa so ba ahoma che adwuma no. Or ba adwuma because
1: facts.
0: Blasters e ba be ye
1: ntima.
0: Commercial purposes.
1: Facts.
0: Commercial purposes. Yeah. Event organizers and so. Then you say me tap if
1: it's
0: me yeah watch parties. It's me yeah. It's me bubo mojo modua eh movies be eh TV. The TV basis abonte. And my Ghana for be share no abonte. Up to the day that's so yes I dear no. It's me boss time. Eh well buakwa.
1: That's social
0: connections.
1: Yeah.
0: Yeah, no more tons and also. E coma ye.
1: True.
0: Yen you anoma sebi. Almost would do a ma grow bunny, you know.
1: But you grow bunny,
0: focus. Focus, yes.
1: Someone.
0: Oh, mom, remember some body, but you didn't like a home.
1: Sex workers.
2: Oh.
0: Emma, let me say, what
2: we're going to do.
0: Let me say, any jenny bar. Oh, what's the sales?
1: Obiquia database was our more catchy. Now, they said they've never recorded sales. High levels, he said this season.
0: No,
1: and these are coming from a lot of them Nigerians, though.
0: So, it's important. Remember, say the blasters' impact on the Ghanaian market and was massive. And yes, sports for one and benefit here. Debbie, a do baby, no. Now, many just say, Ghana, na ye nim say beti mako boy home more than say you. Because anke timi ye beti man who say ye beti mako boy home more than say ya. Anka hua de no sanko munyama, edu kobo bono, no sanke huno esni say. In the port, memo komo ni nyani ese. E wose football ne protecting ye because ye protecting na, ebe boy ye na ye wo entertainment industry nim. And I believe solely say, I wose abandon an IC form. Port, football, I think say abeka, and yema wose Ghana ye protected pa hon.
1: Because at the time, my mom for so Philly said, ABC and dissolve the whole
0: the GFA.
1: ABC say, sir, budget night, they must sports for no more wasting on a young farmer entertainment. Young farmer, ABC Philly said, sports is not contributing anything phenomenal in the last 40 years and so. But you feel it should be protected. Well, on what grounds now, they Kasa?
0: But my new wedding, come on, bear 5 minutes. My child name, sports indirectly crown or mother boy, or marketing him. Indirectly, Yankaso and Ona, Ayo, my dear Munyo, but Omo Bobona and Nijene Bano. Yena, you want entertainment, my yes, someone quite be na. But my mimus was a more entertainment. Me Jiris, as I could not be it, so I can say, and Rafon, I'm not back to Ghana. Or boy, you stay in a power, or boy, your papa. The commercial purposes from the tourism association, no, Equosro, you did it to me, say, I'm off for bedding. Even tourism association, cried the statistics by Bontes there. Sa kwa diya kan sa asemo no. 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Mi jiri se entertainment su wa adye biya wasi ye protected. But sports no. Ye kasi ye protecting ya. Ebe bwa ye na ye wo entertainment industry ni no. Government beti maka so beti ma dissolve GFA no. But. O beti maka so beti ma dissolve GFA no. But. Is GFA ne ye problem na na. Meme question no. GFA no ene ye problem na na. Meme jiri se eye system biya edaho. System no one the creative system ne toho. But. 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So ombe tuwa sa adi ene su biya na.

0: Because for the past years, your preaching has a GFA in your problem.
1: Okay, so the problem is the systems and structure, not the...
0: That's my problem, because you can say question and touch your problem. Ghana for nyina kai humbum and not sarum yao ebe exposing the big time. Ye can see a fool before fra sebi no ye clean abba. Ya go fuck to crack ba ye say cat and also the same man who nan on so de gear and ke jai a question and touch it to humpo.
1: Well,
0: what's even common media no?
1: Okay, so because a sports for no ever be on what you meant, ye can't sports can hear how. Yeah, as an entertainment, because one of the things we especially
2: well, what if we are bad in power?
0: What do you mean, team free report?
1: No, I mean, can say me detach. So, we should wear the conversation from sports into entertainment. When people are calling, say the scanner ESL or Black Star, are we able to get the same thing? Especially, Sakodia is making the biggest statement in Ghana's music history. ABC Ghana at 70, government involvement in the saying. Is Ghana willing to, and I said the government willing to inject the same level of support, resourceful, like government, resource-wise? Anyhow, I be calling for the entire Ghana and say, yeah, support it, says support it, Black Star. Because it's a code there, and I say, music industry, we don't deserve the same level of financial injection and support. It's a code they're going to pre-finance the entire O2 Arena himself. It's a new movie, and say, okay, entertainment, because... Imagine Sako they are filling up this. Yeah, Ghana for a World Cup way. Yes, that year budget for take it, but some of the fans on Befele stands are my patron. Are we waiting for Sako de Nan or Betty Massa as a Mumbro, Mumbra Michel, Munto take it? No, near the other. What if we give the same level of support, 50% cry to Sako de, both state, both citizens near the other? No, make it O2 Arena. Ebi as a blaster to me and do a chair. Sako de statement we. Ebi to me and do a chair.
0: Port, but I mean, you know me, I mean,
1: yeah, Namula Bento.
0: World Cup, you know, that's the biggest event. Today be a CBO, we are every 4 years.
1: Okay.
0: And so, Team Kobia, the exposure, non kuma a different. Say, you countries, Makumako 64 and not 32. So, Omunkobo tournament. Port Uti, now country, it will be. Now, we are seeing you now every World Cup, you know. Biggest exposure Ben has since our idea we. And he platform Ben, I'll be Jinako Kate. Oh, saying this, so send a World Cup, a bini what that.
1: Okay.
0: World Cup exposure, the Mao country, no, a bini baby.
1: Musician, Bia, ain't me fast sports.
0: No, program Ben, I'll go Jinako Benya's audience, the number of orders, program saying go on. The TV channels, and we World Cup, no. The TV channels, and we World Cup. Even Ghana, we are lucky enough, say, it's a commentary, no, and we the tree. And so, who be a what three channel, what a two, a bad boy, ya language, no, mech now, dear. Your language, your friend, chino, a dube, been tree, a commentary. Ah, what a quote DSTV, ya, or back on a tree, a kahubi. Ah, opposite with tree commentary, a kahubi. So, I'm telling you, sir, apart from say, yeah, the economic side of it, impo, your language, impo, sub language, need to be effective during this work up, a massive. My miss, I know, Ninko, more saying. Walk up on the port. Before so be call walk up, FIFA will see Kebi or Debe Mount. Ghana nya overbear $2.5 million. Preparation instead FIFA at the Ghana. Port. Musician bear that Timako for says can be a brand industry in that.
1: But sir, could the statement I'll come make you Ghana can also bring the financial database.
0: And what I may say, Ghana Tourism Authority can say, yeah, Nina, $2.5 million.
1: That was only December.
0: That's our biggest Sika
1: entertainment.
0: Entertainment, $2.5 million. Metiasa said Ghana, you told the book out Ghana football. The investment, you know, football, you know, I told you, huge, outrageous. But maybe the problem in Yanni is first, not blasters. Now you're fruma if with the academy side, the coach side, and crown cranium, and of Black Stars, yeah, this is a Black Stars. And one of my person and playing for no margin call. Port, my person and playing for the start to develop our pitches, our academies, our coach team, no, ne home na Ghana football, ne free ankasa. Okay, I say, and the money number open again, yen yang. Did the day you moko Egypt, Equaja walk up the bray, and on Ayana 20. And no, so yeah, and near my yeah, who say academy in the bit my boy in TSHA BBR from the scratch from the division 16, 15, 14, 13, and at the buy I'd be division under 20. under 20 no boys ne de ahoden e de kwaje ye ti pod me nkomo ni nyane ye say say respect ye de ma sports no ye de be entertainment na nka be ko ye pa nanso e to de bia sports ni sikan ye hu ani mu ntem sports ni sikan ye hu 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so what ya say but sports ni so de e broad o
2: senior sports no sikan ba it is allocated to these people their budget they go and spend the money it's not like the money come and is sitting in their accounts
0: oh that's say omode year adwuma
2: per player be $100,000
0: appearance fee
2: and
0: $10,000
2: $10,000 multiplied by the number of people and omugo any black star omugo to kube ba $100
0: oh say abain so be support kakra
2: I buy best support today. Just scan the abeto accounts.
1: Anyway,
2: scan the bar. I don't know.
1: Oh, that be then Mula. Just waiting to your conversation.
2: No, wait it to be answer na makomi.
1: Right.
2: They always say it's a sika abuma basi ayu. But social, we are in the orange economy.
1: Yeah.
2: And the undo me m point out say sika say and entertainment at the aba. Now it's also it's something that comes into the economy. You may find say tourism, and the same, and our brain based on the number of people that came, businesses, hotels that were booked, car rentals, flights, local flights. I book here. My men are turn watching. We move. Just say everything around Saudi and Nigeria. Yeah, quantify ne kikabuma. The Black Star experience is expected to bring in over $5 billion to the economy. So how does it bring that $5 billion to the economy?
1: So now it's a boot for boot as against entertainment wise year of return and sports and so returns at the bread.
2: So what I say? So that $5 billion now,
1: okay,
2: the government is expected to generate with that just one initiative, Black Star Experience. So but production, share mommy, year of return. The year by and I generate how much am I? I've forgotten the
1: year of return. The former government initiative by and under Nana Addo-Dankwa Akufo-Addo.
2: And beyond the return.
1: And beyond the return.
2: The same here, dear.
1: And
2: year of return is send a brain.
1: Okay.
2: Into the economy.
1: Okay.
2: Yeah, beyond the return. Then, so and it's send a brain.
1: And all this revolve around the tourism, the culture, tourism, and creatives.
2: So what I said, orange economy.
0: $3.3 billion.
2: When was the last time a sports be and our football be a generated that kind of
1: I like this debate. So now for all the
2: we are talking billions into the economy.
1: Yeah.
2: Now the difference is
0: my first start cinema. My first start. I'm gonna say in 1.13 million total visitors in Ghana. 1.13 million visitors in Ghana in 2019.
1: That was the first year that the whole concept was initiated.
0: Yes, and there were percentage increase from and on you say 18% from last year.
2: The increase previous year 2018 to 2019.
0: 18% increasement.
1: Okay.
2: For that one million people. Million.
0: And a total receipt is $3.3 billion.
1: Billion dollars.
0: Wow. Dollars, yes.
2: B-dollars.
0: Yes. And at the tourism revenue, also called $1.9 billion.
1: Okay.
2: And but these are numbers are outrageous. Now what do you mean cut sports had you be the brain? Che, the nation's sentiment, the nation's love, the nation's heart are Black Stars. What do you mean debate and you said the film that the young, the old, every age. Bracket
1: beer. Is the only element the religious people, political tribal people,
2: a breaking barriers.
1: Yeah,
2: true. And Nico, I say, do that time if they are winning.
1: Everything
2: is on hold. Only be awesome. One down and go. Anyone one for awesome. The Omega and Tokaneko.
1: True.
2: It's. But how long and lasting? When was the last time called Black Stars cry? No, omo koma a good performance. Yeah, we are ko yeah ko e dede njina. Yeah, we need match ba kupe out of the four. So what I say? Sika sene ya de ba ya sika sene omo de ko omo. Where They are going to account to us how much they spent. And most of this goes into bogus in Botum. How many local players now? How many local players now? Black Stars? One or two?
0: Yes.
2: That is the only two people on this kind of Baba Berry cash in Okrom Hanum say. I'm an security. Yeah, the purchasing power they are grow. Sisika war man on say yo December. So TTPA. Then Kofu be brioha. Almost yen tadi. It means purchasing power then. Ewo form. Disaster we in our mind way more. People are going to buy money, move a movie around, and they are not toy then. Our system because of toy. So, what I say, all these people about 99% of them, I'm going to echo this kind of echo this kind of a
1: breach. I'm not
2: waiting to see how far, waiting to see how far. Which one?
1: They're committing dollars.
2: Who local players in neighbor? Who is on my base? Who be a wound worker? So I'm saying this to say that idea, the revenue generation, tourism, the orange economy, the brain, it's incomparable when it comes to anything entertainment. Yet I dare say sports. Sikasa no mujeniatiamai. Sports in the home fashion be said they are ambassadors. They are representing us. Now Obise Ghana Jesse Star Black Star them Anansi Weaving no. Which has been chosen at the number one jersey or the whole World Cup.
1: Okay, so that's point. The concept of side design,
2: yes.
1: Right?
2: Okay. Announced the spider web.
1: Okay.
2: And I have said it elsewhere. Say.
1: Hey, then that's thoughtful.
2: It is thoughtful, but we were not able to harness.
1: Yes, true.
2: Can you see, mommy?
1: Yantimi, I'm manin chemune nya insunswa ne osi nyawo.
2: There should be a story. I said this about two or three
1: because
2: weeks
1: imagine
2: ago.
1: Me a Ghanaian now asking say so yantin tina egwe Ghana Jason say the announces
2: Anansi we've been a yaje my from my dokuno to David Tomo. Ya trans ya maka story na ye chusa ni nyina no and no concept no
1: enti ne players no ye interviews be no mo ko nyina ye coach ne entimian school coach say you ko interviewer you can explain the concept behind the RJC and everything like
2: the tourism ministry didn't really
1: want tapping
2: into Saturday way very well. And they are a topic for another conversation.
1: No, say, I say, my brother, who say, I'm more Spider-Man, but he's so announced.
2: Yeah, you're announced. Answer a Spider-Man, crab. Answer a Spider-Man, but
1: yeah,
2: kind of story for.
1: Answer a Spider-Man, neighbor.
2: Answer a Spider-Man, neighbor. In the port, all that I'm saying is, so the way they say I'm not on China, say, I think you win number one, Jason. I think you tell me your video. Tell the story about. Winning Kwan.
1: Angel FM Kumasi 96.1 Pacho Black Star JC no symbol 10 times symbol na net them no and then Amula and my TSSA and tourism ministry bet me intentional nanka mo they are projecting the concept behind JC no nanka say yes sports go no crampa we leave an impression of historia a free Ghana
2: one of the biggest highlights to sell the country to get people to come and visit us.
1: And
2: I just video. I said it about 3 weeks ago.
1: Okay.
2: I think about your first match, no. And I'm a yes, our session. I say, any baby sir, any video, baby sir, any push out there. I'm to change.
1: Anyway.
2: Obi and one more bet me I can't convince me say what entertainment brings to the economy. I know eba and kodi papa akubo to. He said the Benjamin Asare ni ni ni a disc ago mutumi. And kwa hono. Eba what you say like any baby. Do ton by shower maura do ton ahoto kinki chese me me de car renti ye buki flight de chese isu sun ko fo onu sun ko fo beba e pese ko akra December in hwan ye kwa ko e pese ko renti car ebuti Airbnb enti when it comes to tourism side the orange economy no e chese e ye chendi
1: anyway Anane Kunsu Kojo Chrome or say I'm watching you live, Malfire. This one is also coming from Fosu Gloria Sewa or say Kwame Fosu, Achima Boko, Abu Tanso, fantastic show. And to munye tie. Anyway, you present here for whom, sir? I mean, why, sir, believe you, sir? Sports, still, no, sports near idea, what's your sika kum near Nikwa home? As compared to, or no, you don't believe, sir, as compared to entertainment and creative art, no, everything I generated that level of income, am I? Mulan so, and any yadri, Mulan so believe, sir, and the Munyama entertainment industry, the creative art sector, tourism, Edibe Bregana, no. Any, in fact, and your mind, the revenue I produce on my Ghana, no, or no mom so be here attention as in sports. I don't know what you think briefly, maybe say it here for them,
0: but nah, before so be real, yes, you yes. Enra, Cambridge, you know, Equator, you yeah, in pay you focus here on entertainment, and so
1: okay,
0: Jay Z and DJ Khaled, and no PMO Stadium,
1: okay,
0: Enra, yes, Brazil. Against Norway,
2: okay.
0: And unim say our agents be a friend of Rock Nation Sports.
1: Yeah. Wow,
0: Rock Nation Sports. Vinicius Junior, Vinicius Junior, Hendrick Martinelli, a lot of sports presenters, and Lukaku, big boys, baby, now yeah, under the record.
1: Sports record level.
0: Yes.
1: Wow.
0: And in a way, as I'm guessing your part, and
2: machine idea pizza.
0: Unim say one.
1: Or streaming platform.
2: Tada.
1: Or scouting or yes. Football agency.
2: Our shares. Our Rihanna. Rihanna is also a billionaire.
0: Now, they say unu adebi a oye.
2: Rihanna make.
0: He want to invest. He
1: the biggest sports show no kreven say NFL.
0: NFL. Yes. Or are you?
1: Or on a production
0: yes,
1: manager.
0: Yes. Halftime performance.
1: On Super Bowl.
0: Manager. Yes.
1: Wow.
0: And unim osa u agency be a friend TFM agency. I know the oye ne say ubura Brazila. Talented boys no more no necha home. They say no so the sika equal football. In general, on the stage and on the Vinicius Junior Nijina honom no, Hendrick Behalano and DJ Khaled Nijina paying for pa. Into media on entertainment in a football, a BS and you and the comodian.
1: Anyway, any episode, I mean Mula is for the creative sector and Wise and so is for sports. Mami who woo say sports na po said he now share. Yeah, the energy budget ekopa ebeti mi agye ni monyam amagana kese
2: budget ko ha mbeni for be chedi na se ene wo hu
0: entertainment ye change
2: da link na mi send ma ono link na mi send ma ono
1: TikTok link
2: footballer I afraid say on bobo magana obi afraid say ono no mpanyi for no mbe fa 70% no no na fa 30% of whatever scale be
0: na nja yes yeah ye entertainment
1: yes you
0: show
1: more
0: this show then was split yes
2: na ye no who go this show make baluta
0: we nim say
2: pause 15,000 am ma 3k
0: dabi
2: eh 3k
0: so
2: na 2k
0: what watch a code den watch a code den ke 2 abi
2: ya go show e wo year park na so a sika sai na revenue instantly ye nya
0: but
2: shows na ya no mo ball park no so internal revenue for omti o oh yeah ya no mate ankase
1: anyway
0: but
1: yeah,
0: bad
1: yeah,
0: bad
1: yeah,
0: bad
1: yeah yeah
0: there are some more jan oh yeah
2: the last time I Ghana blaster did
0: there are some more jan eh World Cup
1: citizens baby that so benefit
0: since 2006 you call World Cup you call share check 2010 you call South Africa you call the right eye of Africa ankasa you know na Africa you ni I can keep two of them in semi-finals. Minim, dear musician, be a bayo or Ghana, you be sa exposure way. Begin to say, you're a booker.
1: Dub Nation, the Catholic. I'm from Catholic country.
0: Aha. Yeah, sports, ne can't home mark a calica drew.
1: Okay.
0: Sports na ne can't home mark a calica drew on them. Sports na ne dear boy, see, echo. Stone boy. Yeah, custom boy, I say me. Sports and now the man or no, it's me taught them hospital for it's me lazy me. Mu.
2: But what happened? You're born how many years?
0: You're born 4 years. And I made sure say,
2: the biggest next 4 years, so what are we going to do?
0: But you're going to represent the country. Okay? Channel, sir.
2: They are qualified well.
0: Oh, one qualifier, fine. But the moment I'll be qualified,
1: anyway,
0: the biggest exposure I'll be
2: now. Anyway. Entertainment week, we are show. The following week, every single weekend, we are dancing.
0: I'm going to be doing
2: Asante Jesse.
0: My mentor, I say, Opa, we have more channels, so we walk up on. And the audience, I walk up on money, Penya. My check here, and they
2: tell me 1 point.
1: But would you also agree, sir? There are people that come out to watch. The Super Bowl for the entertainment, not because of the sports,
0: But in sports.
1: Ah, Monday entertainers need turn tickets.
0: Yes,
2: but
0: why are we saying football? Why are we saying yaya football? Yaya football.
1: NFL men share.
0: What? Who's the yaya football? You call halftime. My uncle said Beyonce be roaring to one stage. That I'm a chew be a cry. Another chew be attention. That
1: but you see, if a neomo boko to koni has. Me, Semeko Stadium, maybe if Skoku Smoke as a Cowboys or say Chrome Sikeni be perform me half time and send out. And on a bema someone I mean Pespos
0: member. What did you catch catcher say? Okay, I say, nay, you won't FIFA club World Cup. No, Omunye be that's a final, no. Say, yeah, but final, na you call first half, not first half, no. Yeah, your performance, never been seen officially. They be seen here last year. The Chelsea winning FIFA club World Cup and the boy against PSG. Yeah, you knew. Times a cool stage go perform me. Yeah. Ne been see that. You see, it's a new to the sports community. Yeah, you accept it. Yeah, you just say, ah, wait, I'm a boy. Pa,
2: you just new to sports community. You're new to soccer,
0: football. And cause for yeah, idea, I'm a born football. Ne new to
2: the sports community. Born America football. Yes, something else.
1: But then,
0: soccer. Make a Ghana football. Oh,
1: but I mean with our local football. Shut up. Performance no more the tone.
0: President, yes, President Cup, yes.
1: So I mean, and you know, sports entertainers, no one trim sports for
0: us. NBA, what the NBA conversation?
1: 0246 677 566
2: Blaster got the cup by.
0: Blaster.
1: Anyway, I'm at your phone. Creative Arts and Sports. Why not? Ebeti mi aji and Munyama break Ghana. Hina, you fire energy in call. Hina, what's a government? So muscle because. Mula Philly said, near my entertainers, near my, and that's a great basket. Sports for us, so Nana Wise as a monkey. Sports on Kwana did the whole country back together. Emma, Yenya Moo, Brema, even a big benefit, Creative Arts for 0246 677 566 a high angel 96.1. Patch of Fred, now we see NTO adjunct here, we're discussing with you. Okay. And so, Yagusu Ajunct 0246 677 566

0: Openy. Hello.
1: Hello.
0: Hey, yeah, me bacho, say timu be my AY. Hello. Oh, we lost him. And Pacho Sabre BM 0246 677566 0246 677566. So far, I know what you're in discussion. I sports any creative arts ministry. Yeah, and I say.

0: Hello.
1: Good evening.
0: Minya, but you didn't buy because of free.
1: Because of free, Fatima.
0: But you're free. What did you know? Who my name is? Among for Chile, among for event, you cost to Sako de Bay Show, Stoneboy Bay Show, where any idea? Okay. So, Felicia, Eddie, sports there. I was here, Mano, attention, say entertainment. Okay. Yeah, but I was saying, 0246 677-566 0246 677-566

0: Hello? Hello?
1: I'm going to say,
0: Edi enti
1: na ofili Jamaica pa.
0: Jamaica.
1: Edi na ma oti Jamaica nkapa.
0: Oh, Jamaica no eye sey na gidi. Bob Marley ne ma agidi
1: because Bob Marley. It is no so entertainment.
0: Sey kan nation no anka sabi a football ne ma nation ni gidi. Eye entertainment.
1: Asa. So my example say Brazil football na ma Brazil GD and I'm some example say wow say Bob Marley reggae and ma Jamaica DJ it means say eba enyo ma ma countries DJ entertainment wo mo dey sports so wo mo dey ana
0: e wo sa but for the nation say world in the big you what to pa me for my game be football e ma nation akọ
1: Okay. Anyway, yes, Moses wa ache na dwe. Onso betimi afre 0246 677 566 0246 677 566. Hello?
2: Yeah.
1: Ube ngasi odin baby akase free.
2: Ah, akase free time. Kai ko finish.
1: Yanko ye ni me.
2: I suppose say football. Any music, entertainment, the domain in football, the question is entertainment.
1: Come here,
2: let's give an example. A brand is fan of Mammy in Kotoko. The old Mia Minya Grant Napoma, Mammy in Kotoko in the past, but not unproduced in Yankinka. Or Mali, Yankinka. I'm telling you, Yama or no one. I'm back and I'm covered here. For Mali Dina, I didn't want to Jamaica or him on one of them. Make a dear Rasta parents and a man Jamaica. It's been bad work at last.
1: Okay.
2: Yeah, football, and I'm sports, but it's a nation's club. All the old nation's club, I'm okay on that 20 or so. But do we have a nation's music, musical band, and that's a musical association? I of mine for world. Now for the football footballer, you said that you said that you said that you said that but they're not in China. Any individual team, but China. Anytime I this current musician, one of show, one number one thing, they are over corner.
1: Okay. Also, Angela, the free banner. Also, DNA. According to this very caller, say musicians need to empower or more personal brands. But according to the football empower nation, you know, that is what that is.
3: Yeah. Na
4: empower personal brands.
1: According to all the musicians are omunti yenim country no omuji dinim omo ho. But then football dey omuji
4: dinim. Yeah. There's a code no. And munyam na anko no ho.
1: Okay.
4: Hello. Okay. Na word.
1: Okay.
5: Another Ghana too so.
4: And obo Ghana dey visit yen. And a man called for a tuba. I am benefiting from 7 years on.
1: Yeah,
4: that's what did you and now.
1: Anyway, let me get on to the phone lines. We have a caller. Hello, Pacho Dini, baby.
6: Hello,
1: so free. Good afternoon, dear. Pacho Dini, baby.
6: Anita,
1: me Pacho, your discussion. You also want to join training saying?
6: But for me, they are football.
1: Hey, you mean
6: football? They do a limit, NDC. But the one she said, "Grandpa, I call for echo fire, I'm over town." Yes, then I say, "The payment say, rather cut it at all away, and I don't buy away." Then no, no, I'm part of them. But football, they drew high. You mean say, we say. When they football, when they, but now I say, can they? When they are doing?
1: When now I say, are doing? Enra program bi kɔ so okuma se e fɛ no retro vibe o te ho asɛm obi a hye asanteman jesi kɔ party yɛ.
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1: Okay,
6: e pe bo ya ni enye ya de ni ye.
1: Okay, so baba you are for sports, huh? You are for sports. Okay. Anyway, okay. I think so far last caller na ye fa discussion in Berry ye na ye celebrating the biggest event and they club event course. So Enra, hello.
3: Yeah, hello, Pot.
1: How about you can see but you didn't baby I can say free.
3: Pot Samini Infinity.
1: Rasami, Yanko Yanim.
3: Pot na entertainment for your German way, Mama Nigeria for your church is Pot. Pot.
1: Oh, necessary.
3: Football event is dominating Nigeria for the girl, Pot. It won't be a name in your mind,
1: Yeah, I said more. They know it in Nigeria for Chaichi. Anyway, also I drink share no no. Mm-hmm.
4: Nigeria for the Muya Nintine Yan Moy.
1: Anyway, Mebacho Uti, I live on Facebook, Angel FM Kumasi 96.1. I'm sending this birthday real quick. Nkoma, District Commercial Officer for Ghana Water Company, South East District. Oba Kwaku Puppet. CNA and Rachel, happy birthday. Yes, of course. Oh, yeah, district, yes. Yabapa, oh, yeah, district commercial officer or Ghana Water Company. This coming from your son, Puppet, or CNA and wish you all the best in all your endeavors. Nyami Shopee from the studios of Angel, we say happy birthday. We have any other wish?
4: Nana, I wish you, sir. Medica, man, Mincha, your friend say Safo.
1: Okay.
4: Our Nexens Cable Metal.
1: Okay.
4: I know yeah, I'm on crack cable metals, metal electrical cables, papa, Okruma.
1: Okay.
4: Now, myself, Talist, ma'am, Giba, who crack some
1: better. And here, Bobo, so now,
4: Yvonne, Eja Poma.
1: Okay.
4: Tuntum Rodi, pa, nice girl. On it, Ellen Sifa.
1: Okay.
4: Mumuni now, Safo Nets, cable metals, a war, owner services.
1: Okay.
4: Intimichel munyina but your mobile back but mz later
1: anyway me husa wo ba ho token keeper
4: said that onza ho to
1: de
4: cuz em tin so
1: ho to ndi ho to ndi wo ba ho token keeper yes
4: yeah eh
1: and the fact that say money accessible, we are any supermarket be and so
4: pharmacies, no so. Nancy, I'm a point now, Sawaha.
1: Okay,
4: last week, McCoy, stadium.
1: Yeah,
4: your friend said Unity Oil.
1: Okay,
4: side one. Mepacho, happy birthday to Cynthia.
1: Cynthia.
4: MCA, yes, MCA Association for my bosses.
1: Okay.
4: Bakono no Obapa Cynthia.
1: Obapa.
4: Happy birthday.
1: Happy birthday.
4: I also say, Oma Mesu Susi she fridge ma.
1: 25 years.
4: As any birthday nice style.
1: But still na.
4: I won't quite award.
1: Remove.
4: Aha, Cynthia. Remove. Come on.
1: Anyway.
5: But my main birthday in few. Me a minua a friend Dr. Pan.
1: Okay.
5: Dr. Pan. Hey, abandoned then so for abandoned then
1: okay.
5: Media team you know on the handle on the social media in okay. Mano.
1: Okay.
5: It's me ame banono. Dr. Pan. And then the birthday. So Pan. Happy special
1: happy
5: birthday.
1: Happy birthday, my brother.
5: And then wa would die nyako ponti when ni mankasa. Then nyako pony wa kuma swa de nyin na mao. Na de uhia wa brabum bian nyako ponfa mao. Well, very, very good, pa.
1: I'll be able to handle a whole
5: yes,
1: big congregation.
5: Yes, yes. Or no, I'll so for no, so I'll crack it to a yen be a man, pa. Or yeah, I'll twerk say be a book, pa.
1: Okay, yes.
5: Dr. Pan, I'm sure.
1: And round the course of Kumasi, I'm say, wow, phone, 1 ton of Franco Hodi, Untimin your quality.
5: Debbie.
1: Because, and round, I'm on 4 phones, I'm on the bar, retro vibe. In fact, Angel FM Kumasi 96.1, you make it the biggest day club. Club now, Mukona na Jono. Yeah, no, every akete Okumasi so far. Yeah, the club, eh, by Nasa club way, and now they see Okumasi no, 30 plus. eye club a only 30 years and I say oh Ben 30 and out me kobi
5: okay
1: Gen Z for no
5: so what we near fi no
1: aha we near fi we your family man and I say aye da so na club no hwe 8 bracket na here from 29 30
5: fantastic.
1: To 60 years and the annual way eye adult and mature daytime na ebinsi kumasi da attendance na record here no ebinsi kumasi da and the icing on the cake ni say obi a ba bi bia se asanteman jesi
5: asanteman na
1: now share from enough from
4: jesi eno jesi asantefor na
1: debi debi debi obi a share obi wa kumasi wa share ose krom jesi ni bad a touch of asanteman colors
5: fantastic
1: ewom na enno share traffic inte enno wa na wo so for line eba to kwada so who said na traffic a chia throughout it was because of this event na ta event when so bring attention to the authority say e was all mo fix it sa denche mosu road no
5: hilltop honum no
1: hilltop honum no because enra angel fm kumase behwe ebisi kumase
5: debi debi
1: cars crashing nipa
5: hilltop kwan na so no
1: it's crazy
5: efa kwotwe de honum no
4: muniska
1: na menfa basbody ma organizers retro vibe organizers my brother Kofi Da Silva oni team no all the MCs Kofi Darlington DJs Castro Della Varosky and my brother MC Quasberry. You did an amazing work. And Efe. 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Eye tamane e bo ahemfo chie bi de da biachi. 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Sa hono na obia kwoto.
5: Nti we kumasefo.
1: It was beautiful.
5: Celebration of Asante Mayanka.
1: It was beautiful. And yeah, club I con daytime I for plus 30. The other beautiful thing and so I ma me sue and say as an MC mini DJs here Juma. Me person me this akonya weka se it is possible to use Ghanaian music to do parties abra ombo and anaw ma too much playlist for other foreign eyi because enra na me hu se ye ni ade e friend current song Ghana for domo high life.
5: Yeah.
1: Ghana for domo hip life. Enra me say amount for party from 12 p.m. to anajo 11 p.m.
5: Wow.
1: And your boy high life ne hip life songs throughout.
5: Wow.
1: Later near boy shatter ni stone boy mo fefem but o share throwbacks your boy yeah. Adin your friend retro vibe.
5: Yeah,
1: yeah, ma se bi omo mani afi. And we are taking you back into times, back to our good music.
4: To relive
1: the moment.
5: Yeah.
1: And I can tell you say we were able to do 6 hours of Ghanaian music ebi kranye current eye throwbacks from palm wine music, bugger her life to hip life. Saiba Obian get a board. The euphorian ponsense, the dad numbers, the nana to force me at the idea. People were super excited and hyped.
4: But that was age range, you say?
1: From 28, the least cry me who know on the panel
4: 28.
1: Debbie Obo, how are you? Oye, sa or Chame Kwame, Nayanka say, ma bi. Mabi yes, namwa. Se mabi. Yanga se mabi. Mabi she. Mabi she we no namwa. Why you have a 20s girl? And so mabi is like 50. What they say. So sometimes to one and the quality of people I buy. And no name was not for anything. And now she has CEOs, who share business tycoons are. Yeah.
4: Omo person bracket na
1: rare estate yeah. Developers omo be kra na me make your CEO office say na make say this was a party for you. A party who share with fellow businessmen, owners of big businesses, or Messiah. A mom said, Uniska, a bejo girl, dear, but it was exciting to see this kind of people. And Richard, by
4: all BBC, would you be again, Hano?
1: Debida,
4: because
1: oh, your destiny helper, my old boy, no,
4: sir, age bracket, no. As an hour will be surviving or Ghana across his age, no. Now, heartbreaks are,
1: yeah.
4: Any disappointments I won't go to no interview.
1: And Omo producer Asanteman Jesse no so yam amsha before and beyond. In fact, he was out of stock. Edu be kra na
4: yam.
1: He was out of stock. Omo
4: Polovia
1: Ventures. Then also Nipa designing the whole concept of this American Jesse, a friend of Dreamline. Dreamline here Shatawale personal the designer. On the designing a lot of rain in your manioma bibri any shatole merchandise on the developing concept, you know, and I'm out for tapping. So let me give him the credit for this type of design winner a buyer, you know.
5: Sure.
1: And me won't say other types from before and beyond. So honey the other day. So everybody are on mass merchandise we was system name. Retro vibe, Mula Club and they are about daytime for mature people.
4: But your Gen Z, Gen Z for not so testing
1: myself.
4: Ah, when I'm on
1: Mongo TYFM, Mongo, why would TYFM be as a party home, baby? Ah, YFM listener, be a man who know YFM listener. Where
4: the shots fired?
1: Where angel? Sa party where for angel listeners. Into what your YFM apacho? Can you be
4: shots fired?
1: You be SHS
4: Livers.
1: You be SH Livers retro a retro. Na no, I'm gonna say oh, obo. Omran very toffee. I'm gonna say.
4: I'm gonna say.
1: Ope ayi.
4: So,
1: na kupenda. Kende dan kupenda.
4: Omo retro ni before I'm a piano.
1: Ah, mo ye before I'm a piano.
4: Before I'm a piano. Oh, sa.
1: Sa, you know.
4: Yeah. Would you begin on it then? Aha, omo old songs no.
1: No. It's Muntie YFM, but you know me. But who YFM listener be our retro vibe party?
4: I think this is applaudable.
1: Yeah.
4: I mean, this will turn hurts. Yeah. Every single time via these kind of programs,
1: you should have been there.
4: Be welcome, and I cry. And honestly, they didn't escape me.
1: Okay,
4: they didn't escape me. I something I am a power, but they didn't escape me.
1: Yeah,
4: it's I think, sir, but Sanya, my name away, I am a huna cry more. Maybe the kind of boss, no, I think Skylines.
1: Okay.
4: Oh, yeah, or fat drone shots every post. That was the first person. Oh, yeah, and I'm
1: kind of my credit to the bloggers in Somba as to Hector.
4: Yeah,
1: Hector, amazing guy. Or can't we be in a publicity in so quiet?
4: Yeah,
1: we have Cotilens, so Baho, Black Eye. We had a lot of bloggers who came through.
4: Frimzy.
1: I mean, yes, Frimzy, and I mean, Asante Nation bloggers.
4: Mobile.
1: It was beautiful.
4: Yeah, but and then we are near Hunwa Kra. Na ama ba be ponen hon kakra go say we be request ya o krum han sana ba but this time around aba we were talking about the Black Stars and the local marketer Ebumiye and all that, and this is also one of those things and some na ye me ni voice I can't want them to say. Now the economy around Sir Nema Jesus way is going to boom. Everybody who missed out the refit said they make say me refit date, you know. The next one be a beba biano. There is going to be a big economy. Chunk of monies will be released into the system. But and so beba boa. The obeto Jesse besh ebeto. The obeto auto Jesse also top abo sisu. Also poor denim jeans be. Edifice sisu and all that. And these are programs, sir. Young welcome. Na young kasa das e bim rebu. The organizers are
1: yeah. I don't know, politicians be brave, so bad, so they definitely know that they have to fix the road.
4: Because they have audacity.
1: Mm.
4: The audacity to say, this is the first of its kind, cry.
1: Mm-hmm.
4: Say, undi, what
1: yes.
4: 19,
1: 18,
4: nah, 20 at Tenefie. Mm. And then cry, now, everybody who is doing a program wants numbers. But what I say, it is a ye ye be say. That's all to me having the audacity, say. Hey, who's our member?
1: Member.
4: Age bracket, we prefer 29,
1: 28. Who cry and don't take it to mouth?
4: Say, somebody say, we are under age, or by M for mouth. It means these people know what they are about. And, omo ye business minded, ankasa. And you bought. Me dear, me who ye, and I am a fair. I am a fair. It is beyond. Or open set, oh, dear, and if you be no abit in the account, and as antiphone next year, and you kumasa for, and a year representing ya, dear, your kumasi or your flag, a santi, ninja fra, a your flag, and a yak can boom. But I call comment session, I say, just say, omo person, ya, no more, dear, fee, be, beba town, and all that, and I dear befa. Now, from the sky view, ubahu. Sir, it wasn't just the jerseys. And then now the designs are a what? Say, is it a pergola or whatever? Now I had to say in the form of summer hat.
1: Yeah,
4: piano. They had
1: the flag,
4: Asante flags represented. And Kawakasa, I did it will win. The chairman bought organizers now was on it will win because while you're from Crania, likely so who are there now was on. So I just say, but. It was fully represented. Yellow, black, green, yellow, black, green. And there was a full session. Ya boss had the two on ma. Eye eno de colors dan kasa ne twa twa so. Yellow, black, and green. Come on. Oh, just by the pool side. this is beautiful. But yes, sir, must say, any idea about three or four times in a year. Because Kumasi, you're lucky. Time and time again, the conversation has always been said, Kumasi for all your programs are your
1: and beyond that,
4: now the narrative has changed.
1: Yes, and the beauty of the images that are coming out, and anything I'm the crediting, ma. Some of the bloggers that are churning out amazing visuals from the event. Hector Page, the visuals, I mean, and so these are very amazing visuals that ever out from this whole
4: but retrieval. But friends, and I name my BBC.
1: Yes. And let me also commend Pap J. So he's one of the people who started the culture of Kumasi people coming out around daytime. And to me, you have Pap J from YFM, so my mom was crediting him for birthing this vision and all that. Anyway,
5: I think that this is a good initiative. I was say every region, and I say every men percept me sound some, but every tribal person be an emphasis they were serious. But once I am come with the bia, you did dinner or baby, yet it's if you are and go for a more promote your mother too much. Now I didn't try to be bia your mom or monkwa. A bear me the pass, I dear ya would diano. Be protecting or projecting ye in many ways. A drubber bia, ye ne oku masino, ye ye ya dear kama, na ya man forfe. Baby, I won, Musumu, a dear or what, mobetima projector protecting.
1: True,
5: me pacho.
1: True,
5: Musumu dear, munyane kama. Because obi a protecting a projecting the quarter year. I know, sir, or don't be doors or papa.
1: Because we are here and we all love to go to Ankos.
5: Yes.
1: Ankos or Mayeno Tadi.
5: Program ne because you are Soloku Nisa quarter renew one. Me per se start yes, I
1: know. Any pay, do you yellow a year or Dunkawi?
5: Yellow festival or Dunkawi. Yes, FM. Memon common in Yanis, they say. Ye don't know most in Yan. You know more Wobrekum, you know more Vota region, you know more Wakra, you know more Takra de Bebia Wobiano, side event with also the beer, but also a bus one, Cassa. Because we, am I na ye feel say, ye never be at the yacht at a quano.
4: Yeah.
5: Ye reckendono.
4: The sense of belonging.
5: The sense of belonging, no, ye de say, Raya Mubium.
4: The pride.
5: Because first, and I told you, I will be crying, Cassa, oh, me free hand, tell you, of a hano.
1: Of ferry. It's true.
5: Not because of say, if you be a yadio, but a beer, you are dibia, they are tarry home, born you be a tarry home. Shall the fair few years until my yin and I yin a care who bomb coy, F your crack a
1: cake. So I've come to understand, say, projecting your tribe. Now they are who are honor and your tribalism.
5: Debbie.
1: So would you go obedient in Tiana tribalism?
5: Would you do be a
1: and to say, obi, and run, see a dear home. Say Kumasi for say Santi for ye and say ye dear money fe you saw de my edo and on your tribalism. Nemo mudi bego bien tia into unso dieno that's a man who say fanti for so lunch fanti fest. Or monso lanchi one year. These are what we should do. Obian one idea. Na ye nina together, let's win together. So say them why say cano. So obi den a tribe and any religion. Say religion or say dear say or de one.
4: Some people were just silly at the comment session.
1: Yeah,
5: and I want to make it free, but I want to. And Port, when you say, me many a just say, "Sadie, we call so." Emrana blasters, Ebu Buya Kuma. Emrana blasters, ati yemu. Any feel say, "Omodi odoni ni JB Brian." Program na call so. Me who the videos you know, and some videos we know. Ebu boy ye na the entertainment industry. Ebu my investors you know. And we say, ah. Sa boy is you cry and yen yum kwa no muti me chili u. Investors be wa omu filis omu do musika be shame mwa. Sebi and yumre programs ayakuhi programs in te ture bia and yo de a fruitful resource bia.
4: Yeah.
5: But sa program say bino. We invested now share sa program a kwaso weekend ya.
1: True.
5: Baby wo jetri bia wo be discover be shame.
1: Then also good. Sena na wo decide we aba. It also highlights the fact that say through where the yenya appeal. to the regional minister and the mayor to the government. Yen you saw mass vessel say Kumasi here entertainment centers na yakana. Enra, do you know say there are a lot of people because of Venuninti almost akoye. AQ3 Center, beautiful place, beautiful ambience, but it couldn't contain
4: Nipano. Ehusha.
1: Entina ubo ha, ojina ha, ne enimu on swatch it. Every entertainment. Bro, Kumasi ye here entertainment sector pa centers.
5: I bet you my hosting for best 10,000 be in 15,000 be your home tree, your worst space, a bit my parking your cars. Wouldn't say, okay, even now, baby, or do a car, I see. Now, what's my joy? What's the party feeling by you? But there be a was so what here program no one in the into your monk.
4: I am San Casa, a real programmer, a bar, a come up, we.
1: Friends, account a lot more.
4: Be encouraged.
1: Yes, because Kata and Suya be your Easter Mondays, Kata Ebi.
4: So here are tax. And Japan, the aftermath, bad PR,
1: So, Enra, I was the only American person I had the opportunity to also talk to my people. And Kumasi for much I love. In fact, when I got on stage, time I introduced me, say, me bano, say, I'm up next now. The chant, nay, cheers, a few crowd doing, but make me feel, say, no, it was not about that. It's like one of their own air bus stage, you see? And I felt so.
5: I abandoned so far, better than my
1: I want to appreciate me also come forward. So this was me yesterday, and then when I was coming over on stage, the excitement that I love the fact that when I was coming, they felt like, okay, finally one of their own Abidjan stage, and the reception and how Amanfo received me, it was amazing. And me by any means, imagine say me hear Kumasi songs on kwa playlist on kwa just to also represent us, because that time me I hear other Jen and other day I put Asaka on and everything. It was amazing. So thank you, Retro Vibe, for the opportunity to be on stage together with the team and everybody. Nyami sunsha mupi mwa. So this
4: now put my makeup we okay
1: right
4: well sa program we know my the next one I'm by announcing there is going to be a boom
1: it was
4: for
1: crazy
4: corporate institutions.
1: True.
4: Now the timing was right and wrong because
1: okay.
4: Now the reason is

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2: o se Donald Trump on Balogun, it was not even a foul. You always want to see a game with best players. How would you feel if we took Messi, Ronaldo, Harry Kane out, U.S. presidency?
1: Antibas.
2: Never, never, chairman, born the chairman, chairman, and chairman, and chairman, sir. And only a dear Jeff for the Abbas, see, but none of you match him about star boy and a live commentary, you know, ever.
1: Okay, T. Abusa for Bono, a year free kick. Yeah, boy, Eddie Tia, or my Spain. Portugal and your free kick air boy the tier Spain national team. No. Portugal and your free kick air boy the tier Spain. Ubia and Yen Sakaya Ewa of Fedin Kaino. Omana Sasas of Fetos Mino. Bruno Fernandez and Pedro Bono Quadra Kenim. Nens goalkeeper Adema. The Spanish national team are subonim. Otubo Bono Timanco. 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Yao Cancela Pedra Sinsemo Nesu Dabi Boe Nasoka Bosot Nasoka Bosot.
2: Oh, Charlie, Debbie Jeff, do be a boy. Baby, I would be a boy.
1: Oko cross, am I?
2: Meanwhile, strike and when you move back is a first thing. Oh, Bono, it do be a minim, they are numbers on me a Bono. Okay, let's see.
1: Bono, Abedi, Spain. Danny Omo, Watuba Kon Adano Piaman goalkeeper. Junai Simona Pedra Bona Sinsemo. 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What tries watch Neso? 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Na Lami Yama Womo Bon Bonum qualifier no. And now the two just say Nameyadma Wani Kukuela Ebe Shao Sa and Namatim Na Omusia Obeyed Hojuma into Yan Hojma Ria Nameyadma Mobo Air Classiqua Jose Moino own you soon my Mohobium Sansa or Shokoya. 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Eno eye Nuno Mendes. Eno ntino. Fair plenty. 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Yetimi atuaso. 54 minutes. Still goalless. Still goalless. Obi.
2: We've not had any attempt on going in the second half. Close to about 8-9 minutes in the second half. And now, as I said, I acquired the first half in Jeff. I'm a boy now, no more to us. As I said, I'm a second half. This is a game, there's a lot of quality on the field of play. Me expected to see, say, I'm better than a D on the field of play, but you won it, sir. I go out with a game, in Finfin, I am more. Wage up is all pian in Finfin. Wage up is all bone in Fin. But I believe with the talent, I do not pitch in this one. They should be able to do more than what we are seeing. Football is about goals. And I believe most of these fans here would like to see goals. If we not in your penalty shootout and our two teams in their part, then I think we have to see a good performance from them. Na etimi abwa now. Nuno Mendes intimin to asunti. Nelson Semedo. Eba. Na biana Juan Cancelo. Eba ba the left side of the friend for country from that is Portugal. Na Abranti and friend Semedo mum aba the right side. It is a forced change. Because then you change ya. Coach na yana avions over. Now, no Abranti na eba three. And wana no ba bebunti. Let's see. It's going to be now. The battle is going to be between Yamil Lamar and then Nelson Semedo after Nuno Mendes Puglia were free game say Yamil Lamar Kekano and as Spain for one team and even Portugal for one team they have to open up for us to see a good football.
1: Okay, T yeah, to also live on Angel 96.1 Bono Ekra Spain goalkeeper Unai Simon Simon and Bono Ekra wapeja bona sisemo tetente. Bona tra center circle. 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And here Diego Costa. 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Goalkeeper the must pay national team no. What so mu say to Spain and to win Tottenham. Portugal for in Tottenham. 59 minutes. 59. A brand equa an echo. When a ye memasema Tottenham din kain. 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But the bonus him and a coma Nessine Rodri Rodri de Apollo Polo Wano and a bonny crano. What the bonus at Chiaba Bonica Kubasi Pau Kubasi Barcelona. What am I Pedri? 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No ma sire omo se won fa enko a won so anim beguase. Timad de fois ne bon paye pa. Omo se omo ntia se on play bianco World Cup ni bi. 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Okra se o prepare bi sa. Bono Spain fo no Dani Omo e ya chance na wa bo shot na so debi. Pedri Pedri abo amane ye corner e deflect. Obi,
2: Jeff, still, what I expect to see, any of the mean one way, near a mistake from Pedro Neto, and I spin for one to try some more capitalize it. But it was also a good block from Renato Vega, where they were, was a slidey of a block here. I still see, said there should be a goal in this particular game based on how the teams are playing. Any of the way, Omu in Sibon, there should be a goal. Omu and try. Now, I'm going to take chances. I am half chances there, but I still believe they can do something. That is the two teams there. And your team back. Now, in Spain, they make it all the incursion to get that goal. I'm going to advance it to the next stage.
1: Bonus, I a corner kick. Yeah, boy, the tier Portugal national team. Bonus, I a corner. 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
1: Okay, T. Ebusafo, Yetuaso, live on Angel 96.1. After hydration break, Yetuaso, Eddie Amamu. 71 minutes. The Akane Jane Jina. Free kick at the box, no etipe. 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Utuna, Bakupe, Nora Dakanim. Portugal for defending free kick now. 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Born ye free kick. 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Aye corner kick aye bode tia. The Portuguese national team. Goalkeeper no punch born conchain. Born ye corner kick. Alex Bina for Spain. 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The Pedakwa Dakarim. Keep on as a punchy boy free. Nelson Samido. A bonus 2 at the free. The danger area. Buona Benfifi FM. Pao Kubasi. At the boy in the country. Goalkeeper. Unai Simon. Or the boy in the command in here. Danny Omu. Omu to Simon. Simon Edebuana Kwakuma Pedro Polo or Peter Bonasin Simu Rafi se Yentuaku Ken Seneso Nanka Lami Yama Epe Fao Nelson Osi Debi Born in Yefao Ruben Diaz Buona Mekanisa or the Buona Kwakuma Renato Vega Goalkeeper Costa Peter Bonasin Simu Tetente or the point of course, Spain fortune all. Nelson C. Ronaldo went to me and Chelsea. Am I goalkeeper number Fabuano? Pao Kubasi. 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Goalkeeper Simon. 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Lami final pass no. Portugal for now cutting it off. Portugal from enter now, but I come on, sir. AC Milania Brantier. Bruno Fernandes, a player about a Dakar anymore. Nelson Born of a quarantine, a throw. Reficient to Ventia Portugal. Reficient to Ventia Portugal. 74 minutes. I can 16 more minutes. And the referee better can't see him. I can 16 more minutes. And the referee better can't see him. So, now you're born. Spain for 2 bono and ye. Bono Ekra. Portugal. See Ronaldo Pierre Betire. A boy shot, a deflected. Nelson a side net. Bruno Fernandes strike on side net. Aka Simano Makubanko edu enum 15 minutes. 15 minutes still goalless. 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

0: 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Obi.
1: Jeff.
0: Mwa give me a slow.
1: Yes, omu ya ama ya se bono na na se ko. Extra time. Just say biya it will take the brilliance of one of these players in a bit separate these two teams. When you check their meetings are most of the times goes to them. But as a game I'm about the idea, Jeff. Especially in the second half card the necessary intention is almost yeah. My game now say as they are content with and as the two coaches are content with how their players are playing. With the quality of players our two teams know I wanted them. I'm not expecting okay, let's see. What's that the born now or more born, Jeff. It's painful on a try say because as a Portuguese for no now I'm more come anymore. As a new one. But Spain for a try. Say there is almost a winner. See yeah, we be any like na yeah go any idea.
0: You're gonna patas in a
1: sign.
0: Bonnie a corner kick. Lami Yama. What pit and tente qua da canim. Go keep on a punchy. Bono and say. Abedi Rodri. I will print at the canati. On his pedas in same. We keep on a punchy. Munsa, a print back with the phone. So yet was so. Lami Yama. Lami bet matchy. See Ronaldoana. Lami ya piaba, a cut back, neso ya corner kick. Bonye cut back, neso ya corner kick. Meuse apprentice bakun second ma spin. Wo completely se bonye bo Portugal ni bin san. 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Bonye corner kick. Yeah boy de tia. Portugal. I can't see money do 10 minutes. When a bedding queen, I can't see him. I caught a quarter finals. Lami a peja corner kick in a bad can him. Warm up him. Rodri. Neso a foul. Bonabo Rodri in San Ewada can him. Quarter finals. What be winning so much, you know? Can you be sure?
1: Jina tsunami infama
0: quarter finals.
1: Let me check and give it to you.
0: Bruno quarter finals when Edin kunima ko.
1: So Jeff, between Portugal and a Spain match, where are we? We share US and our Belgium. We share US and our Belgium. Yes. For any of these two.
0: Spain national team. Womuna Bwane Kromo. Wasani Bwane Ko in Tentenwa. Lami Yama. Ete Patrim. 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Wan Shano. And Hubio Jina. And Onozu Bwanesa. Portugal Mantenati. 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Yao Neves. Neves that's my bono quite today. Bono Ekra. Renato Vega. What a bono 2010 tenwa. Portugal for an echo. 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What Jansuka Krabi. O Pia Maninia, Aya Rodri. Rodri, a Jim Watuo. Lami, Afi, Wena Boss no more. Massa. A dear Biobia. Na Spain Fway, they almost in your chance, Ipa. And with the boy, dear Gray, Fetchina Fetchina Portugal, the womb says so. A trendy. Consisau. One, Bernardo Silva, Omuna, Ebisia Kainibi. A brand here, Pedro Neto. Wano Efrimu Ama Conti Sawa Urem Sansu Ena Jesse Noma 23 Vitia Wano Su Efrimu Ama Senior Mai Bernardo Silva Ensu Uremu Two changes Ena Portugal Wamuaye Two changes Na Portugal YCCA Two changes and a Portugal aye. Bono content, ref say it through. Yentum Fentia, Spain national team. No. Semido and a Bono Abedinisa. A body say two and a Bono command goalkeeper, our natural. Nelson, ref Ajafadema. 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It was extra timer. Well, China 0.5 and 1.5 now. I'm gonna destroy everything. 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

0: Born Antimanco. 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Ruben Diaz. 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Born Edri Bruno Fernandes. Why step over? What do you call? David Union Bruno, with their passing him, Nelson David. Spain, a winning foul. 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Someone here obedie. Yes, I'm about Kana Fuma. Now you're ready.
1: Embry is here home for the extra time.
0: Yeah.
1: I think the two teams are ready to say, but maybe on Bazir position. Because game I Kosu. And when you look at this coach, Goncalo Ramos, the last game you played, or striker, you are still keeping keeping Abraham even Bruno Fernandes a game. He has been out of the game. But he says, yeah, we need to say Bruno way. Oh, game in power, but who may be all? Game, I'm disappointed a lot of people. How we wanted to see the two teams playing. I guess I'm not here for money. I think they've decided, say, see, I'm not going to be a point. Look, I mean, intensity be any game. It's been for one job, one of the only thing I'm going to be a man. Obi jina ye kura obi ti abo ase kura this obomo ya mi la ma
0: she ti ye to so life on into 96.1 fm attack on team and coach me bona betri bona ba center circle Laporte ejibono era kuma ne sahine. And Rodri, Pia Passino Ama, Minoka say, AFO, a bonnet ten parcel. Yet it's men Siena Sim, a chance for Spain. Spain for Anya, let go. Spain for Anya, let go. True pass.
1: I feel it was a Jeff now. Coach, maybe he changes the Wunga. I feel no better attacking change. Game now mobile. Ube PM spend for more upper hand to win the game. But as a ball, no, as a quay any masse.
0: Oh.
1: Miguel Merino. I know I'll be so good.
0: Aquare national for hot trauma pa. On one and a strike at the momo. Miguel Merino. So far, so good. Wano ene de atina. Ana wade buwa tuatinem. 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One team and Dibu as I see so. Sunset 2030 or yet day on Mobi. 2030 or yet day in Nuano. No, I go say, you know, contemporary. 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Nah, I day when I did Portugal by Yasukra. Caraca Piensa from Ede. Then came back with demonstration. Say, no. Portugal for no any zero for France no. We might draw. We might embrace. Olumai Musumuru. Messi desu wom. 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Ya chairman as a two is a three. Ama chese odi fima mafia no anjwe kapa. 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

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Ruben Diaz, Omuna, Benny Mu, ever Pope Benibiabo. Rafael Leo, a Pedia Qua da Canimo, Nelson Debbie. Spin from Rantana Pimbuana Fro, or Bonnie Sale 2, at a Bonne Corps, Portugal for an affemo. Goalkeeper on a PFR in Lion Swaba, or the Bonna Coma Renato. Renato Jimaba Santa Circle, Bruno Fernandes. Wana Bona Abekanesa. Wana Bonama Ruben Diaz. 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Bona Kra Portugal. Consensau. Wasa the Bona Betire. Ruben Diaz. 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Ruben Diaz. 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
0: 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Want to money power when the fear doom watch it and says open for num.
4: FDA AJ Jadin Kratu Atu.
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0: Adonko 1, 2, 3 bitters. And ya toye lai so.
1: What's the mua? Who nim se Adonko 1, 2, 3 bitters? And ya free Adonko Bitters Limited. E busi yomu kwa adye. 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
0: Num nu nyansem. 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And se se open for num.
4: FDA AJ Jadin Kratu Atu.
1: 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Yes!
5: Eye de maya 2 fingers.
1: Two fingers!
5: Eye more!
1: Adonko letters e de 2 fingers bitters. Eye de eye branya you!
5: 2 fingers!
1: Insa pa wonga sokno ya bra nyina se you!
5: Two fingers!
1: Nsia kakra! Na wadi e wo honey! Asu!
5: Two fingers!
1: Minya waye!
5: Come on!
1: Give me 2 fingers!
5: Adonko
1: 2 fingers.
5: And now
1: one in ma.
5: You want to be there to
1: say yes, smooth.
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7: Afraid ye, ya toad one ago limited. I won't make him come by a time and I so be a so and penny for Kaya Yamwa, Esikela Bia, Obeu Lai Show, and until born ago limited. I won't make him come by Eddie, a dry, your friend said last show, Abba, and Kumo, a more one in one time, and some cross room, Afra, Sakasaka, and Tetia, and Wahudu Bia, Emma Wani, and Kaude, Sukua Hudu, Dormitories, Kitchen, Toilet, so Biamwa, Mowa, I Haubia, Yawiani. I do a friend is a live show. Live show, Kua, and a good pump, Pansum Kua, Uspra, Chichi, and Muamoano, Emma, Wamubeta free a drum. She almost said, Unzaka live show is such as Bakua. For mixing, and so 1 liter bottle, also Copim Sabanani. First spray, Udamo, Rabiamo, Moani, Wabia, Womasi, Ebashi, Saupe, live show, Ibiatua, for the trip. My Mushop, Bia, Tong, Song Cruz, and Tafre, and Muamoan, and Rubia, say a supermarket, Sabu, so for a chemical shop, and what. Half an hour, baby.
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Yes, Emma Ghana Funyana Kwaba. A game no anya starte ayom FN USA. The worst nation after the Red Devils of Belgium. Life on in June 96.1 AFA. And I bought 12-1. And a Tuesday. Just tell a friend to tell a friend to tell a friend. Catch what down for. One of some catch and a down for says Stambo Junior. Atna say. Yeah, the US and a Belgium game on some Eric Bramo. Yamin Kwan, ka Belgium at two trading kind. I'm San Sumam Sandra Spain. I said, Baku, I'm a man, Dean, at a Portugal, and Timantinanti plus one. And I'm a Miguel Marino, Arsenal, Cotano, and a Twatna. Yakofa commentary, Eddie Abramo. Bebia will be.